the story, this is. This is my story, this is my song. I have a testimony. Can I sing my testimony?

0: remember right around the year 2012, I would go out and I would minister. Chandler was just talking about it. I would minister people and I would watch them be healed, set free, and delivered. And I would go home for days in the dark, under the covers with the curtains closed. I was plagued by depression and rejection. And the main thing the enemy would try to tell me is that I was alone. He would say, yeah, you do all of that. And if you were to die today, they would find another Tasha. Let me tell you something. This is the testimony. I remember being in that dark room. I remember the curtains closed. It was so dark that my roommate, who was my cousin at the time, she came and she told me, Tasha, I can't take it. I got to move out. She left and went to one of our family members' house. Dark place. I was in that dark room crying in my bed. And the Lord came to me. He said, Tasha, get up and wash your face. Because I'm never alone, no. I got up. He said, for one thing, he said, you've been calling it the wrong thing. You're walking around saying you're depressed. This is rejection. Depression is a branch off of the root of rejection. So you've been cutting off branches, but tonight we're going to get to the root. He said, this is what I want you to say every single day. I want you to look yourself in the mirror and you say, I curse the spirit of rejection. And I receive the spirit of adoption.
1: Cape Coast Premium
0: Every single day I walked out my deliverance. 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
1: On the streets. 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

fo won wi long for Jesus Christ that won kra e won agye nkwa hey may not turn for one year won se kutu adenda yankopon sale ya met siase awo esese impa Jesus hey.

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Omen kwimzi.

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This is

0: Spirit of the Most High God, behold your sons and daughters. As I take us through this school, let your power and let your grace come down upon us. Let all my listeners be open and come under the Lordship of Jesus. In Jesus' mighty name, let all the saints say amen. So the University of Jesus Christ, if you will remember,
1: Sebekaya,
0: I started by talking about his words. I said, what made Jesus unique was his words. I said, it wasn't even his miracles. It was his words. And I taught you different parts of what was in his word. I said, there was power in his words. And the power came because he used his mouth to pray more. Then I said there was life in his words. And I explained that your life is in your mouth. Then I said there was spirit in his word. And I said man lives in two realms, physical and spiritual. So his words was affecting the spirit. And I said his words was with grace. And I said, anybody, when you are talking, let there be grace. Never make a statement like it's you. Gracious words came out of Jesus. Anytime, remember to add God's grace. Try. Naturally, man wants to be proud.
1: And
0: I want to boast. I am like this. So try. There was grace. Then I also said, there was salt. And I said, his word preserved. His words didn't destroy. But his words, John chapter 10, his words affected his work. John chapter 10. John chapter 14. John chapter 10, verse 14 to 16. Yes. John chapter 10, verse 14. So let's look at it. I am the good shepherd. And I know my sheep. And I'm known by them. As the Father knoweth me, even so knoweth I the Father. I laid down my life for the sheep. And other sheep I have, which are not of this fold, them also I have to bring. So Jesus was talking about he having a sheep and how he was ready to lay down his life for them. Jesus' words produce his works. Don't forget that statement. It was out of his words that his works came. So every human being, for your work to succeed, it has something to do with your words. It's because of your words. So Jesus works came out of his words. Now, Jesus had six kinds of works that he came to this earth to accomplish. And anybody who follows Jesus must have get involved in these works. The first one is the seeking ministry. Seeking. He said, I've preached it. He said, the Son of Man came to seek. So that is part of Jesus' ministry. His work. Seeking ministry. The second one, giving ministry. The third one, Saving ministry.
1: Oche som.
0: The fourth one.
1: Anam.
0: Healing ministry.
1: Ayeresasum.
0: The fifth one.
1: Enum.
0: Prayer ministry.
1: Empire bosom.
0: And the sixth one.
1: Nesian.
0: Deliverance ministry.
1: Oche som.
0: This was all the works.
1: Iyinjuma.
0: That Jesus came to do.
1: Yesu bebe ye.
0: So anybody who claim is following Jesus.
1: So bibi ara oji tumedozi Yesu
0: ichi. Must be involved.
1: Odozi no hoshe.
0: In the seeking ministry.
1: Oshoshe juma no.
0: Giving ministry.
1: Ome juma no.
0: Saving ministry.
1: Ochi ejuma no.
0: Healing ministry.
1: Ayerose juma no.
0: Prayer ministry.
1: Empire bo ejuma no.
0: And deliverance ministry.
1: And ochi ejuma no.
0: Taught on the seeking ministry in the previous session. In this session, I want to talk about the giving ministry. Now, because of corruption, I know the moment you heard giving, your mind went to money. I will tell you why your mind operates like that. But the next one is the giving ministry. John chapter 13.
1: John chapter 15.
0: No, John chapter 15.
1: John chapter 15.
0: Verse 13. Jesus Christ.
1: Yesu Christo.
0: Gave his life. Yes. Greater love. Has no man than this. That a man. Lay down his life. So with Jesus,
1: into Yesu,
0: it wasn't money he gave him. He gave his life. John chapter 10, verse 15. Jesus gave his life. He said, as the Father knoweth me, even so know I the Father.

0: is giving your life. The highest form. When you are able to give your life, you can give your money. You can give anything. If you study Jesus very well, and Judas, Judas was the only disciple who never called Jesus Lord.
1: One friend, Jesus, or rather,
0: on the day they were going to arrest him, he said, Rabbi,
1: several times.
0: If Jesus is not Lord of your life, you will have a problem. You must first of all give yourself. If you have not given yourself, it will be difficult to give your money. So those who find problem in giving their money,
1: it's
0: because they have not fully given themselves. I'm telling you, that's why you are like that.
1: Internet,
0: you have not fully given yourself. It starts with you giving yourself wholly to the Lord. Where any decision you take, wherever you go, you must consult heaven. If you have sold out, if you have given all, nothing touch
1: you. No,
0: so the reason why you are having a problem is because you have not given your all. My Jesus, let him be the Lord of your life. Look at Corinthians. Second Corinthians. Chapter 8. Verse 5. Second Corinthians chapter 8 verse 5. It says this. And this they did. Not as we hoped. But first, they gave their own selves to the Lord. This is the first giving. Jesus gave himself.
1: Yes,
0: what is dress?
1: No,
0: what is your car? What is your money? You have already given your all.
1: So
0: what about this? So the reason why you are struggling is because you have not given all. Jesus Christ gave all.
1: Yes,
0: Christ
1: was
0: that was why he could die easily. That is the giving ministry of Jesus. And that is what I want us to emulate. On this earth, there are two kinds of gods. One is on the earth, and one is in heaven. So Daniel chapter 2, verse 18, will tell you the one in heaven, that they will desire mercies of the God of heaven.
1: The God of heaven.
0: So there is a God in heaven.
1: 2
0: Corinthians chapter 4, verse 4.
1: 2
0: Corinthians chapter 4 verse 4. In whom the God of this world. So there is a God of heaven. And there's a God of this world. And I know many of you. If I ask you who is the God of this world, I know many of you will say Satan. I am sorry to tell you. The God of this world is money. Not Satan. Put it at the back of your mind. The God of this world is money. Right now, the competition is not between God and Satan. The competition is between God and money. People won't follow Satan, but they will follow money. So the God of this world is money. So either you are ruled by the God of this world, or you are ruled by the God of heaven. The God of this world is

0: money.
1: So
0: any of them you.
1: It's a woman beer owo
0: is ready to sacrifice.
1: Why a crowd of them bon one for a man and
0: that is the God you have.
1: Ono yinya minna awo e one.
0: If you can sacrifice God.
1: Se tumu bonyamia
0: for money.
1: Emma sika.
0: And ye sika.
1: No no sika.
0: Is your God.
1: No ye wenyame.
0: And if you're able to sacrifice money.
1: Ne tumu boska
0: for God.
1: Emma nyamia.
0: Then God. Your God is the real God.
1: No, no, when you're meaning your mama pan.
0: So Jesus even said this.
1: And yes, okay.
0: In Matthew chapter 6.
1: Oh, Matthew as I'm going to Asia.
0: Verse 24. Are you not surprised Jesus said this?
1: I know one more day, yes, okay.
0: No man can serve two masters.
1: So
0: which master was he talking about?
1: It's even run or no can one summon.
0: He said you will either hate the one.
1: Also there a better no quarrel
0: and love the other.
1: Now the quarrel.
0: Or you will hold to that one.
1: Another post so chronum
0: and despise the other. Jesus Christ. And look at what he said. You cannot serve God and money. Not God and Satan. So God is competing with money on earth.
1: Yes,
0: what I'm telling you, the whole of Cape Coast and all the my partners who are listening, take this thing seriously. When it can be either God, who is your real God, or money,
1: and
0: the God of this world. Be careful. Sometimes when you are living life, watch your heart. Your heart can go after money that you will forget God. Many of you have chopped your tithes. You are serving the God of the world. You sacrifice what you are supposed to give to God. You have given it to
1: them.
0: And you know something? Call people to come and pray.
1: From Crawford or Mobompa.
0: It's easy.
1: Or your tutuba.
0: Call them to fast.
1: From no one for you from to.
0: It's easy.
1: Or your tutuba.
0: Even evangelism.
1: Impasam patrol.
0: But you call them to give.
1: Our from no one man.
0: Why?
1: Dinsa.
0: It's a God.
1: Oya nyame.
0: Money is God.
1: Sika ye nyame.
0: That's why all the rest is easy.
1: Inti nan keni yin oya
0: mbra wa. You see, wa prayer warrior, he hasn't paid tithes.
1: Ebo hu, obi obon pa, but he looks like
0: a super spiritual person.
1: Oye, de obi o yesu su nyi mapa.
0: But sika na.
1: Nanso, oba sika da.
0: Lord, don't touch this.
1: Iraze
0: so
1: fanko.
0: There are two kinds of gods.
1: Inti nyame aru ebi eno.
0: The God of the world.
1: Iriaze nyame.
0: And the God of
1: and no, sorry, yes.
0: And the God of the world is money. Now, do you know when Satan entered Judas? In John chapter 13,
1: John as verse
0: 27, look at something critically here. And after the soup, Satan entered into him. Then Jesus said, whatever you are doing, do quickly. 28. Now, no man at the table knew what intent he spake this unto him. Some of them thought because Judas had the bag. That was why Jesus said that. Whatever. We go to the verse 30. When he has received the soup,
1: Jesus,
0: he immediately went out. It was in the evening. The question is, where did he go? John didn't say it.
1: John and Kang.
0: But Matthew said it.
1: Name of Matthew is okay.
0: Matthew 26.
1: Matthew, woman, it's
0: verse 14. The moment he left here,
1: only a few one.
0: Then one of the 12. Called Judas.
1: Our friend Judas
0: went to the chief priest.
1: Or call us off on paying for no
0: one. And said unto them,
1: no someone there.
0: Well, the God of this world. What will you give me?
1: Eben as was about mom.
0: Yes, Unisika.
1: Yes, Unisika.
0: Oh my God. This is what, when they be, many of you are betrayers.
1: Into one more
0: P, was betrayer. Betrayer is serving the God of the world. Judas chose money.
1: Judas is some years
0: and left Jesus.
1: No, Jah, yes.
0: He said, what will you give me? If I give him to you. And they told him they will give him 30 pieces of silver.
1: Yes.
0: So the God of the world took over Judas. And he sacrificed Jesus for money. So anybody who can sacrifice money for God, it means God is your the one in heaven. It's your God. But if you sacrifice God for money, it means the God of this world is your God. Many Christians don't know this, but this is what is happening. Money has become the God, and people's hearts follow money. All my mind, my building, my car, my this, oh no,
1: that be.
0: And then they will tell you, didn't God tell you, I am the Alpha and Omega, the beginning and the end? Didn't he say, I know the thought, I know your future?
1: Think
0: critically. You may be controlling your own life,
1: but
0: you didn't know. I told you I'm reading through the Bible.
1: And
0: I'm quoting to this 1 Samuel, 2 Samuel. And I saw why God loved David.
1: David.
0: David is even going out. They say, Radimin Kwana.
1: David reports Kwana.
0: David will always inquire from the Lord. That is what we call God has taken over him. Your whole life,
1: playing
0: this thing, when you live like that, Satan can have hold on you. So your giving ministry, when you give yourself, you can give everything to the Lord. Don't let the God of this world, who is money, take over your heart. On this earth, the most expensive things are not for sale. You can't buy sleep, but you can buy bed. You can buy beauty, but you can buy makeups. You can buy health, but you can buy medicine. The expensive things are not for sale. And is our God. Osuru sika. It is their streets.
1: Oyaza wananto do.
0: They walk on money.
1: Wananto sika do.
0: It is on this earth.
1: Oyaza sido.
0: Enanka sika ye bibia.
1: Enansa sika ye bibia ra.
0: When God loved the world,
1: he
0: would have given us money, but he gave us Jesus. So those of us that money has become our God, be careful. Start it from today. Learn to divorce you from money. Those of you that are married to money, it will destroy you. The God of this world. Timothy, 1 Timothy 6:10, will say,
1: Timothy, he
0: said, money is the root, the love of money. He used love. For the love of money is the root of evil.
1: As upon it
0: the devil's roots is money. So if all your mind is on money, and you can sacrifice your God for money, something is wrong. You claim you love God, but it's like, God, don't touch my money. The tithe I won't give you. The offering I won't give you. But I will come and lead prayer for you. I will come and be pastor in charge of something for you. But as for this money, God, don't get there. He is my God. That is your problem. And today, the Lord would like me to tell everybody listening that divorce yourself from money. Get out. Get out. Don't let money control you. Watch your heart. It may be there. But because you don't really catch it. When you lay down,
1: Said the
0: what goes on your mind?
1: Ibn Azin or Kodo or
0: what building or souls?
1: What done another crime?
0: Lives or money?
1: Abrabo another scar.
0: Get to that level.
1: Do them pamper, do know.
0: It said seek first.
1: Also, Zinkanashe.
0: What soria?
1: Zinya sora.
0: A yenyamia indie.
1: O yenyamina hinzi.
0: That is what we seek first.
1: On a year Zinkanashe.
0: And all other things.
1: Nazaman kanyina.
0: Will be added.
1: Was a bakam.
0: Get to that level.
1: Do them pamper, do
0: know. Kingdom of God becomes your passion.
1: And
0: not what to eat or what to drink or what to wear. Don't make mammon your God from today. Get back to your God and sacrifice what you have to sacrifice
1: for
0: him. Jesus laid down his life. Please follow his steps. He told his disciples, if any of you will come after me,
1: so
0: that person should take up his cross. So everybody must carry a cross. The cross is a sign of sacrifice. What I'm telling you is like Bible school.
1: America said your Bible
0: school. Those of us who want it soft. That is where we have a problem. When you are following God.
1: Says in your mirror,
0: I said, be free woman.
1: Oh, the baby, few woman.
0: Manyami, who said,
1: Manyami, one
0: something has gone out of you.
1: Baby, a few woman.
0: Jesus said, virtue.
1: Yes, you said to me, say,
0: be free,
1: baby, a few woman.
0: Everybody,
1: no, Pia,
0: there has to be something.
1: Oh, the baby,
0: say,
1: baby, a few woman.
0: Room
1: when you're meaning, yeah,
0: strike something out.
1: She be bimu.
0: If you want it so normal,
1: say, a penetration.
0: Nothing will happen. Give.
1: Ma.
0: Not only money. Give your life.
1: Fa
0: give your time.
1: Fa
0: give everything.
1: Fa
0: that is the highest form. When you follow the Lord like this,
1: says the man.
0: Missy, your enemies will confess.
1: What time for people pay back?
0: You are special.
1: Hey,
0: the things they will plan,
1: and
0: the things they will think of bringing to you,
1: and heaven
0: will take charge.
1: On
0: Wednesday, I told the church something. I
1: said,
0: if a long life has something to do with your importance on earth. Many way, mean point to be a
1: yeah,
0: co baby,
1: Yeroko baby,
0: and there's going to be an accident.
1: Now, I can
0: share a baby.
1: No, then you park rua.
0: Heaven and earth agrees.
1: Or soon as I say, Jitum,
0: when the first one is
1: a you know, one for saying Ben,
0: where you are the
1: embassy, oh, where by the embassy,
0: this one, hey. People feed from him.
1: This is useless.
0: These are spiritual laws. So there are people when you are very so much important to God on earth.
1: Somebody,
0: when you read, I will give my angels charge over you. Do you know the price of
1: Mama Buffet?
0: Wouldn't him above the price?
1: You mabo for no one.
0: And yemfa ba kumbe watch wo.
1: Onfa kurumbe jina omo mosha wo.
0: For what?
1: Denti.
0: Debi o.
1: Dabi.
0: In fact, if you, it was heaven who brought profit.
1: Osu no zan faso.
0: And loss.
1: Nekau.
0: They calculate.
1: What's the same?
0: It's like we in faso ben yebenya we.
1: Iman faso ni yebenya
0: wo. I'm telling you, take my word o.
1: Mereka cho onfa masa.
0: So that when the Lord see.
1: I must say,
0: that this one,
1: the EE,
0: hey, of free system, there will be a shock. Let's keep it. Angels,
1: we
0: will make sure. When Barack Obama came to Cape Coast,
1: Barack Obama, but
0: I don't know whether you are aware.
1: Me, saying, man,
0: almost the sheep
1: was a shen
0: warship.
1: Shana was a quack,
0: a sea, castle,
1: was a sea castle,
0: warship. To only protect one man. I was told on way by Donald Trump that a day, almost to me spending about $3 to $5 million to protect him.
1: $3 to $5 million.
0: Yes.
1: No one here.
0: That is how heaven sees us. Heaven sees. sees.
1: Nti so suru hu.
0: That
1: wo hu hia nyame a.
0: Abofo na nya baako bo.
1: Abofo nya krotie mpo.
0: They can release 5 angels.
1: Wo so eje abofo enu mu.
0: Those who guard you by day.
1: And one of one
0: no as a chain. When you sleep.
1: One of one no said that.
0: Those who sit in your car when you drive.
1: One said, "Na wo nya mna rekwa wo kan ho."
0: It's like this one.
1: So na why dey eyi?
0: You can't touch.
1: Into fonsa kan.
0: When no or the infasuo
1: e ozan faso
0: eba heaven
1: ozaba sol
0: na we infasuo be no
1: eba e ben faso no ozaba.
0: Do you remember when Paul cast out a devil
1: upon upon something
0: from a lady?
1: If you got yes,
0: did you read what the Bible said?
1: E can as a choice some Kenya.
0: There was a slave girl
1: osna akwa bi wo ho
0: who brought much profit
1: ozan faso pi
0: to his masters
1: as a brand nuranom
0: demonu
1: adamono
0: and wo nyame ba
1: awo nyame ba
0: emfasuo ben
1: ibana mfaso
0: na wo di menyame
1: na ezema nyame.
0: Please think like this very
1: well
0: and get into this Jesus giving ministry.
1: Radam Yesu o masume
0: stretch
1: chomo chomo
0: go to the limits
1: ko
0: yes. Do that
1: yadam
0: something when I get so tired
1: yes I'm a bra
0: then the Lord will say yes, my son, Jesus,
1: yes,
0: went through much more than this. Yes, he hanged on the cross. Please give something. Not only money. Give your time. Give your talent. Give your wisdom. When you give you, taking something from you is not a problem. But when you have not given you, it will be very difficult. And I'm praying for all of you. Let God touch you. My mind is focused on this thing. And I pray for all of you. The giving ministry of Jesus Christ,
1: yes, Christ
0: should enter you. Say amen. The giving ministry. Jesus gave his life. What are you giving for the kingdom of God to be established in Cape Coast that a years to come that another generation will come and say in our time, let this city change. And so let's do anything we can do. Politics. Let it be by me.
1: We pray.
0: Or say, Cape Coast. You know that honorable young lady? Or say, she was sent to Bolga.
1: Was Oma or called Bolga.
0: What you are doing, you think you're going to be with Kenneth Hagin? By now, your name, they don't even know you. Shake the heavens. With your doings. I pray for you. That this university of Jesus Christ will impact your soul. That you will have change of mind. The whole of Cape Coast. Let everybody tune in to this man called Jesus Christ.
1: And
0: let's emulate his lifestyle. The Lord should cause this teaching to change your stubborn heart. That your pastor stood here and told you about tight. Up till now, you don't pay. Today I'm ending your work. Watch me when we close service. Your work is ended today. But let every one of you begin to think that I would give not money alone, but my life, my everything for the name of
1: Jesus
0: to be glorified. Give the Lord a mighty clap. Barbara, get up. Come.
1: Barbara.
0: And Osha, help her. I'm going to tell you some things. Barbara, they told me there was a woman when you were born and you came to the house. They saw that you will be very great and you will have money. The woman wasn't happy. The woman was a queen mother in the witchcraft camp. But you didn't know. No, you were a baby. So she did something. The woman took everything from your hands. And when you grew a little, she used your face to scare family members. And eventually, the family began to have this mindset that you are a witch. In fact, up till now, it's in some of their minds. That thing the woman did, the Lord said it is a spiritual stigma. Or the cow. So spiritually, that is how they branded you. And the more that thing is on you, the more there will be a limit on your life. So this thing has been there all your life. The woman rather is the witch. But she used your face for so many years. Some of this family members never told you. But they saw you following them. Sometimes you turn into a snake. It was the woman. Barbara, what I've just told you, this is the problem of all your life. The spirit say, that witchcraft brand has to be cleansed from you. It's not that you are a witch. The woman spread that thing all over. And the spirit said, you have cried for so long. And that when I come to service and I call you for it, the woman will appear. And that woman, when she appears, I will break the contact. And I will tell her, it's over with you. And Barbara, starting from this midnight, I'm telling the whole church, look at this lady. Starting from this midnight, that woman, by fire, by tender, manifest yourself now. That woman, by power, by tender, manifest yourself now. Right now. Right now. Manifest yourself now. In the name of Jesus. Now the woman has come. The woman. Holy Spirit. Holy Spirit. Holy Spirit. Hakataya. I have to wait. Why? Ma brunda sketa kapaha. Lego skete pakataya. Ma brunda givo skete pehete. What am I into now? The woman is coming out. Because the Lord told me today he will end everything. The Lord told me today he will end everything.

0: 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I speak in the blood of Jesus, the blood of Jesus, the blood of Jesus, the blood of Jesus.
1: Father, before I came, you promised me by your spirit that your daughter will be free from the manipulation of this woman that have followed her from her childhood, branded her with a negative name, and caused people to see her like that. And because of that, there is a spiritual stigma that blocks her movement and causes her life not to go forward. I stand here as a pastor and I declare and I decree, woman, what you did on a childhood day, by fire, by tender, your work has come to an end. Woman, manifest yourself. Manifest yourself. Woman, manifest yourself. Manifest yourself by the power in the blood. By the power in the blood. By the power in the blood. In the name of Jesus. In the name of Jesus. You won't manifest. Hold on, eh? Jesus.
2: Aba fraba no ho adwendem oni point na mukunne mame me kunne papa ni nyina da afre papa ba na ba nyen nyom eh ana nunue ya ba ni nche mama nunue na ye na ye kwa o lu sun ko fo wa bo won mo wo ye na ye kwa Nanti a hampo mwongo fuwa ha. 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
1: Jesus.
2: Medinaji mpos. 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
1: Jesus.
2: Ambo mwifo nko. 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
1: Jesus.
2: Eye malamaza. Mama's name is saying and don't
1: you see? You see, so somebody's walking like this on earth. What do you think will happen to such a person? Oh, Jesus.
2: And Mama's not madam. Oh,
1: Jesus.
2: Eh, where was on the way? I mean, wonder.
1: Jesus.
2: Mama, you wonder.
1: Father, have mercy. She can't continue like this. She can't continue like this. Jesus. Jesus.
2: Hey, if you're what? Why? Yeah,
1: please, let the woman sit down. George,
2: I'm going to answer.
1: No, she should sit anyway.
2: Because Mukala or Bowl or Betty,
1: she's
2: you go to Kono.
1: Jesus.
2: Oh,
1: and I will say, won't call. Because I was told you have to go today.
2: I was told you have to go today.
1: One of the ushers saying, move that thing from the hair.
2: Badobe.
1: Yes, let the hair be like that. Okay.
2: Move all the blood, maybe I do.
1: Bisma, let one of the ushers. Oil, oil. This is.
2: I'm a monk.
1: Put your hand in the oil and put it in her hair. Put it in her hair. Put it in her hair. Yes. Yes, put it in the hair. That's where the thing is. Yes, that's where it is. Bismarck, how do we need blank? What bro? Yes. Go!
2: Come!
1: I thought you put your hand. Put your hand. Yes. What baby you see for coming? Yeah. Right now, church, clap your hands right now. Let that spirit go from her. Let the woman live her life. Let

0: Jesus. Jesus.
1: Yes,
0: please, ma, take more oil. Why? Take every negative rings. In all her five fingers.
1: She said, please, ma,
0: why? Take everything. Barbara, today, I have put you on the path of glory. Barbara, today, the woman that have followed you all your life, from the day you were born till death, today, the covenant is broken, broken, broken. Barbara, I set your life in order. In the spirit realm, I rearrange your steps. And I pray. It's

0: stand. Let them not stand. Let them not stand.
1: There was something that was done.
2: People are waiting.
1: Yes. There was something that was done connected to this Awoyo thing. And I saw a baby lay down. And there's Isaac, that's your daughter. Georgina.
2: Georgina.
1: And it was not a JBC, or there was a tree. And they covered you. And they were going around. And they were covered. I said, what is this? But don't be scared. Why? That's why the anointing is there. What is this? Yeah, the warrior. At that stage, your father is alive. Okay. If you are very close, you can do some investigation. And the whole thing was like one of the big Awoyo sophos or something.
2: Whatever.
1: Has to have something, covenant, some contact. There is something that have been done. Ah, in the spirit room. A man in a white garment from top to down with a stick, a staff long like this following you.
2: Was watching.
1: Yes, following you.
2: Was watching.
1: Anywhere.
2: Baby,
1: you sleep is standing. Everywhere.
2: Baby,
1: and this man's mission is that men will come, but they shouldn't stay. No man on this earth should be able to put a ring on your finger. You cannot live with a man called my husband. Nothing like that will happen. You will keep growing and keep living and keep moving, and nothing will happen. There is a man that I'm asking the man to manifest himself. Now. Church, have you seen what is happening? If you have a pastor working like this, Holy Spirit. So all of you start praying within you. It's a serious spirit. It's been with her for long. A lot of time. Daniel, yeah, look at me. I know you. We've met. And today, your works have to come to an end. Church, within your spirit, you are alert.
2: No, we're not the whole.
1: It will happen everywhere.
2: It's
1: a covenant.
2: A promise. Missy Danado, one missan. Missy Danado. Missy Danado. You're from George. You're from Georgina.
1: Emilia.
2: Was it my turn? Was it my
1: turn?
2: You see? Me midinechi, midinechi.
1: Into Dokas.
2: I am me ba.
1: Momo nam na mo freno. Georgina.
2: Momo nam na mo freno Georgina.
1: Georgina.
2: Mo freno Georgina.
1: Look at.
2: We been in the water friend.
1: Look at Georgina, no?
2: So Georgina.
1: Nasi.
2: Nasi.
1: Is this thing causing you to understand something? So she would just wake up and think. Your friend is Georgina.
2: From Georgina.
1: But the man.
2: Never been in now.
1: Yes, I am.
2: Your
1: friend is George.
2: Your friend is George.
1: So hey, Georgina.
2: It's only Georgina.
1: Came out of the George.
2: Georgina.
1: Do you know what it means?
2: And it's George.
1: And if you don't get a man of God who understands some of these things, record all these things from you. You don't have a man of God who understands all these things. So all your life, George and Georgina.
2: George and Georgina.
1: Now, if George and Georgina are moving,
2: George and Georgina,
3: na man. I was so oya. So for mommy, who are you?
1: Are you?
3: Aye.
1: Ah.
3: Oya. So for mommy, who are you?
1: The Lord spoke to me. The singers. The Lord told me. But I was wondering. Better. And look, one of the days, me preacher, make us say, now I'll be looking at the workers. The Lord told me. He said, even these people who sing for you. He said, get into their life. He told me. And that's what we've started. Last week we did Cecilia, today you and some few people. We say, a Jume people who are.
3: I was all here. Because me see I'm in Tiasio. She must come above from Woodinichi. Woodinichi, baby, of Okobia. Munku no, me yana she. But sad, papa, baba na blabum.
1: Are we ready? Elder Blanche, you see all these things.
0: and they are in the church. It's a serious thing, don't laugh. It's a serious thing. And people are in churches like this. And nothing is happening. Nothing. This thing is not an easy something. George and Georgina. You see, so right now, even the name, we have to break something. You see, these are terrible issues. Now, one of the bar said, "Wunya ni sa."
3: Me ana mi ire manama.
0: Wana.
3: Me ana mi ire manama. Me yashara unko mansa ni yawo.
0: Ah, okay.
3: Yashara unko mansa ni yawo.
0: Oh Jesus. Oh Jesus.
3: Yashara unko.
0: Oh Jesus.
3: So was in a tomb. Was in a tomb, Ankasa. Was in a tomb. More chromantis, yeah, chromantin.
0: Oh, Jesus.
3: Oh, no more.
0: Doctor, so when I told you to tell her, you see what is happening? Into Onuno Yili Mani Mame. So we are, look at where we are. You know, I'm trying for you to see what goes on. So if you go with church, nothing like this is done. You can imagine. You can imagine. Also, obian to me warin da.
3: Obian
0: to me be adi pape obian to me film. Jesus, it's in any mami unwoba. Ni mami no unwoba won.
3: Oh, ni mami no unwoba. Bisha no unyano mienu. Sisters too. Ansa no no. Bema ba ku ba ba ku. Bisha no nasi kwa nasi stampu wa wal.
0: Jesus.
3: Never papa o cromante is here. How about o cromante?
0: Often
3: you said is king in our so in
0: Jesus.
3: So was uncle Yeska. Nala what 15 years. When you 15 years, I was uncle outside.
0: 15 years, and I said cocoa
3: brooch. Yes, I was uncle outside. Bisa no no now, brother.
0: Oh, Jesus.
3: Oh,
0: Jesus. Saya brum tapahata. Yes. Oh, Lira go Zivra Gashkatapa. Yes. Oh, Jesus. Inti semi pese wujaina ubeti asie.
3: Enyaye.
0: What's it?
3: Metu meja ambaste medinechi. Meja ana so onko. Medinechi. Aye se mi kuno. 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
0: I know about that one. You won't do anything to her, but you'll just be following her. Yes. Now, Adriana Sena Mimu saw that why you didn't to Makatan and Somokon or Rana, dear Benon.
3: Ah, Nea Shalamano.
0: Anamuya Soriamano.
3: Ubisan Bisan, Poyakonatina say, Nana also on pet.
0: Hey, you're ready.
3: I will your Kunyana at Nasson, let you was here. And then the mammy. And then the mammy now, what you was here. Atala was a shiny nanny now.
0: Hey! Oh my God. Let your spirit be with
1: one.
0: Hey. I'm connecting to heaven to see what we should do. These things are not ordinary things. Oh, malego shikapa haskatapa. Hey! She says. Natalia neguhi.
3: Atalia no. Papa na papa na bomo bembo de egu. O mi san. Na la na cap nyina o.
0: Ni cape.
3: Puma ni nyina o.
0: She said cape. Natalia. Jesus.
3: Don da mo puma tenten white na wo kule.
0: Ni
3: do.
0: Ni die wo ho.
3: Ai.
0: Ah we ready. Shake atayada. A man God has called in these last days to change something and bring something to the people of God. Those three angels, three fallen angels, I come against you in the name that is above all other names. He was given a name which is above every other name. Today the covenant, the contact ought to be broken in the name of Jesus.
1: It is not over.
2: Okay.
1: Hey. 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Jesus. Jesus. Jesus. Oh, sila gabahas katapa. And it just same case is something like that. Pakoski tapa. Yes. Tune your spirit. Lay gabaron taski frakoski tapa. Ha. 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Holy Spirit. Holy Spirit. Holy Spirit. 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

0: tapa seko ragibo ski tapa lega ragonda vigas katapa nyam ai jora goski tapa yes say adonda bi atapa ma brunta kilo basko tapa e yavoski vragaliroski tapa zea no makoski tapa ata ma branda your spirit is praying leka brunta go paria tapa zavagonda bilo gasko tapa ma brantoski tapa katapa it is not over zea gabakoska tapa leka baroski tapa sata yes you your spirits and your souls are covered. Why? I'm your father. I'm just using you as symbols. But your spirits and your souls are covered. What? The three angels lie here. The three angels. No. It's strange. This is how they are. This is how they operate with her. Even if she's lying down, this is what they do. This is what they do. Now, these three angels that are fallen angels have already covered this one's spirit and their soul. And I'm going to symbolically take them away from her and ask them never to be close to her again. You first.
1: I was the kind.
0: The spirit that follows her. Yes, go. The one. The one.
1: Yana.
0: That lies at the left side. Mumpage away. Sorry.
1: Janetriti.
0: Go. Right now. The one at the right side. By the power in the blood. By the power in the blood. Get out. And in the
1: tribune.
0: Go. Right now.
1: Georgina.
0: All the three angels, the three fallen angels, I have conquered all of them. They are no more with you.
1: Georgina,
0: right now, your real soul, your real spirit, I call it back to you. All the three angels, what they did, whenever they are following you,

0: 500 right now. The final one that is inside here.
1: Pray.
0: Bismarck. You can't do anything again. Free Munako,
1: Free
0: Munako,
1: Free
0: Munako,
1: Free
0: Munako,
1: Free
0: Munako,
1: Free Munako.
0: Get out.
1: Pray.
0: Get out.
1: Pray.
0: Jesus.

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0: 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TW.

Good morning, Cape Coast, and good morning to the Central Region, and welcome to the start of a new working week. As school reopens to uncertainty over a nationwide teacher strike, government prepares for a major power investment here in the Central Region, and new decisions to shape around COCO, social media and public accountability. We bring you the developments you need to begin the week informed. Coming to you live from Saba House, Kingsway, this is TW News in Brief at 7. My name is Nana Daze. Starting off with education, three major teacher unions, NAT, NAGRAT and PRETAG, begin a nationwide strike today, Monday, September 28th, over unpaid promotion, arrears and other outstanding demands. The union says the industrial action follows prolonged delays and unfulfilled commitments by government. The Ministry of Education is expected to meet the unions today in an attempt to resolve the disputes and prevent further disruption to teaching and learning in the public pre-tertiary schools. And now to a major development closer to home here in the Central Region. President John Dramani Mahama says government expects to sign an agreement before the end of this year for a 1,200 megawatt state-owned gas-fired thermal power plant, which would become Ghana's largest single power generation facility. The project is planned for Kafu Jiji Abro Biano in the Commander Edna Igwafu Abre municipality, with the first 600 megawatt phase expected in 2028. Government says the project will strengthen state-owned generation and Ghana's long-term energy security. Moving to agriculture, government has increased the producer price of cocoa from 41,392 Ghana cedis to 42,400 Ghana cedis per ton for the newly opened 2026-2027 crop season. The new price translates to 2,650 Ghana cedi for a 64 kilogram bag and increase in 63 Ghana cedi per bag, and represents 71.18% of the realized gross free on board price. The new cocoa season officially opened on Friday. Meanwhile, on the changing media landscape, President Mahama is calling for a national stakeholder conversation on how Ghana should regulate TikTok and other new media platforms. The president says concerns over misinformation, disinformation, and abusive content must be addressed, but insists the country must collectively determine an approach that also protects freedom of expression. He has called for stakeholders, including Ghana Journalists Association and Media Foundation for West Africa, to help develop recommendations. And finally, this morning on public accountability, the Institute of Chartered Accountants Ghana is calling for stronger constitutional safeguards for the Auditor General, Internal Audit Agency and State Interest and Governance Authority. ICAG argues that stronger guarantees around appointments, tenure and financial independence would better protect these institutions from political interference and strengthen the ability to safeguard public resources. The proposals form part of discussions surrounding Ghana's ongoing constitutional review process. And with that call for stronger institutions to protect the public purse, we bring the curtains down on your TW News in Brief at 7 this morning. For news updates and stories making headlines throughout the day, visit twradiogh.com. Coming to you live from Saba House, Kingsway, my name is Nana Daze. Have a productive start of the week and stay with us here on TW Radio AC.9. The workshop begins now.

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2: Every man be God, oh, aye. 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

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Man dey search God, God dey search man. Man dey start lost, God dey start lost. What you dey look for? You dey your inside.

among him, but as a custodian of memory, identity, and the enduring spirit of our people. From Cape Coast, where the stones of our castle bear silent testimony to centuries of human suffering, we are reminded that history is not distant. It lives amongst us. It shapes our present and calls us to responsibility. The transatlantic slave trade and the system of enslavement that followed were not accidents of history, but deliberate acts that deprived millions of dignity, identity, and future. Yet, even in the face of such injustice, our people endured, and our culture and identity remained unbroken. As we begin our deliberations, we are guided by the history, by this history, and by a shared commitment to unity, justice, and the restoration of dignity. I thank you.

0: And indeed, it's a good morning from where I sit, ladies and gentlemen, Ogwa people, the rest of Central Region and Ghana at large, here in the studios of TW 88.9. It's 15 minutes past 7, and you are most welcome to the workshop. And this morning, how are you feeling? Are you really in the mood to get out and go work for what you need to do or not? It's a huge, major question I have for you at the moment. What is really going on in your life at this moment? How are you feeling? Is your Monday Mondaying, or you feel it is really like a Friday, a Saturday bit for you right here? Talk to me this morning on 0202-085-888. This morning, I'm here to listen to all that you are willing to share with me this morning. I mean, let's tell me about it, and I'm going to be here, right here, listening to it. How did your weekend go? And what is the mood at the moment like? I mean, what is also happening in your neighborhood? Was it all right? Was it the usual bit? The informal, non-structured blocking of roads for a funeral or a party happening and around? I mean, people burning bushes straight into your home. What is it exactly that happened over the weekend that put you a little on the edge? But you can also tell me what actually happened to you that makes you super excited as well about Ghana, about Cape Coast, and why you really love to be here. Let's get talking about all of it, because it's all makes us who we are at the moment, and we love to be who we are. Well, my name is Raza Kwame Balfour Ahmed, of course, sitting in for your usual Richard Oseyebua, aka Sir Roy. Well, like I do always say, in that stance, call me the deputizer at the moment, and I'm going to be with you from now till 10 a.m. And it's a super exciting day to be airborne and to be here with you. I'm definitely going to enjoy every single bit of it. And I entreat you as well to make it a point to have a good time with us on this stage. It's a workshop. We listen to you. Bring your work. Let us do it for you. And we always do it with a clean heart. So this morning, the number that you need to always be a part of any conversation that's going to be happening here is 0202-085-888. Did you know that over the weekend, the very special FantiFest was on inside UK? Yes, London. At UK, there was a FantiFest that was ongoing. Oh, we will give you an update on that. Ugwamahe had a wonderful talk, as it is, with his grandmother as well as some individuals making some wonderful statements here and there. We'll be looking at how that went for them and for all of us, and what it means for us here back home as people of Cape Coast, Central Region, or Fantis, wherever you find yourself. That is what we're going to be looking at today. But did you also know that over the weekend, well, it was almost over the whole of last week, man, did you know that Kennedy Opong, as you probably call him, Kennedy Ejiofor, as it is, was in here in the region, and to be precise, in Cape Coast, and to be precise, at the Saddle College? Yes, the gentleman was in here, and for a number of issues, we'll talk about why he was here and what has really happened after his coming here, the impact that he's made. Yes, Kennedy Opong is the man we're talking about, and I'll be giving you updates of that. So there's a Fancy Fest, there's Kennedy in Cape Coast also happening, and there's you, my favorite person ever, listening to me right now. Get to talk to me about what exactly it is that you feel in the day, how your weekend went, how you think that people in Cape could do better, or what they did that excited you over the weekend. As your neighbors, let's talk about them, your neighbors. I mean, like talking about, I told you earlier, the one burning the bushes or their rubbish right into your house, the one that were blasting you some wonderful concert that they didn't give you a ticket to, I mean, attend, but still heard every single sound in your homes. The one that probably had a good time with you as well, they invited you over for a drink or two. How was your weekend? And generally, how did you treat yourself? You can have all that conversation. Is anything happening? Is your road constantly being blocked by somebody just for a funeral without notice, or for an event constantly without notice? Is that the kind of weekend that you had, or yours was just fantastic? Let me know how yours went, and definitely I'll let you in on mine as well in a bit. But at the moment, let's get on to do more, like we love to do. And it is something that I'm telling you, if you are still in bed at the moment, I beg, Charlie, y'all need to, together with Brandy, Mary J. Blige, Missy Elliott, and the rest, we say, hey, wake up.
1: Wake up, wake up. You've got the power.

That is the rest of the world telling you to wake up this morning and have a good time. Brandy, Mary J, Black, Missy Elliott, White Clef is also on this tune. Oh boy. They're telling you to get up this morning and wake up and get action going. My point this morning is that I don't know the mood in which you're getting up with. And the question is, one thing you should know. Take it easy and take it one after the other. See, every choice shapes your journey, so choose wisely. I don't know what you're thinking about this morning, but just get to know that every choice shapes your journey. So whichever bit that you're choosing, you need to choose wisely because it will come back in the near future and either smile at you or bite you wherever it is to bite you. So take note of that. Now, the next bit I have for you, so you choose which one works for you this morning. Action transforms dreams into reality. Are you listening? So first, every choice shapes your journey. Choose wisely. Now I'm saying that action transforms dreams into reality. So what are you doing about it? Now, small steps lead to monumental change. That is the third bit. Fourth, I say your mindset is the key to unlocking potential. Now, these are all bulk in one bit, just break it in different parts so you can absorb it the way you do it. So this morning, call me the enzyme, breaking down your food so your system can absorb it. Yeah, feel free to call me an enzyme biologists, as they call it. And then probably add this fifth one as well. Courage is the bridge between intention and action. You've been thinking about it. You wanted to make a choice. And I'm telling you that every choice is your journey. I'm saying that for you to make that choice, after that, don't sit on it, because action transforms dreams into realities. You can't be dreaming all the time. And get to know that as trying to get on, you don't need to really start big. Small steps lead to monumental change. And I'm telling you, that is all about mindset. What is small, what is big is mindset. Your mindset is the key to unlocking the potential that you've been sitting on. And fifth, I'm saying that courage is the bridge between your thinking, the intention that you have, and the action that you're going to be taking at this moment. That has been it. And that is what I'm talking to you about. To get yourself in there and get yourself motivated by these five bit of quotes, put them together, and like probably Dolly Parton's coat of many colors. This is a coat of different coats. Put them together, put them on, and let them be your armor that takes you on and help you get on with it. But whatever the weekend was, however last month was, however last year was, however the last minute, even when you woke up and the call that you received, no matter how bad it is, together with Bob Marley, we are saying that don't worry about a thing.

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1: where every flavor tells a story.

0: that there's something in there. Oh, your pastor, Mr. Mia Rasta. That's what it is. We'll be out of the movement this morning and bring that 37 pounds the hour, 7 live on TW88.9. Of course, I have been doing this with my man, my G, my. Okay. The man. No, that does it. Bro.
1: Raz.
0: Okay.
1: Kamaka Rasta.
0: Man, this is Mia Rasta. To be out of the movement.
1: Anyway, good. I love the good morning to our listeners.
0: Yeah.
1: A workshop I said with news, so
0: yeah. Definitely introduce yourself to
1: so,
0: us.
1: So, we're doing this in the stead of Sir Roy, the Shop. Only Sir on radio, and I pay. It's easier. We are on the sports segment.
0: Yeah, definitely.
1: So, what is going on in the world of sports? Because Martin and Mbappe proud.
0: Yes.
1: Me a Madrid fan, but no way me buffoon. Yeah, me should have can ask him.
0: Oh, really?
1: Oh, you did bore me.
0: Oh, okay. So you'd prefer actually for the attention to be on Vinicius than the Obowo.
1: Vinicius has put another issue.
0: No, what I would say, you want to ask
1: him? My front line, Angus said. One more Bellingham, no more Diomande, no Nken Wankada. No, but before the two came, Mbappe came,
0: yeah.
1: It was Bellingham scoring all the goals.
0: Basically.
1: The first two seasons,
0: yeah.
1: He had over 20 goals.
0: He was the best player in La Liga.
1: Yes.
0: For somebody's first season.
1: And then, since you are really getting,
0: yeah,
1: so, your friend in England,
0: so
1: anyway,
0: that's the standard, but it is what it is. And so, whilst we're talking about that, we remind ourselves that we are same.

forefathers. He is one of their legends and always will be. He had his moment, he had his turn. And now he is thrilled to afford such moments to his young compatriots. Not this time for Messi, for Argentina. This time it wasn't to be. This time even the greatest conjurer in the history of the game couldn't quite cast his spell. Messi's magic will endure forever. But 4 years after captivating Qatar and hoisting the trophy high, the simply beautiful, unmatched Lionel Messi must settle for second prize. And so must all of those who wear the stripes of La Albiceleste. 7 World Cup finals, 3 wins, and now...

are elevated from continental to global glory. Well, until now, the ultimate thrill for Spain, the extraordinary privilege has fallen only to Iker Casillas, that heady night in Johannesburg 16 years ago. And now Rodri steps forward to live that same dream. The embodiment of Spain's certainty, their poise, their class. Rodri will reach for the gleaming trophy. La Roja, reach for a second star. And it will be brought to them. The president of the game, the president of the USA. In 2026, the champions of the world are Spain! Viva España! The best team has won it. And the best player the world has ever known leaves in tears. This time the party belongs to someone else. This is a Spanish summer night. He bows his head and departs.

0: No lies.
1: The moon, the moon and that of the sun, of course, there's nothing that you really can rely on in terms of sports updates than that right here on TW. And we get straight into it, set by the man, Akwaboa. Well, let's start with a local bit and run you through till the foreign front, where goalkeeper's coach of Ghana's national men's football team, Daniel Gaspar, has stated boldly that the Black Stars have the best collection of goalkeepers on the African continent. He made the big claim in an interview with Ghana Football Association media during a Black Stars training session. Ghana is preparing to take on the Gambia in a 2027 AFCON qualifier on a Tuesday, that is tomorrow, September 29th at the Accra Sports Stadium. Lawrence Atizigi, Benjamin Asare, Joseph Adang are all there at the Black Stars camp and the goalkeepers in camp. And Gaspar believes that together the trial is the best in Africa. He says, and I quote, "Fortunate to be back. Very grateful to be here. We have three outstanding goalkeepers. In my opinion, I have no goalkeeper in Africa, and I believe, I have no doubt it is the best assembly of goalkeepers in Africa. And I believe that they believe that we continue on our mission," Gaspar said. And he put these into words. Here is Gaspar speaking about his abilities of the players that he has at his disposal at the Black Stars.
2: "Outstanding goalkeepers, in my opinion. I have no doubt it's the best assembly of goalkeepers in Africa. And I believe that, they believe that, and we continue on our mission and try to bring some happiness to the people."
1: And that is Gaspar speaking. It gets on with him and gets you some more stories in here. What the Black Stars. But before we get on with it, locally, Eric Tinkler has parted ways with Asante Kotoko on personal grounds after four games in charge. Now, the South African coach that came through Asante Kotoko started complaining about the pitches in Ghana and whatnot after four games. Brendan Eugen, I said, "You better mean give you, you." He put himself down and left Asante Kotoko after agreeing on some terms with Kotoko to move out. He said, "Charlie, what do you want to play? The Ghana system will not help him." After he lost 2-0 to Adriana on home soil. Now, it says that Samuel Berdu has was the head coach that played against Asante Kotoko, and says that, "I told my players before the game that we will get an early goal, so they needed to stay concentrated when maintaining our attacking balance." And that is head coach Samuel Berdu, who had few words to share with the rest of the world. And this is him speaking in just about a bit.
3: "Tactically, it was

0: It's a very good game. Both teams played well, but we came with a tactical plan, and the boys did it perfectly. Yeah, I told them that we have early goal, so they should concentrate when you are doing the attacking balance. They shouldn't return the ball, but they should keep the ball up front there, so definitely the goal will come. But you could see that it was a first penalty. Then I don't know what happened. That's the referee description. And I told them that they should forget about those things and concentrate with the game. I know that definitely the goal will come. Yeah, I told them they should concentrate because everything is concentrated. The goals that we considered is lack of concentration during the later part of the game. So I told them, so this game, they have to focus and then concentrate till the end of the game. I think that works perfectly. And then they shouldn't sit back. They should always come for an attack. They should, when they sit back and they break, they do the counter press. So I think that will help us a lot.
1: Well, that is Samuel Boyd, formerly of Accra Heart of Oak, won the league with them some time back and left the side. Well, before Eric Tinkler resigned, after the game, Eric Tinkler reflected on Asante Kotoko's loss 2-0 to Adriana, admitting that his team did not start the game well in the first half, which led to them conceding an early goal. And these as well are his exact words after the game, explaining what really happened on the field of play.
2: Earlier, a lot of mistakes, you know, the goal we give away very, very cheap in our build-up. So today we struggled in the first half. There was no connections, combination play was poor, movement was very, very poor. So obviously made a few changes, looked to go back to the back four system. And then I explained to the players at halftime we needed to have a lot more movement, a lot more combinations. And the finer details, quality of your pass, quality of your cross. Second half, Loads of chances. We had to obviously take a lot of risk and we ended up conceding a second, you know. Better performance in the second half, but first half was very poor. Three prior to that. That's why we ended up conceding. Mm. Because we started like we were playing with fear. Mm. We kept giving a ball away cheaply and there was no necessity to give it away. It wasn't like they were looking to press us and make it difficult for us. We just gave it to them, you know. So very, very cheap opportunities that we gave them.
1: Cheap opportunities they give them, and that is Eric Tinkler.
3: I mean, my major concern is the fact that after four games, it's an miracle. Now, they brought you in. So I'm thinking before negotiations and everything starts, you have a fair idea of Asante Kotoko. You know the Ghana system, at least actually one or two be. Because in your first corner, that's the first thing you're supposed to do. So did you do your feasibility studies? You went to, you even if you wouldn't come here in part, it was scouts now all over looking for players. So let them go through the nation, find all the pitches we play on. Because if you're going to complain about how you fit a home pitch in part, it is basically, that's like one of our major, it is basically the same everywhere. Because if our one of our big stadiums were Ghana, that's a pitch name, And yet, Diana wants it. And they, your friend, and dreams every simple one. And you want to be better. It's so, me now, and San Ereba.
1: His problem was that, said that as the deal came through, of course, you know, Asante Kotoko is a big club. And he knows Ghana, it's a football nation. So he didn't expect this basic thing to be a problem. So he thought that, I mean, go to Ghana pitches. I mean, get us Ghana, come on. It's like, maybe I get a call with UK, that's the Equa Corsair, Manchester from the Bay, that's it. I'm going to check whether board was full or packed. I mean, in his words, that was trying to say that Ghana seemed to be the level he knew Ghana, no? He didn't see pitch to be a problem. So he just came through hoping to get it up. And then, but on getting here, no, the kind of pitch that we have makes it difficult for him to play the kind of game he wants to play. Because he wants to play the tiki-taka passes, but the grasses are not even. In terms of pass, we are watching. They're getting used to the Kumasi one, but still, like, you know, especially when they travel out to the other one, put on Boyokra, it makes it difficult for him. So all that put together, he feels that Ghana should have been overboard.
3: So at this point, I would also say that we should give credence to our local coaches.
1: They know the system.
3: And see, Anama Adrian, because he has exposed our football. Because if he can't play tiki taka, because pitches name, enough ball airborne, go for the guy, Ghana the football and shit that infinite. It's because of these issues. In this year, football bear fewer. The more pertinent issues has to be addressed. And see, a whole football as a business, if you can't invest in your pitches, If you play able to on one city, they be every month. But the pitches, if they are playing football on these pitches and they are good enough, on check, not outside people are above a 4 and a half goal. Because we know, if you look at Madrid, a lineup, first six, black people. Better. Manchester, how many black people you have? But you know, go be like four. Like first four. You're starting 11.
1: Well, if you're talking about black by color, then there's Rashford, there is driving for Africa, there is Heaven. Also Heaven, there is Euro, there is the Doku, yes, Doku as well. There is Kobe Mane. Sean on white critical. There's Kobe Mane and cool. So yes, we could have that numbers, but yeah. I mean, I get your point.
3: So if our pitches are good and the boys are playing, that is where the money will come from.
1: Yeah.
3: Because what bomb why of it? Then the scouts outside will come for them.
1: And the black star team will even get better as well.
3: Better as well. We don't even need to call all these international women in case this is open up with black star. Go, please go on.
1: So that was the fate of Asante Kotoko over the weekend. And now your coach has resigned. And that is so unfortunate. But moving on, Tinkler has called it a quit. Now, FC Ashgold were able to make home advantage count on Obuasi and Clay as they beat the BB. After they beat the BB by 2-1, the Medeama SC, wow, what a start down as they dealt with Baseke Holy Stars with 4-1. Young Apostles were home, but Hearts of Lions dealt with them 2-1. Bechem United did a home bet and beat Dreams FC by 1-0. Gold Stars BBNE were home, but were beaten by Port City 2-0. Straight All Blacks had a 1-1 draw with Samatex, and Brecum Chelsea had also had a 1-1 draw with Vision FC in that encounter. So that is how this happened over the weekend in the Ghana Premier League. So at the moment, it's Samatex that have jumped up and carried the position with 8 points as it stands now. 4 matches played. Port City, the newbies, also followed closely with 7 points after 3 games played. Ashgold and Accra Hearts of Oak have all same points after playing the 4 games in there, followed by Bechem United. Let's go down. Let's find. Okay, Asante Kotoko is here. This ninth, okay. Ninth in there. And the Bibiani Gold Stars are mining gold down there at 16. Well, unfortunately, I don't know whether they will step up their game because we know them to always be contenders. But that is the situation at the moment. We'll give you some more updates in here. And also, the Zone 2 of Division 1 league is on. And, of course, we have special teams right here from Cape Coast and the region participating. Rose Park had a 1-1 draw with Insopon Fidelity. Nation also had a 1-1 draw with Pro Sports Academy. And New Dubiase had a 0-0 draw with Kifet. It was a draw. Park Academy had a 1-1 draw with Intellectuals. Sefi All Stars had a 1-1 draw with Elmina Sharks. But Fetaman says, we are not here to joke. Gave to Sky FC 2-0. Future Stars dealt with Ebiomo and Zema by 1-0. Mysterious Ebusio Dwarfs are home. Suffered their first defeat to Ebony, 2-1 in that encounter. So that is it as well for the Division 1. And then we move away from that situation and get on to some more stories where Moroccan referee Mustafa Khechaf will be the center referee for the 2027 AFCON Group C qualifier between Ghana and the Gambia. That is tomorrow. Take note of that. That will be the Moroccan referee. He will be assisted by Lashen Azagao and Yassine Sadoui, who will be assisting them, while Amir Lucif will serve as the fourth official there in that game. So that is for tomorrow. Take note of that. Meanwhile, the Black Maidens ended their Wafu B and a 17 cup campaign on a high with an emphatic 4-0 victory over host Cote d'Ivoire yesterday. And so that is the Black Maidens doing the most for themselves. Away from the football local, let's step on to the foreign front, where Buxton is our next target. And Conor Benn will never box at welterweight again, says trainer Tony Sims. Now, it's become an issue about changing weight dropping and gaining to bouts, but it usually don't go so well for people running in between weights because it affects their energy. And the coach says, there are no excuses, Sims told Sky Sports. It was tough doing the weight, of course it was. He was never going to lie about that. But he did have a good camp. The sparring the week before went really well. He was in tune. Listen, he just got caught with a shot in world boxing. That's what happens. Sims, though, did confirm that Garcia was Ben's last fight at welterweight. Without a shadow of a doubt, he's done well making the weight, but it wasn't easy. He added, but that magnitude of fight, that magnitude of money that was on the table, he wouldn't have got that anywhere else. Fighting anybody else, so sometimes you've got to take the risk. So the money was good. So he had to do an extra weight loss to fight the gentleman. He's lost, but still the money is good. But they're not going to do probably that weight again. Well, in tennis, Alexander Zverev beat Lina Tien on the final day of the Laver Cup to lead Team Europe to their set title. US Open champions Zverev recovered from a disappointing defeat by Team World's Alex de Minaur on day two and eased to a 7-6, 7-3, 6-3 win over Tien at London's O2 Arena. After Carlos Alcaraz's heroics kept Europe's in contention after that loss on day two, Flavio Cobolli and Jakub Benčić beat de Minaur and Taylor Fritz in the doubles to extend their lead before Zverev triumph. Both wins took Europe's tally to the required 13 needed to win, which meant that Alcaraz was not required to play again. I haven't won a Laver Cup match in 2 years, so I am very happy I did it today, said Zverev. Massive credit to the entire team. Well, they pushed us all the way again. They were champions last year. We have a great team chemistry. It was a team effort. That is what he says in there. And then on to Formula One. And we get on with some stories that went down. Saturday, we told you how it went down. But Flavio Briatore has said that he will take time to consider what course of action should be taken after Franco Colapinto's error in the Azerbaijan Grand Prix took both him and teammate Pierre Gasly out of the race, as well as McLaren's Lando Norris. Saturday's race in Baku had been going positively for the Enstone-based team up until that point, with Gasly holding on to seventh place, while Colapinto had been dwelling for P9 with Norris, who had just dropped down the order following a lock-up. However, after a safety car was called following Alex Albon's crash, Alpine's afternoon unraveled in spectacular style at the restart. Colapinto came into turn one too fast, locked up and spread into the side of his teammate's car, with Gasly in turn hitting Norris. All three went off, with Gasly and Norris packing up immediately, while the Argentine racer managed to limp this car to the pits. And that was what happened over the weekend. So they're looking for the possible punishment for the gentleman. In football, Thomas Tuchel has been speaking about his England side, and remember that they played against Spain. What a game it was, and England had it all to win that game. But unfortunately, it was their captain, Harry Kane, that messed a penalty up that saw them really struggle in that side. But they end up Spain winning the game by 3-2. And Thomas Tuchel says that, England will focus on the positives after his side were beaten by 3-2. This is Thomas Tuchel.
4: There's no sense in showing now all the individual mistakes or telling them.
5: Don't do mistakes. It's just that is normal.
4: there is no sense in showing now the individual mistakes or telling them, please don't do mistakes. It's just that is normal. But we can do things better. We can defend the third goal better, of course, but we will focus on the positives. There's a lot to take away from. Like I said, we wanted to be the team desperately to beat them. We think we had them. We still think we had them in halftime. We think we had them, and that was the way the team showed up after halftime. So we will focus on that. But the reality is we lost, and the reality is we need to prove it again in Czechia, in Prague.
1: And that is Thomas Tuchel, who has been speaking about his side's form with the Spain earlier on in there. And some other stories in here, and Eduardo Camavinga on being called up by Zidane. It's very important. It's a win for me. It shows that I've been, I didn't bury myself. I knew how to bounce back. Now I have to pay back the trust he's given me. Jurgen Klopp tells Sky D, I will not come here and just say we are a bad team. We are not. If you want to criticize someone, criticize me. Let the new players develop. They will get there. And that is a German coach, Jurgen Klopp, after his side lost their second game as well in there, a game that nobody expected. Well, Martin Odegaard has been speaking and said, for me, Cristiano Ronaldo is a role model in every way. He was very kind to me and helped me a lot as a player at Real Madrid. I will not forget that. It's every kid's dream to play with him. The feeling of being around him and playing with him was amazing. And that is from Odegaard. And talking about, I don't know why, whenever there's a Ronaldo message, a Messi news have to follow. Lionel Andre Messi has scored 4 free kicks goals in the last 7 games with Inter Miami. He's 2 goals away from matching Marcelino's record with 78 career free kicks in there. So take note. But let me run you through the result of the weekend's games in the Europa Nations League. In the UEFA Nations League, Denmark beats Wales by 2-0. Serbia were at home beaten by Netherlands 2-1. Germany were beaten by Greece at home, though. In Munich, they were beaten by 2-0. And Norway lost to Portugal by 2-1. And Austria were victors to Kosovo by beating them by 3-1. Ireland beat Israel 3-0. Lithuania were 1-1 draws with Azerbaijan, as Gibraltar and Andorra also had a 0-0 draw in there. And have some more in here for you. And that will be today. Some matches that will go on in there. France will be playing Belgium. Turkey will play Italy. Georgia on with Ukraine. There's also Northern Ireland will take on Hungary. Romania will take on Bosnia and Herzegovina. Sweden will play Poland. And Armenia, Montenegro, and Latvia also take on Cyprus in there. We work on it. Hopefully today, later on today, kind courtesy OD Bet will give you some odds to try your hands on and see how it goes. Central Africa will take on Burkina Faso at 4 p.m. today. Equatorial Guinea and Sierra Leone, Zimbabwe against DR Congo, and Tunisia, Botswana. That will be at 7 p.m. These are the Africa Cup of Nations qualifier that will be happening later on today. And that'll be it, wrapping things up right here for you on a date like this one, and so we get more from you and get some more action in here. So take and stay with us. This is TW88.9. The workshop is what we call it.

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One of my favorite tunes of all time. I mean, Mesa Onward, Asap, like my African favorite right here. So we're getting the tune. They call those what No One Knows Tomorrow, originally by Asahas Mesa, doing his own refix of this beautiful piece. Get on to enjoy at the moment, and let's get some more in here.

Well, as the sky changes, so do people too. And that is Mensa's line in that bit. Weatherman, you bring me rain, you bring me sun to you. Oh boy. Get on with it. And this morning, I don't know the mood that you're in at the moment, but Sarah, wherever you are, begin say to do. I don't pay to that. Say to do, yeah, let's get talking about this. I know tomorrow and it's Tuesday. Oh my god, this point. Shout out to Sarah. And we'll be telling about days of the year. And we are told that today, what is that? Ask a stupid question day. Ask a stupid question day. I mean, don't ask me. You know me. You don't ask me that question. But today is Ask a Stupid Question Day. Teachers are on strike too, because students will be sick. I'll see how class will go today. But it is one of those bit. Let's get straight into what we have here. Telling you about this. And Bellet's Kitchen is calling. And if you're ready, really, for a food experience packed with flavor, I don't know where you want to look else aside for Bellet's Kitchen. Then you want to make your way there. 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So they're launching, yes, it's a launch of a food platter and special angwamo with a tasting session starting at 5 p.m. Hey, you had a voice. The place will surely be full before 5 p.m. Angwamo, a special platter that they are launching. You want to go check it out. 5 p.m. it is. We go there to be tasting it. Taste the angaza, they say. Well, come with your friends, bring the family, and come hungry. Oh, thank you. Thank you for the endorsement. Thank you for pushing us to come hungry. We'll definitely come hungry. Bellet's Kitchen is asking. Well, in Tabete Road, that is where you can find them, directly in front of the Social Welfare School. Once you make the curve, like you're going to Interbeton, yeah, they are just right there on your left, and you get to see them and do business with them. And probably want to call and reserve a table, cause you are extra hunger. Yeah, that will be yours. Hanging well, almost size the car, it was the extra, extra large. If you want to make sure that they are ready for you, you can call them on 059-184-4107, yeah, or 057-800-0095. Call them and make something out for yourself. Bellet's Kitchen, where every flavor tells a story. And now let's get on with it. I keep saying, it's necessary sometimes to just find yourself one corner and your per one corner be net base, nowhere feeling there. Yes, and one of the such places that really would be fitting for you to find a log out and go be there would be Lawton Residence. Yeah, and I mean it. So, Lawton Residence is actually a luxury boutique resort, it is luxury. It is a boutique. It is a resort. Which of these three would you like? I mean, put all three together and you get it right there at Lawton Residence. And it's right here in Cape Coast. That's a good thing that you should know. And listen, see, every single room faces the ocean. Class. Not some rooms. Every one of them. They have butler services 24 hours. I mean, I don't know if you've ever seen this... movies that tells you about these butler services. If you've seen Batman Begins, you know, Wayne, yeah, he had a butler. I want you to understand the services. If you watch these movies, you get to understand what we mean by what a butler is. You have such a service right here in Cape Coast at the beachfront, and where you can enjoy all these things, and a private beachfront deck with a pool. That is where it knocks me out entirely. A private beachfront deck with a pool. Just you. Quiet dinner, quiet evening, nobody disturbing you. Now, the Lawton Residence, Cape Coast, they are open for bookings. Now, call them on 059-385-4020. 059-385-4020. And that's as well the number that you want to call and go take that rest that you need so much in there. Pizza Man, Chicken Man says, don't get it. Well, you need to always have a partnership with them because they have a way of feeding you with less than you give out. 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More food, more satisfaction, but less price
always. Pizza Man, Chicken Man is always there for you. The mini bucket just got better there. Now they have more rice, more proteins at just 150 Ghana cedis. 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Yes, more rice, more proteins, more satisfaction at a lesser cost. 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Now that's indeed a deal. 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Yeah, 0302-753-430. But if we phone in order to actually, I'm going to French this year. I will cover for that. I'm going to work French and Arabic. And I beg, just download the app and do that one treat. Yeah, that is the Crispy app available on App Store and Play Store. And visit any Pizza Man, Chicken Man branch yourself as well nationwide. No food, no payment. Pizza Man, Chicken Man, good food lives here. Take note of that also. And parents still preparing themselves and gathering themselves for school that has been reopened for a while. Books on tom because in their kohai also being your hat near duha was being your hat. It is the special back to school shopping that Praise Books and Stationery Shop is giving you. What's to come to their side? Oh, where they are? You know Vodafone office well. They are just adjacent to the Vodafone office on the Kotokraba stretch, opposite Francophones near Hester Hall. So we'll give you about four different major landmarks that could get you to a place like that. Praise Books and Stationery Shop as your trusted destination for quality textbooks that you need. I mean, for kindergarten, nursery, basic school, JHS, SHS. And we're not just giving out books because somebody wrote them, but we have selected the best and trusted authors that schools love and know them. And that is, we talk about some like the Golden Series, we have Wise Aunt, Excellent Series, Best Brain, Victory, Essential, and many more. They also have BEC and WASI Pass questions to help students prepare for success. And if you want any stationery at all, maybe it's an office edifice space, and you want some, you know, pens and pencils for the little in the office, or maybe you really need an exercise book, notebook, a math sets, an A3 sheet, you know, you need a bigger, or probably an A4 for printing files, you want art materials, you want to laminate your certificates and bit, you are binding things 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You need a globe, you need a duster, you need all these, they have you covered in there. Just get to them, like we told you, just at the Vodafone office on there, the phone shop up there, and they get you covered with all these things that you need at your disposal. Don't miss out. Visit Praise Books and Stationery Shop today and Kotokraba Road. Don't forget that one, very important, near Hester Hall. The number is to call 02444-62415. I take it again, 02444-62415 for inquiries. Praise Books and Stationery Shop, everything for school, office, and learning, all at prices you will love. And that is it at the moment. So we'll be getting you into it and tell you more about what's up with the days of the year. No one knows tomorrow. Well, Sir Roy says he knows tomorrow. Tomorrow's Tuesday. Tomorrow day is Tuesday, but you know what happens on Tuesday? Yes, there will be workshop. Don't tell me there will be workshop. We're getting into it. So we'll be interfacing it, but at the moment, also we get you on a little breather. Enjoy this tune. I mean, I love it, and I think you should listen more to it and have a bit of it. Mesa could have been much more bigger than he is at the moment. We were talking about this off air.

0: And that's a Juma tune by AC. And of course, Elam EL was in there doing his own bits in there. So on to the days of the year. And I've already told you about one of the days that is on there. It's Ask a Stupid Question Day. And I mean, Ask a Stupid Question Day. Now, I don't know what comes to your head if you hear that. I mean, Ask a Stupid Question Day. Generally, what are you thinking?
1: if it's general, it's not today. Then that's it. It's more like April Fool, but a question for questions. How should I be there? Be there.
0: It just reminds me back in the days, you know, when the teachers ask questions. Or there's a program. Oh, you can ask questions, any question at all. Oh, no question is, you know, stupid. I mean, the teachers usually do that and ask it that. But so I'm not surprised to see here that actually Ask a Stupid Question Day was created by a collection of teachers who wanted to make children feel encouraged to ask more questions in the classroom. If you can remember your school days, there were probably only a couple of people who felt comfortable asking any question, right? For many of us, we can remember feeling nervous and shy about the prospect of putting out our hands in the air and asking questions. We would worry that the question was stupid and that everyone would laugh at us. However, asking questions is such an important part of the learning process, and so it's important that we encourage children to feel comfortable asking any sort of query. And is also a vital part of the educational process from a teacher's standpoint as well. Asking questions serves as effective feedback, helping them to get a better understanding of what their students need assistance with. Do you agree with this? Any question? There's no stupid question. And asking students to really get on and ask anything at all, and that helps with education and learning.
1: I think even in the midst of ACFA, brilliant students, what's the umpa? The way everyone would interpret as narration, it will quite differ from Nyan Koneze. Even though the basis of the conversation or as an action is A plus B equals C. But we say that Abazintina Anyane C minus A equals B. There are three variables. So why don't you interchange them? Why is there the variables are different, although they're all alphabets? Someone also asked, Abazintina you didn't use practical numbers, they use the alphabet. So these are all things that kids would ask. And you know, A B and B free there. Once I know a formula and go formula in here. But to be said, why is E equals MC?
0: Yeah.
1: Einstein your friend Einstein the formula. Why is gravity? I was in it a better chem there as a motuko you know sand ability, a friend of gravity. These are all questions. Okay. So long as there's a need to challenge whatever status quo there is, you know, I don't think it's not in its right place for you to ask Mofamade Yembisa question it be, whether it's silly, whether it won't make sense, and if you're the teacher, but
0: So it's a day like this, we are celebrating you. Our name per question be said, why your name is a BBS? As a Sudan, what's why I show? Ask Bisa. There's a local adage that says that Bisa in our monete. So if you don't ask, you don't get to hear. And it's a Bisa nebete. And but I also had a science teacher who said that the sillier the question, the better. And I love that. And then I put it to, you know, contest this currently, and it makes sense to me. If somebody didn't ask the question, at that point, some years back, it would be a stupid question. Can you build it? How do you mean by can I build it? See, but somebody asked the question, somebody decided to think about it, gave it a thought, and now they found means to build on the sea. That we see the Palm Island in the Dubai and co, all the bridges that we put in the seas, and all it's been made possible because somebody asked a stupid question, and that answer is what brings that here. There are a lot of things that are happening that you are wondering, how did we get here? If somebody had not asked a stupid question, we wouldn't have gotten there. I mean, I'm sure somebody asked, it's bringing you fina upon you on the money. I mean, if you can't milk, Probably that's why your attention came on. Okay, we can milk the cow or we can milk the goat. Because the first person who discovered milk from the goat, what was he doing there? Hey, I don't know. In a cuckoo milk. I mean, so some of these silly questions are likely to get us answers that will solve generational problems. And so there's no question as stupid. You may label as that, but it is the groundbreaking questions rather that are termed as silly and stupid. So take note of those ones as well. You have some days.
1: So I have over here National Drink Beer Day.
0: Hey,
1: not Wayne.
0: I mean, I was about to. Then how can we participate in this day?
1: National.
0: Drink how can we participate beer in this day? Right, all the way to you. Maybe I should be. And then there is celebrate the day for us. I World Beer Day.
1: So I okay. think then there's another one that says World Rabies Day.
0: Ah.
1: Yeah, to help educate yourself and others and raise awareness about the risk of rabies and how to prevent this deadly and incurable disease before it takes hold. So incurable.
0: Wow.
1: Any rabies is poor, uncle.
0: Charlie.
1: So to prevent it, you know, or there, give raise awareness on rabies.
0: So yeah, they said we should probably vaccinate. So one, get the dogs. I mean, get all these domestic animals vaccinated. That is the safest. And then you as an individual as well, you can get yourself vaccinated. And we also did eliminate 2016 or 2020 special one, zero death 2022. And then all for one, one health for all. 2023 rabies vaccination. So however it is, make sure that, and then we are talking about it, then no be could be also don't worry, but don't know put on call. Yes, bruh. The dog is charging towards you, they tell you, oh uncle, yes, make us a little bruh. And then unfortunately that is the unfortunate situation with my mom that she got bitten by a dog. The same thing, oh uncle, you know, and that is how this issue was sorted. And in there, and the rabies bit, how sad it is to see a human be like Nana was saying, and not an easy back, like real, like a dog, like you could feel it. You ever be at home? And that's one thing, that's why we have been warned against a day like this. If you own a dog domestically, whether you sell them, whatever you do to them, please, the vaccination is so important. But don't forget that monkeys as well give rabies, and those are not exactly domestic bit. They could be anywhere. So if you can, vaccinate yourself generally to help you stay away from such disease. And it has, like he said, it is not curable. In Yara and Chede, that's it. You just fall sick and keep backing till you go off. And that has been the issue. And I will be talking more about stories in here, but I don't know whether you've heard and you have any conversation about that over the week. I mean, about the phone dealer. That got nubbed by a girl, and then it, as so much of a heartbreak story that got, we talk about that, but let's do that probably after the newspaper review and get it in there. So for now, we are heading over for the newspaper review, but just only after this short break here, and we are back with more. This is TW's own workshop with me.
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1: Chama, see Sierra, a bit of a desert economy. Nigh had in Sarcotraza, and then we the Marasun or the Jira baby papa, Retron Yamazuko, Keko Sanzi, baby Krupen, and Jira to online the Good Life Supermarket, Oven Groceries, Papa Pay, winning the food that way. 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
4: Killer Cut Line, Killer Cut.

That tells you it's time for the newspaper headlines, and we're getting straight into it. And we started off with the Daily Graphic, and it says that U.S.-Ghana health pact humiliating. Oh, President Mahama justifies rejection. So

0: There was an initial price, which is 41,000. And see, it has gone up by 1,000 towards the thousand cities account.
1: 42,000.
0: Yeah, so the
1: Okay, so the
0: initial
1: front.
0: price
1: Okay,
0: was
1: yeah,
0: forty-one.
1: I get. I now making because I was getting lost in here, and Equiapim Hene. But okay, so that's what I'm gonna do. Equiapehene, if I'm reading exactly what is here, Equiapehene urges citizens to unite for peace development. So these are what on the front page of the dailies and in the Daily Gist. Butrika drops 8 names in $8 million romance scam. Jacon is best bet to rebuild MPP for 2028, says Henry Korte. I've a crocodile skin. Mahama runs from TikTok insults, and then cocoa farmers cheated in new 2,750 price. So this is a new price quoted here as well.
0: So there is a bigger sack.
1: Oh, so
0: size. So the 1 ton is going for the 42, okay. And then the kg ones, you know, the one sack is going for the 2,006.
1: Oh, you are once a farmer, always a farmer. I had it. Thank you for that update. Let's take us to the Daily Guide.
0: Let's go to the Daily Guide. And it says, I don't know about them, Mahama. Arrest over social media insults. Mahama Sinonim Hoshi. GB Islam's Iyoko over attempted NPP lawyer's arrest. Also, the minority backs teachers, teacher union strike, and excitement builds as Accra hosts AG World Congress. Also, and then you find Reverend Stephen Wingham there. Two Ada SHS students convicted for assault. Also, to the publisher, where we have Don't Drag Baumia Into This. Joe Y slams rumor mongers through the MPP chairmanship race. Ejako will unite MPP. Win back supporters, Henry Korte declares. Also, they shut up or be arrested. Minority accuses government of targeting MPs over cocaine probe and teachers strike over arrears. Let's go to the Ghanaian publisher.
1: And here, Jacko fires up MPP. NDC's deception is catching up, he says. And the Dubuahin trial defense demands acquittal prosecution case in Tatis. And government has shortchanged cocoa farmers, says the MPP. And hardship allowance rule minority backs teachers. And Honorable Eugene Boach. Oh, okay, that's a different bidding here. And on to the Chronicle. And Bell of Armageddon, Gideon Boakon warns against over-reliance on gold to fix FX. And then here, Atachia tells courts no evidence to nail Edubuahin. Free him, he says. An Interior Minister spokesperson calls Nkukuon Kitsinkiti critics fools. That's some big word being used here this morning against all critics in there.
0: To the Daily Banner, it says minority fumes over 2,650 Ghana City Cocoa Producer Price. Assemblies of God Ghana hosts World Assemblies of God Congress. Also, the Bamia engages Ellison ahead of 2028 elections. And Dr. Boako questions whether gold board reform has truly eliminated fiscal risks. Let's go to the Custodian. And this morning says cocoa price betrayal as government gives farmers 63 Ghana Cedi increase. MPP calls 63 Ghana Cedi cocoa price hike. Sakawa. There's where you find Randy Abbey and the presidents there. MCC to renew ties with Ghana. As MIDA revives development partnership, teacher unions declare nationwide strike. Yeah, that's it for the Custodian.
1: The Daily Statesman says that NDC shortchanging cocoa farmers right here. That is MPP describes new 2,650 Ghana City Cocoa Prize unfair. Edubuahin Trial Council says that prosecution has no prima facie case. In the and then also here Hajia Safia makes women's empowerment key campaign message in the Ghana must look beyond gold for FX, Boako says, and government communicator labels critics of Nkukuon Kitsinkiti fools in there. We've done a new crusading guide. It says attention mount

0: at Temaport over security liaison role, and I never styled myself paramount chief. That is Flanton's own affidavit contains some contrasting claims, and that is what is being put out here. Government communicator calls Ghanaians fools for criticizing Nkukuo-Nketenkete. No evidence, no material witness, inconsistent testimonies. Attacha file submission of no case. And then Tadi Technical University, TTU, patriotic intellectuals endorses John Buedu for MPP national chairman in here.
1: To the Inquisitor, it says, steel coins exposed, scrap metal business in Ghana. Bank of Ghana signals a huge role for gold board in forex market reforms. Again, it says, TCDA opens Bono regional office at Sunyani. In healthcare, women's empowerment, key to Africa's prosperity. First lady, I think that should be it for the newspapers this morning.
0: Indeed, that is the newspapers. You got them. We go online to probably add a few here or there. But you have been updated with this one. And that is what has been happening with Manchester City and whatnot. You can find that on TW and all the details you need to know. Fanti Fest London, set to celebrate Fanti heritage and Ghanaian culture. It did happen on Saturday. Details of that will come through. But we also, we have the conversation with Nyanaba all the way from UK, and get to talk about how it went, how things are, and update you with how the Almighty also fared in all this conversation that went in there. But before we go on there, let me break this one for you. And that is a very special news that it hasn't touched yet. This one, yes, first-hand news coming to you live. Yesterday, over the week actually, Kennedy Ejiofor was in Cape Coast. And at the Saddle College, to be precise, was there Thursday, Friday, because Saturday was there again on Sunday. And on his final day on Sunday, that is where he decided to make the headlines, as he usually like to do. So he says that come this month, that is within the week, so next week, his architect, he'd want to send an architect to come back see the headmaster of Addis Adel College. For what? The intention is that he want to build a new dormitory for Addis Adel College that would house at least 600 students. So we want to have a 600 capacity dormitory built in his name. So we'll be having Kennedy Ejiofor House in Addis Adel College come by, you know, the next few months together. But he will start just about a week or so. We'll get things sorted out. Once he gets to the school, find a possible place that can contain a building that will get 600 people, and the land is given and cleared, of course, project starts. So Kennedy Ejiofor has officially announced and promised, pledged to Addis Adel College and its entire family, that he is coming through to build a dormitory, 600 capacity, for Addis Adel College. Also promise all staff, teaching and non-teaching, for a very special Christmas bonus. So that is that from the man, the gentleman of the land, made this happen. And we will definitely see that story later on, though. We'll get you the details of it on twradio.gh online. We'll put you all those stories right there for you to see, go through, and have a piece of yours also heard in there. So that is what we're bringing you this morning, as it is on the headlines. Killer.

0: Alright, so quite a number of stories as it is, and we get to touch into it and get delve into the situation here. And the teachers are on strike is one of the stories that we could probably touch on. We definitely also probably talk about all these others, and the fact that I left out the fact that Kennedy was not just there alone. He was there with Santa 81. It was their 50 years anniversary after they left the campus. So after they left at the Saddle College, it was 50 years since then, and so they decided to come back and do the needful and support. They had a wonderful time with the students. They had a wonderful time as well with the teachers and non-teaching staff all together, and some of their mates and whatnot. Indeed, it was a beautiful scene. So big shout out to Santa 81 coming through town, and for all the wonderful things that you've done and you're doing for schools. That's what we edge on all other schools. All of us have year groups. It doesn't have to be anything huge. Come back to the school. And when you want to go back, the fact that you are back there with them, it motivates them. They say, oh, wow, this man attended my school. Oh, wow, this man attended. All these vibes, you know, create a lot of, you know, energy that helps the kids, motivate the kids to do more. So whatever school it is, let's pay a cue and be doing this more. It doesn't always have to be speech day. You come only for the speech day and then you go. So as a speech day, I mean, they choose a day like this to come through. Do that as well with your people and let them enjoy. But all this happening, other schools are probably not having that, and they believe that something is due them and the government is not giving them. What is it? They're talking about a whole lot of it, including those who have deserve promotion and need to be put on. They are not being put there. Those who have been put there, their monies have not been upgraded yet to the level that they have been put on, and so far so forth. So allowances due them have been a major reason why they are going on this strike. They say that they've been fighting for this for ages. The government seem not to be listening this time around. Wabre. Until they would want to put down their pens and their markers, and those who still use chalks and their dusters, put them down and take a rest from that. Nana, what's your take on this? Coming from a line of educationists.
1: I'm a primary school school.
0: Oh,
1: I'm a school school.
0: What
1: would have been your teachers?
0: Monday, but it's a story later. And yeah. I said Friday that issued about out. Yeah. What the details really is.
1: So the education ministers in the Onyewa Batinase, all three of the institutions, which is the NAT, the NAGRAT, and the pre-tag. So the reason for the American,
0: yeah,
1: I think if as a nation say, is everyone wanna say yebu yenyo guda, in as much as when it came to cocoa, the farmers were Mahama Odieka, they just a lot of noise was made about it. NDC, MPP4 came in, did propaganda here and there. NDC came to rebut all that. But when it comes to looking at the people actually educates the children to push them into these forefront of these different and political, let's say, feed them, teaching, honor, demand the Bibia, because he or she doesn't give a tangible offering product, yeah, that can be said that, oh, the mazi na ye export in tea and now the mazi na import in tea gem fine yon kohwa. I think on tree because that I baby I much as a crazy. I did some class 2-3 B mature subjects can crack. But I can feel what it means to be teaching for 20 years,
0: yeah,
1: 30 years,
0: yeah,
1: 40 years.
0: Entire
1: my
0: life.
1: Dad has been teaching for since he was like 20 something. And work and why you walk pension.
0: Oh, wow.
1: So he's been teaching almost his whole adult life.
0: Yeah.
1: My mom has been doing it for about 20 years now. So if, say, out of the mid 20, let's say, what you now, one decade, why we piano could tier one. And I was no co, he's a pretendant.
0: Yeah.
1: And now, yeah, no, actually, another 2 years, 5 years, yeah, 20 years, and Sana, we're moving out to assistants. When I
0: right,
1: and all these, they only come with some 200 cities, allowance, 300. Oh, no one came, but But these are people who actually imbibe the knowledge that these kids grow up to. Into say, "Eh, politician," I said, "Oh yeah, my
0: yeah."
1: Or then one day, if your foundation mean a winning ye, another eh, politician be oh Nazi. Or then one day, okosuku. Actually, one the able this year, but can politics. But if you look at someone like Kennedy,
0: yeah,
1: and after 50 years, Kennedy's able to come back and say, "I'll build you a 600 bed." Kennedy has gone through the school system. Yeah. And if the school system didn't favor Kennedy, and now when he wasn't proud, and now when we're getting KKK on Sanichin, but these are all reasons why we should give so much attention to teachers, especially university for the Debbie Woku.
0: Yeah.
1: Woku be a William Washish. But the UTAC, the pre-TAC, people, teachers that are before the tertiary, need has to be given to them. Yeah. The critical attention, others more, because if they don't get the foundation right,
0: the nation is dead.
1: That's it. Instead of go university, I'm not sure no. Obi, I wasn't even going to university. No, I was not going to call team. I was not going to KD. No, what vandalizing them here and there. If the foundation is not set right. The Mukofian will be a test area. No, we're politics. No, why is them on some fatter? Because Obi will be a B. Student politics, no, what they hear, more stuff like that. These are all things that we need to. So if you are giving the teachers the impetus for them to go like, yes, we will give our all because the Asian here, Equa Germany and the other developed countries, sir. Teachers are giving what pure person.
0: Ministers were resigning to go be teachers.
1: Yes.
0: That was how they were, that the salaries were paid. You resign from minister to go and be a teacher. Yeah.
1: Because people are ho.
0: But now what the yeah the barber parliament is kind of yeah.
1: They are what
0: towards him. Yeah. That is the only time that the two sides agree. Oh, do what the
1: yeah more fuel allowance. I mean,
0: or chair is the fastest pass. Oh yes.
1: One more pass. And simple and to a parliament. Wait, indoor. You are what? Obi,
0: and give S glass every 4 years. The person will come to parliament again, again.
1: I go for the need. Roku. But ne no who news about newspaper from there won't chain the ex Russia man need aid. All the poor pre ex Russia.
0: Oh yeah, stable.
1: The teachers won't put up what you want. It's sad.
0: Yeah. So that's what Dana has said. What the one cry is ho, and that's that I'm pretty a bit to be the teachers and where how what could you also I beg. I'm not that I could also have a no.
1: Quiet and the whole presence in there. Hey, teaching him to me.
0: You can't.
1: You should tell you how little they think about teachers. President, what about Kachede? A teacher here in Tumzi,
0: yeah.
1: Orchard,
0: it's what in your sacrifice or your fair one
1: of the great one of the way
0: we are so for position. What is careful? Sorry, say, yeah, you better say, yeah, you're yabe. You are so for the
1: way.
0: And then you talk about teachers. I beg you, on my engineer for board or to one fund too, because maybe I didn't sound fun time free to on the paying for the worker on assembly. That's the ability we have. But I told you earlier on as well that we'll be joining feed from the UK. We'll be having a conversation with Auntie Yanaba. Come be working at Auntie Yanaba so the UK do for holding. Can you actually cross me? They are afraid the boy or to know we cross so the cabo boy look over. Yanaba the Lord is dead by Ninga Bicho since Yanaba will coup you. And we get to talk all about it. Stick and stay with us. This is the workshop live on New York station TW.
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0: All right, so 8 minutes past the hour, 9, and like we told you, something is happening. Something is happening for the reason. Watch ba oye nyana ba onyi igwe krum ha woku pe mu London. Let me be so then can yana ba zi. Can London is okay. Then can you po ku pe? Then na numu ko we cross for then can yinzun komo for the abo ba chala the ba chapa si alo pe we ye busy. A lot then. But yana ba pe mu UK. Oba then then na yana ba ku pe mu ha. Yana ba yana ba bezun komo. Good morning, Auntie Yana ba.
1: Hello, good morning from UK.
0: Why is it low? It's what?
1: I don't understand tree.
0: I better not to tree. You have to do some more time. Every chair no one then. You have to kiss her. Any chair, my mom will come. But I had the workshop this very morning.
1: Oh, thank you so much. But I want to see February.
0: Great. Let's get in. Why are you there?
1: Why are we where?
0: Why are you in Obinu Manodo? Why are you in the UK at the moment?
1: We came here. We came to London for FantiFest, a festival that had brought all the people in Central Region under one umbrella in UK.
0: Nice.
1: And see. Obi our Central Region, be Ofi Central Region, be when you're something to identify with. We came together today. You follow Colonel Mumba. It was UK. So for UK, be after them. I'm trying to for him for proper and the sub chiefs be brave. When you know urban, rather or so when you are non so catch it. Obi net tamo other shana they came over to the UK 40 years. When your baby in Shanko, when you now was the boss of an assent, oh, UK born Senado. Now, Ogwa chief of staff wa ha, ono na uzi na nanu mhunenyim, ema wabayi. 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Inde yo UK parliament, rather, ako parliament house da.
0: E ha Ghana parliament na UK zile yike?
1: Kwa Ghana parliament da.
0: Anyo ono maakubida, mpocho yon, ono ono maakubida.
1: Mpocho, no, nami mbo UK parliament house.
0: Level
1: 3. Mijine UK parliament house, titi ya.
0: Mpocho House of Commons, anade o House of the Lords.
1: Hey.
0: House of the
1: Lord.
0: House of the Lord.
1: Brother,
0: I'm a brother. I was thinking about some more time. You can question solo. Okay, for that, you better say, chief of staff. No,
1: Nana Kojoka.
0: Nana Kojo. Oh, lovely. Nana Kojoka.
2: Yes, sir.
0: Momo, actually, what's your bro?
2: Yeah, bro. Maybe you came, my better here.
0: Inni.
2: You must be much more kind. Inni. What do you want to hear from me? Inni.
0: Yo, it's ya be ya double ya kanu ya ba ka 41st din hun commented we ka wa chete ntro ho na jumezu okwadan na ahemfa wo boho na titiu no ibinu nyo ho anom
2: yo ya me na dum jumezu no I mean nyaniba ya ba as an advanced team nyaniba represent TW radio and a media communication expert here. Mr. by representing the good people of Central Region and then the traditional council, got traditional council as a chief of staff. Represent the good people of Central Region. You know, him are the UK for now, one representing the good people of Ghana, Central Region. Yeah, we actually abwa for him. Yeah, yeah, and now Molia. Yeah, so what Bob Brepa Papa or UK here? Yeah, now waffle him over. Come on, who know what Boma? Fanta for what you can be away, you be on while you're crouching. Yeah, we know. Ne. They actually there. ebetu me besia UK Parliament, House of the Lords. Na ya bua ma UK fo a what wo fi infant me ma wa ba ha. Wo ha wa wo di tim wo UK ano. Ya address and a chere the friend then
0: the House of Lords
2: fo. 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
0: Yo, Yadaba. Yadaba.
1: Yes, rather. Hey, send him. Hey, I'm sorry, Mazi.
0: Hey, yo. Hey, yo. Oh, come on, Yadaba.
1: Oh, the baby, yeah. Oba Maso.
0: Hey, yo.
1: And see, he and open remark, but oh, make his statement to be brief.
0: Okay.
1: As a chairperson for the occasion. But I want to know what you man, I say. And Honorable Aquina and His Excellency Aquinas Teria Kwansan.
0: Shatta
1: and I hope you're representing new commission. Yes, I mean, I will hear Shatawani. Dr. James Kondia Olinsley, JL Properties, Honorable Khan, Key Obama keynote address. And our friend, skillful Wahobi, Inyankasa Hien Chairman General, Kweku. 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
0: Yeah, for the as a walk catcher. Yo, you say, swearing in and what the point is that the more you're quainty, you're just
2: okay. Okay,
3: Nana, could you? I'm going to say,
2: in your old videos, not going to be getting my cheese.
3: Ah, me him pain, Nana, danger, and profit, orthodox, acno. Nana, no, painful.
0: Yanaba, yeah, fa, yeah, tea, or yeah, swearing in, look a crown, Sunny at Yodo. You tell another swearing in and Sunny at Yodin tea, or Yabo,
3: could you, and Ponsa, Oziken? Ah, me him pain, Nana, danger, and profit, orthodox, acno. Nana, no, painful. 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
1: 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That's the TV ura ho. Mr. Kay, that's the TV.
0: That's
1: how we na pa. Chukwe ha. That's the TV.
0: Wow.
1: Okay. 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May my TW. 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
0: yakko
1: de banankasa asteno. 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
0: Wow.
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1: 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Know them by one by a Facebook in seeing an old blog nana, you know, no blog nana. It didn't be brave, in fact, be brave. Name will be a so kit a phone, on your moon in so autumn phone and none also as you trip. But Yanana main or Hopper or a TW radio and a Dazzy TV.
0: No,
1: who asked for flags or so. Na and care for Kaka.
0: Okay.
1: Fresh London pa.
0: What's your home?
1: Crum, motto as a penum, no viajado.
0: Hey,
1: Madame Crum, motto me, or do ye way no, or be a mum too.
0: Belembe,
1: who be dinya? Esha die de eh? My bray, a
0: boy,
1: you put a moo there, saying you
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0: your papa.
1: Muhunda was your crum, a half papa,
0: or
1: the only moon naturally.
0: It's
1: quite exciting to see a lot of people.
0: 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Let it I am fancy kakra. Let it ugua kakra. Okay. To all you know, on the
1: Mamanka Queen's language.
0: Please let's do that. Please. So let's talk about it. I have here with us Osabarma's closing remarks. But before that, tell me something about the whole event before we do play Osabarma's voice, please.
1: Okay, I want to speak in UK how they speak their English. Na India.
0: Ebise bi ameti gwei ana ebise wona.
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1: Ya for proponent next time.
0: But kasa, you better your Saberman close remarks to so na ya mayemodo na ye the dem conversation in this.
4: Ya many ya dan ase. That's a bro cousin. Okay, there. And baby, I have a snooker. Yes, she be them will go. I had a record. Yeah, meetings could be in. In fact, he has a hearing at more Western region of Port Cahon. If you're winning, has not told soon. Why can't I do my BBR? I can pay BBR. Yes, the best BBR son. And I'm going to. 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
0: that is a cyber marker it will be the man though where are you either though now a sound soon you're from America will be in Kasey I'm a man from where you are you can see it's our brochure and your mom the best thing you could do is to speak fancy with them and I also will to watch it you know the care fancy Central Region, Western, Yowazoye. DJ Pacorage. A B E on the beat. 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
0: See the omelet.
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0: Na again. 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
5: Wan fanso kra. So on this note, I'll say a very big thank you to TW Radio and Rava for interviewing me on Queensland.
0: And you're welcome for that very wonderful and cool your response as well. We'll say thank you for being there for us as we call

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0: Before Buddha has a manifest on the song, they call it "The Devil is Really a Liar." And of course, time to wrap things up here on the workshop. I did this with Nana Daze. I don't know, but we wrap it up, your brother. Few words to sign out.
1: Well, hopefully this week we will still bring you the morning show, the workshop right here with myself and Raza Swaggy, yeah, your original favorite host, Sir Roy. Or Sir Raven, I'm sending you a message. You my friend, the crowd. So we would also get through to him and then find out how he's faring and all that. But this week, you'd find myself and Raza Swaggy doing the workshop for you.
0: All right, you heard him. So that's it. Coming up next is the Urban Mix with Ms. Brown and, of course, DJ Plastic. Together, give you a good time. After that, there will be the midday news and there will be some more tunes. Kunya will take care of that. And then there will be Drive to 6 as well to follow. After Drive to 6, I'm back again with sports. TW World, Total World Sports will be on at 6 p.m. to 8 p.m. We have a lot to talk about. Can't get the OD bets. Don't forget that bit. And that's how we wrap things up. We heard from Dana Dazzy. My name is Swaggy. Raza Swaggy, a.k.a. That's about it. So keep it like that. But a shout-out as well to Yanaba for linking up with us and updating as it is. Until we get to meet again, well, adios. Mi amigos.

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1: Can I sing this song?

And ambitions can make you want more, move faster, and chase bigger things. But ambition without direction can leave you exhausted because not every opportunity lives and deserves your energy. Direction helps you decide what is worth pursuing and what is only a distraction dressed as progress. Wanting more is not a problem, but the question is whether you are chasing actual fit that life is trying to give you and you are trying to build. So now let me let you know this Monday morning that let go of any grudges you have been holding in your back pocket, because once a person is gone, it is too late to apologize for the bitterness and disrespect. Make things right while they are still breathing. And since we are in the few days of September, if there's somebody you have to make right by, I believe it is time for you to do that. We have a few days to go before we enter into the 10th month. And I am actually grateful that we are getting closer to my birth month. But since today is Monday, I want to say special good morning going out to you. Welcome back from the weekend. I don't know what you did new out there. Today, I'm not going to say what I did new, but I don't know what you did out there this weekend. But good morning going out to you, every single listener of TW Radio. It's a Monday and we are back. I know when it's Monday, we try to take it calm and cool. And the normal ritual on the Urban Mix is that every single Monday, we take our time and say thank you to God, because maybe you didn't say thank you. Maybe you didn't even pray. You just got up because you were in a hurry. Probably you slept over and your time was going. And you slept in somebody's house, so you couldn't say thank you to God because you're feeling guilty. But now you can say thank you to God, be grateful to God. Let me give you Joe Mitchell and a lot of songs from our inspirational and contemporary gospel. When we started with Benny's Affair, as we know, that popular song. So you see, my brother, your life is so short. If there was something you didn't do over the weekend, we still have a few days. We have 28th, 29th, and 30th before September will leave us. If you have to say sorry to someone, I believe this is time for you to say it. If you have to do something, if you're holding up something against somebody, you're not hurting the person, you're hurting yourself. So learn to say sorry, learn to say thank you, let's be grateful. And I welcome you this morning to the Urban Mix. Shout out going out to the morning team, the workshop, and it's, I don't know why I'm not able to mention his name. I don't know if it is Raga or Razzy. I always mention his name wrong, but I live in the same house with him. Raza. Shout out going out to you for sitting in the workshop and the workshop team. Shout out going out to all of you. The weather is kind of cool. Normally, this cool weather, we take it on Wednesday, but that's end of Monday, you know. It's looking like September is going to end in a nice way, but shout out going out to all of you. Good morning going out to you. I believe that we are ready for another beautiful brunch, new energy and new vibes. I am the audacious Miss Brown, the voice of audacity. And I'm saying, have audacity to be alive. Be audacious to stay here. And I'm doing this together with DJ Plastic, the hardest DJ of them all. Good morning and welcome to the Urban Mix on Monday.

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And indeed, truthfully, we have nowhere else to go. This is what we have, and this is where we are. And this beautiful piece is by Stoneboy. Tell me where you want to run and go, and leave who here? We are all staying inside a tin. We have finished it, so we have to stay inside and then finish it. Now, if you just tune in, thank you so much for being here. If you've been here, I am grateful. If you just tune in, this is TW Radio 88.9, the Mondays edition of the Urban Mix right here. I am the audacious Miss Brown, and I'm doing this together with DJ Plastic, the hottest DJ of them all. We are going to be staying here till 12 noon. So as we've been able to say thank you to God, I'm so sure that by the time you are listening to me, it's exactly 35 minutes after the hour, 10 a.m. And today is the 28th of September. We have a few more days to finish the ninth chapter. So if you're listening to me, today is Monday. What are you doing? What's up with you? Over the weekend, what were the new things you did? For me, I'm picking new things every weekend. I'm trying to do nice things every weekend because life is for the living. I've been telling you to live, so why don't I live also? So I believe that we're back to make the moolah. And a special shout out going out to all the Monday buns out there. The Jojos, the Kojos, the Ajwas, the Ajobas. Shout out going out to you. And today being Monday is Men Crush Monday. So all my men, shout out going out to you, my boys. Shout out going out to you. 0202085888 is the number that we're using. Let me know who you're crushing on. Which gentleman are you crushing on this morning? I'm so sure you text somebody, you build somebody over the weekend. At least say hi and say thank you to that man, because our men are really, really doing their best. Today I'm supporting the men. Yes, just for today. They are really, really doing their best. I know somebody will look at my face. I knew he would look at my face. I'm supporting my men today because it's almost end of the month. Yes, they'll take their salary. They'll be taking their salaries very soon. So let's love our men. Let's just say shout out going out to them. 0202085888. Which man are you crushing on? That man that you built over the weekend, or that gentleman, that boss who is doing something for you and making you learn so much at work? Shout out going out to all of them out there. Now, the rundown of today is very, very simple. We have some great people to celebrate. We have a grandma to celebrate, a brother to celebrate, and our favorite famous people also to celebrate right here on TW Radio 88.9. And we have our Monday productivity. We cannot start the week without that. We need to know how we are going about whatever it is we want to do the week, because if your Mondays are not good, I bet you the rest of the days are going to be hell for you, and we don't want that to happen to us. And along the line on the show, we'll have a conversation. Oh God. Anyways, I would have a lot of things to tell you, and Women in Action will come through before we wrap up. But let me tell you something. It is Monday, and you need that money. Regardless, you need that money. You need to work for it. You need to make money. And as a woman, I always say that, you see, when you have money, when you have your own money, you have options, you have choices, because this life is full of choices. When you have money to work, you are always going to have options in any situation that you find yourself in. So make money. And my gentlemen, if you want to have a peaceful life and enjoy life as life will come to you, make money. Because money, they say, is the root of all evil. But me, I need a seed to plant in my house. I know you also want to do the same thing. That is why it's Monday. Our presentations, our interviews, our jobs that we have to do today, we need that calm, soothing brain to go through it. And that is what the Urban Mix is here for you. We're just going to be in your ears. I'm going to be that little voice in your ear. I am always going to be your radio girlfriend, and I'll be your favorite thing to always listen every single morning.
So stay here with me, but let's do happy birthday to some people. Let's say happy birthday to people that are celebrating their birthdays today. And we have nice people celebrating their birthday. Let's say happy birthday going out to David Akam, who is a Ghanaian international winger. Happy birthday going out to V. Kofi Agamu. And also Rema, happy birthday going out to the celebrities. Now let's say a happy birthday going out to a very beautiful woman, a very beautiful grandma. Happy 70th birthday to the strongest and lively grandma, our sweet auntie, our mother, Grandma Sisi. May God bless you with long life and good health. We love you so much, so much, from the entire Bwame and Diodu family to you, Mrs. Cecilia Nancy Diodu. Happy birthday going out to you, Grandma. And also a happy birthday going out to a gentleman out there, Mr. Larry of Wet and Wild Group, a father of all. And may this new age bring you peace, favor, long life, and may you be given as you give. May God continue.

We are going to be talking about our Monday productivity. What are some of the things you want to be doing this week? We are ending a new, we are ending a month, which is September. We have just a few days to end it, and then we'll enter into a new one in this week. What are your plans? Are you sticking to the old one we started with, or you are making a new change this week? Because Mondays are very, very important days. Left to me alone, Monday will be holiday. Every Monday is going to be holiday. But on fact, me and you, we have to go and work. So we have come. That's why we are here. So make sure that this week, before September is out, you make the best of it. Let's say happy birthday to our grandma and Mr. Larry, and also our celebrities that are having their birthdays today. If you know anybody out there who is celebrating their birthday today, 020-2085-888. 020-2085-888. Just send me a text and let's talk. Yay!

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If you're just tuning in, this is TW Radio 88.9. We're going to be talking about our Monday's reflection very, very soon. But let me take you to the markets. Let me show you a few places to get something to munch on. Now, let me take you to Bella's Kitchen. They say, if you're ready for a food experience packed with flavor, then make your way to Bella's Kitchen, a place that has serving up delicious meals and great taste with something for everyone. For mouth-watering pizza, jollof, shawarma, and locals' favorite to the refreshing drinks, there is always something good waiting for you. 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When you hear food platter, when you're about 3, 4, 5 people, and then you don't want to buy one plate each, and then probably you think it might be expensive, at least getting the food platter serves all of you on that table. And that is what Bella's Kitchen is bringing you on the 3rd of October. And there's something they have called special angwamo, and with a tasting session that is going to be starting at 5 p.m. Come with your friends, bring the family, and come hungry. And they mean that there's a lot of food that's going to be happening there. So make sure you come hungry and get ready to enjoy from Bella's Kitchen. They are at Interbetten Road, directly in front of the Social Welfare School. And you can call them on 059-1844-107 or 057-800-0095. 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Do you know that the higher freezer can go 6 to 10 days without light and your items will still be fresh? Like, you won't get it anywhere. 6 to 10 days. Just imagining having all the drinks, especially those that are doing the fresh yogurts, the fruit juice, the things that you have to put in the fridge, and then you put it in, and then immediately light is taken from you. If you have the higher fridge that can go 6 to 10 days without light, I think this is the ultimate Doomsor savior you need. And also, we have our usual term in Ghana, which we say high or low current. And when light goes off, this voltage is something that affects a lot of us at home. So higher freezer and fridges can withstand this because it has a wide voltage of 130 to 260 voltage. And also, safety is what they look for, and safety first for families. And the higher cooker comes with a built-in fire safety device. If a child accidentally turns the knob, it automatically shut off within seconds if no flame is detected. And also, higher AC features a smart self-cleaning mechanism, which is saving you monthly service. And also, if you love good music, your higher TV
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And now that is out of the way, let's talk about our productivity today. And today our theme is learn to buy time. I'm gonna fix go to time. Learn to buy time. In other words, learn to give time time. So let's talk about this. Now, we usually think of money as something we use to buy things. But sometimes the smartest thing money can buy is time. Think about the hours you spend doing something another person could handle better and faster, simply because you feel you must do everything yourself. Just because you want to be busybody doesn't mean you're going to be productive. Now that's what we're talking about. So maybe it's paying someone to make a delivery instead of spending 2 hours in traffic to go and get it yourself. And then maybe it is using a laundry service during extremely busy week and paying for a software that automates repetitive works, or delegating something at work instead of carrying all the responsibilities on your tiny shoulders. And of course, you shouldn't outsource everything, especially when the cost doesn't make sense. But productivity also means understanding the value of time. Before spending 3 hours trying to save 20 cities, ask yourself what those 3 hours could have produced elsewhere. Now, this week, don't only budget your money, budget your time too. You don't necessarily have to do everything by yourself. Most of the time I say that this is a job that is not for one person. If you ask me, all of us are here to do some and go. Then you leave the rest. If you think that paying someone to do something for you, and money is not actually, the actual money is not a problem, pay someone to do something for you. Sometimes tuna tuna bottle. It is always nice to do that. But if you decide to do everything yourself just because you don't want to spend money, or you don't want to pay someone, you don't want to delegate, you don't want to do something, are you thinking about the time you're wasting? Are you thinking about the time that you could have used that same hours to do something productive? Maybe you would want to drive all the way to maybe Elmina to go get something. Let the person buy for you. That hours that you would have drive there, you could use it to do something. It's productive. Because when you take the stress off you, you can do something else. So learn to delegate. Learn to buy time. Learn to give time time. And learn to let people do things for you. And use money wisely by buying time for yourself. So let me go through our productivity again one more time for you, so that it can stick and then you can pick something for yourself. Now, our theme is to learn to buy time. And then maybe paying someone to make a delivery instead of spending 2 hours in traffic is worth it. And maybe using a laundry service during an extremely busy week is worth it. And then paying for software that automates work is also worth it. Or delegating something at work instead of carrying every responsibility yourself is also worth it. And then, of course, you shouldn't outsource everything. That is bad. Too much of everything is bad. It makes you lazy. But delegating sometimes is also good. It makes you productive. So, especially when the cost doesn't really make sense, but productivity also means understanding the value your own time. And then before spending 3 hours trying to save that tiny chicken change, ask yourself, what are those hours could have done for you somewhere else? It is all the same thing. It comes back to you being productive. Being productive doesn't mean be busybody, be everywhere at every time, or carry every work on your shoulder. We know you can do it.
But you have to do it at that certain time. I believe you've taken something out of this. We still have more to come on the show. Women in Action will come through. And also, I remember last week, we spoke about the Black Star Experience, which was going to be happening in Kumasi, where they decided to use Chi as the language in all that they wanted to do. We sat here, myself and Solomon Ewusi, we talked about it. We asked, is it that they are trying to eradicate the other languages or the other tribes or what? And we got solutions. We were able to talk about things and then have a settled mind. Now it's been done. And there's a lot of things in the internet. There's a lot of things going on social media, especially Rex Omar, who is the frontier of the Black Star Experience. A lot of people are asking questions. We're also going to be asking questions. We'll have this conversation right here on the show with Solo again. And then we'll wrap up on the Black Star Experience. So something else that we've been asking from the creative industry will come. To me, I ask the creatives that are handling the tourism and handling our creative sector, what are they doing for us? It's been time. It's time overdue. What is happening? We've been strategizing. We've been planning. We've been doing. When are we doing the implementation? And the implementations, you know, is it what we've asked for? Or is something that they feel we need? Stay here with me and then let's enjoy good music. When I come back, there is more to talk about.

0: And if you're just tuning, this is TW Radio 88.9 at the Monday's edition of the Urban Mix. So we have a conversation about the Black Star experience. I told you earlier that we've had this conversation right here before. We've had a deliberation on it when the program was about to happen. Now it has happened. And as looking like the Black Star experience has been presented as the major year-round platform, bringing Ghana's tourism, culture, and creative economy together. But as government attempt to build on initiatives such as the Year of Return and then Beyond Return, questions has been raised about whether the vision itself is being clearly understood and communicated and executed. Now, over the weekend on social media, there's a lot going on where Graphic Showbiz article has specifically questioned whether Rex Omar, the coordinator of the Black Star Experience Secretariat, is fully on top of the initiative, following comment he reportedly made about Ghana's previous diasporan programs. So beyond Rex Omar himself, do we actually understand what the Black Star Experience is supposed to achieve and how it differs from the programs or from the initiatives that have been done before right here in this country? I have Solo. Good morning, Solo.
1: Good morning, madam.
0: What's up?
1: Fully active.
0: How was your weekend like?
1: Oh, it was good.
0: It is well.
1: Yeah, good of the entertainment.
0: I see.
1: It was a beautiful sight to behold in the studio.
0: I see. Yes. Welcome back. It's another week.
1: Thank you for having me.
0: It's always a pleasure having you here. Black Star win, why you we? I believe we sat here. I'm now one get nine here, come on some. And we spoke about them using the Chi as the dominant language during the program. Now it's been done. I am very, very sure that you've seen the trolls on social media, especially about Rex Omar, and I have actually seen a comment, I don't know how true it is, that came from one of the posts that said that he made a comment that say that if you keep us hungry, don't expect any concert. Where the comment and the rich people were saying that if you are in the creative industry, you frontier creative industry, and you are looking for funds from the government before you put anything together, then you have failed. Now, my very first thing I'm asking you is, does the people of Ghana or the Ghanaians even understand what the Black Star experience is about?
1: Good morning to the listeners, and thank you for having me.
0: Okay.
1: Over the years, in fact, before the NDC came into power, there were a lot of euphoria around the Black Star experience. And I feel like that education was not thorough enough. And something deeper or thorough could have been at least done about it. Now, okay. Back to the main issue. From various research and information, we have been made to understand that the Black Star experience is just a functioning organization.
0: Okay.
1: That will collate or coordinate the activities related to tourism, creative art, movie, and all of that. So it will just be there to ensure that these activities are well executed. And before that becomes quite successful, they will need some funds, especially from the Ministry of Finance.
0: Okay.
1: To make sure it executes whatever it has planned properly. Unfortunately, there has been some back and forth between the Creative Arts Ministry, especially, and then the Ministry of Finance.
0: Yeah.
1: That they should be able to, the Creative Arts Ministry should be able to raise its funds and then use it for the internet purpose. And that's caused some issues with the Creative Arts Ministry. The Black Star experience is actually is not an event. It's a yearly thing that will be happening each month.
0: Obviously, it's almost the same like the Year of Return. It's almost the same as the Year of Return, the ones that we've had
1: before. Yes.
0: So what is different about this one? And then if we are supposed to be creating our own funds as a creative industry, do we, the industry in itself, Nankasana, we talk about it every day, Nara. What is, how is the industry itself looking like?
1: Unfortunately, it's not been up to the expectation.
0: Okay.
1: A lot of people have been disappointed with the creative industry, how it's been recognized, and then the funding that it's supposed to get. It's been like, over the years, it's one of the most important areas that has not been given enough attention and resources. So a lot of people have been disappointed with what happened there. And the leading person who is more or less like the director is the GAMO, former GAMO leader, Restoma.
0: Yeah.
1: He has been facing a lot of backlash regarding the activities related to the Black Star experience.
0: Mm.
1: We don't actually know whether it is the court or the Creative Arts Ministry or the Ministry of Finance.
0: Okay.
1: Because it looks like almost every aspect of the creative arts economy has been facing challenges.
0: Mm.
1: So people had high hopes regarding the Black Star experience.
0: Okay.
1: Unfortunately, it's not been meeting the expectation of a lot of people.
0: Mm. Is it not actually concerning, like, with even some of the comments that comes from the people that are even frontering it, the people that are leading this? Is it not too concerning that it looks like when you ask questions about these things, the answers they give or the comments they make about this initiative is kind of conflicting to what we are supposed to know and to what we know already? Or do you think we are just giving questionable expectations? Yeah, this program is supposed to be holding. It's not holding. Because Amankasa per se, personally, if we look beyond the year of return and beyond return, that one, it was massive in this country. Everybody was aware of it. Aside the diasporan market coming in, the people that lived in the country accepted it. We embraced it. You understand? Now, Black Star Experience is looking like Oyo Aide concert be a warrior yehudo. You understand my point? It's looking like concert be a warrior a grubia worthy, because the Black Star Experience, no, I'm not too sure that everyday Ghanaian understand it or even know where it's coming from. It's more like why they, this is another brand be a we could create just to waste money or just to make noise.
1: Yeah,
0: we are not seeing the implementation, the impact. Honestly, I don't know who side with me, and I'm not expecting anybody to side with me. But the Black Star Experience in Munghudo.
1: That is very true. And a lot of Ghanaians have the same problems like you have. So the Black Star Experience is not the same as the Year of Return.
0: Okay.
1: The Year of Return was at.
0: Okay, so I think we lost him. We'll have to put him back. We are talking about the Black Star Experience. Rex Omar is the one that is fronting. But Ebisa Samu Owa, no, you are Ebibi today. Epede Ekasapeyin Bininim, but Onya Dam Naughty. Solo, are you here? Solo? So I'm trying to get him back, and then we'll have the conversation. We'll continue our conversation. If you're just tuning in, this is TW Radio 88.9. We are having a conversation about the Black Star Experience. Last week, Yakanwa Samwaha, when it was being sent to Kumasi, Mamumpo Mibisede, ever this Black Star Experience, why is it not everywhere? Not just Kumasi na Wazoruko, especially when they decided to do the tree. And then, why are we? But why are we in a show? No one sends some ABBA. So, hello. Are you back?
2: Yes, I'm back.
0: Okay, so sorry we lost you there.
2: That's okay.
0: Na Eric Hassam.
2: Yes, so what I was saying is that the Black Star Experience is not the same as the Year of Return.
0: Mm.
2: Unfortunately, the issue has to do with sensitizing people about it,
0: okay,
2: so that they will actually come to terms with it and then know what they can do, what they're supposed to do.
0: Okay.
2: What they're supposed to do. That has not been happening. And It is the questions a lot of people are asking is as a result of the exposure or the standard the previous creative art industry gave to the creative art industry.
0: Okay.
2: So anything below that standard becomes questionable. So the Blackstone experience, we were made to understand that it is a series of events that will be happening to give some experience related to the Black people. So Ghana being noted as the Black Star of Africa, you will be leading or championing some of these things. So there are lots of projects that the ministry has done, even the Black Star experience with the parents has done, which I don't know whether they are not able to tell people that these are things that they either pass, like, or they organize them. So recently, they organized them for my first in the Western region on about the repeal. So I don't actually know why they are not able to amplify some of these projects. They have events such as the comedy event that is also coming up. So the secretariat needs to make people understand that these are activities that we do. And we are partnering organizations or various institutions to be doing that. So that people are
0: actually coming. Do you think that, say, Rex Omar, or boy, Nyamada train, or Chemu train, though these are the things that we would want to do in a year, or these are the things we'll put together in a year, especially the concerts, the festivals, the events, and all those things. If they tell us, we are going to be seeking for accountability, because it's looking like some of these people are running away from accountability because they don't want to be accountable for the things that we are holding them for. It's looking like that is what is happening, because the creative industry right now, it's not becoming lucrative again. But in all the aspects of the industry, all the different industries that we have, the creative industry is what is carrying every single person on their shoulder.
2: Yes.
0: But Ian Sunayarebre.
2: Yeah, the accountability thing, whether they open up or not, is something that will come.
0: Okay.
2: So, yes, so far as we were made to understand that the Blackstone experience will be happening. A lot of people will be holding them accountable, expecting answers from them. However, the distinction should be made that the Blackstone experience is the secretariat is there to act as a functioning agency, provide support. So the secretariat itself will not be organizing programs or events, but rather help in organizing the events. So assuming I have an event, I have a event company, and I want to put together a concert, I can speak to the secretariat, and then they can give me some resources to enable me achieve that.
0: Now, secretariat, now I want Niska. Why enable you? Why enable
2: is because they shouldn't be organizing some of these programs themselves, but rather partner or lead. So recently, the Nkrumah Fest, there were various organizers, but the Blackstone Experience Secretariat was actually involved in the planning and then the execution.
0: Okay.
2: So if that distinction is not made, people will be made to understand and believe that the Blackstone Experience Secretariat is supposed to be organizing events, whereas it's not the case. So for the accountability, it will come. Whether they like it or not, Ghanaians will be asking questions because of what we were made to understand. The fun thing is it's been a challenge for most of the ministries.
0: Okay.
2: So, yes, the Minister of Finance over the years has stated that he will release or funds will be made available to priorities. And if there are some things that are not of priority to the government, that sector ministry or the agency can raise its own funds to organize those things. And that seems to be a challenge for the secretariat, because I believe they had a lot of things they want, they still have in mind of doing.
0: I'm sure.
2: However, the unavailability of the funds is making it very difficult for them to achieve that.
0: Okay. I would want to pick your mind on this.
2: Okay.
0: What tangible economic opportunity do you think that this Black Star experience should be creating right now? What do you think? What are some of the few things you think that they can create that can actually help our economic system, especially the tourism sector?
2: I think the tourism, it's been very encouraging, because if you look at what the GTA has been doing, though it's not successful, but it's been quite impressive. The World Cup experience, viewing experience that we're supposed to undertake, was not really encouraging. There were a lot of disappointments in there. Apart from that, the music industry, currently we are facing general recognition crisis. A lot of the musicians are not actually easily associated to a particular genre. So if the Black Star experience can lead that, so that we have a national genre.
0: Does Ghana have a genre on its own? It will be
2: we have. Yes, we have the high life. We have the hip life. We have these genres. And the secretariat can actually lead in making sure that those genres are recognized and they embraced by the world.
0: Mm.
2: Another thing is the movie industry. That is also something I feel like.
0: Now, so that we are, said that I'm on 20 million.
2: 20 million was the sun all year into various projects on year cash.
0: So the 20 million was the whole creative industry or just the film industry?
2: It was for the creative industry with emphasis on the film industry. Yes.
0: 2020, no fine, eh?
2: Oh, 2020, no, quite the workshops, now that were about organized facilitations, now they.
0: I see.
2: Beyond year.
0: Like that. Hey. I'm a Ghana. Obey.
2: Why?
0: Obey. It's serious.
2: Why? Yes, it's a very serious thing. Mm. The more they delay in providing clarity, the worse things get. We've been exposed. Ghanaians have been exposed. If you look at what is happening in other parts of the world, we begin to see them, and sometimes, though it's no good to compare, we are compelled to compare what ourselves with our neighbors and other countries. That is why a lot of the youth especially get to ask questions, because comedy is picking up in Ghana here.
0: Yeah.
2: Skit making is picking up in Ghana here. And the language that are being used is something that we can actually package and show the world. But it seems like there isn't that structure to be ensuring that that recognition is given and the support is also given.
0: Obafa, I just hope you're Obafa, man, because it's becoming something else that the creative industry is actually suffering, where it's a shoulder where it carries all the other industry in the country, but on a pet or it's not thriving. And when you talk about it too, they say don't compare, but we are in the same world where our neighbors are using the same creative industry to build their countries.
2: Yes.
0: But it's looking like this Black Star thing, me, I'm not seeing top.
2: The secretariat needs to come down to the level of the average Ghanaian and explain things to us, because Black Star or your experience and all your secretariat.
0: Okay.
2: Let's take, for instance, the Heritage Promotions or your Central Music Awards. They can go in there to the secretariat and then tell them that this is what we want to do. That's maybe our resources to be about what I'm on. That is what I think the experience is supposed to be doing, not to be organizing events.
0: Mm.
2: But the information is not coming. And they are not able to do it because they don't have the resources. They don't have the money. And the money is supposed to come from the Ministry of Finance. The minister has also said that for now they are focusing on priorities.
0: Mm.
2: It's clearly there will be some delays in achieving whatever they have planned. And internally, they can work with event organizers, promoters, to be organizing events, if it has to do with resources they will provide, then they do that.
0: Okay. So before we wrap up on this, I want to find out, do you think there should be measures? There should be something we should measure them with, not just the publicity they are creating, not the noise that they are just putting out there and then generating events, but should there be something that will look up to this is what we want to be seen by the end of the year or the end of the month, whenever anything Black Star Experience comes? Should there be measures to the things that we want accountability for?
2: Yes, there should be some measures regarding the music industry, the movie industry, even the sculpture, the painting industry, and also the tourism. Because if you look at it carefully, you realize that there are some tourist centers across the country, and there are places people will visit. So we can compare the number of people who came in to these centers the previous year to the current year.
0: Okay.
2: And see whether we are improving or we are not improving, and find ways of correcting that if there are any defects.
0: So, Narek, so my, then, why not you know Betezi?
2: Oh, Obete. Obete. I didn't have a discussion. Though the secretariat has been put up.
0: Okay.
2: But for it to function properly, you know, it requires a lot of funding and resources. And that is where I believe he's having the challenge. Because it's kind of better all day as an anchor somba.
0: Okay.
2: Right now, what we're supposed to do is to partner programs that are happening. What to me is very important is the national branding it can give to the comedy, the movie, the painting, and then other sectors of the creative art. I think nationally, if there's some projection around these areas, it will help us a lot.
0: Okay. We only hope for the best. Please give me your last words, Yanko.
2: Yeah, so the Black Star Experience is actually happening throughout the year. And October, there will be another edition. November, there will be. It's on a monthly basis. And December, they will have the December NGH. And December NGH, over the years, it's noted to be in Accra.
0: Yeah.
2: But the likes of Heritage Promotions, DW, are ensuring that a part of it will come to Cape Coast.
0: Okay.
2: So the good people of Cape Coast should try to embrace whatever event that will be happening in Cape Coast, especially the people of Central Region should embrace events that will be happening in their vicinity within the month of October, November, and December. And December, we can collectively have one event to wrap up the year, just like it happens in Accra. The various stakeholders in Central Region can come together and put together one big program to end the year. I think it will be very helpful.
0: That's the first one. You're welcome, Chapel. Anyway, thank you so much, Solomon Ewusi, for being here. It is always a pleasure having you on the show.
2: Thank you for having me.
0: Thank you so much. And if you just tune in, this is TW Radio 88.9. We've been having a conversation about the Black Star Experience. We started last week, and I believe that we've ended it for September. We're looking forward to see what Black Star Experience will bring us, God willing, October, November, December. Ebia, we can run it all up and then bring December in Ghana.

0: But I'm just another car.
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4: 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Eya gang herbal tonic. A gang herbal tonic, eye drew so quiet to your boise, Eddie Menuha, who do I ever boa, Ama Winipedia, Edina Branny, and Edia, or share a drea, that your boise didn't rea bar, a boise, Sinipedia, Afin so a in Habama, a bit in your boa, Ama Muja, a draw so Winipedia, and Edia. So one no man, that's a red blast cells. A coffin and as a wood jazz or tear. What's new ones when you sit at you? Would it tire we are? What's 1 hour so we are? Now, so a salt terrific a crack. And never when you not chest or mojano a coffin. Mojas or coffin, a hard drink, a sun sail. Or red blood cells not a cow mojano honor and a fat oxygen. If you will lungs him, would not feel a diacuco areas. I would do I wouldn't pay your little ye kidneys, ye livers, ye coma. Send a bay a bit in your eye, Juma ye. Now, Cobana said a coffin one, a henny pedian ye papa, and it's a woo here. So, over from with the drew, nate me up while necessity in the pedian, and then you would drew be a cake. Serve a gang herbal tonic. Tonic way, ya shall die ye, say bessie, me no me no. And it is all your bar, not so quick for cheer, not umuja tell two to do a patro a ya febby, not ain't me wow. Oh, your bear man, now your bar, no way to tell chino pa, a ya febby. Na ain't me em wow.
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0: into the real stories, the real emotions, and the real experiences behind love and relationship, including your anonymous stories. 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I wanna keep you here.
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Indeed, you were born for greatness. If you're a woman, this is your time to shine. Because we are on our very last segment, Women in Action. And today we're celebrating another great woman. She is called Josephine Kuri. She is a Ghanaian photographer, digital artist, graphic designer, and an activist. Originally from Ghana, Josephine holds a bachelor degree in social work and music from the University of Ghana. She began exploring photography as an artist at the Leona High School in New Jersey, where she took basic and advanced courses in photography. Upon her return to Ghana in 2009, she decided to continue her photography career and work as a freelance photographer during her university days. In 2017, Kuri was the winner of the Portrait Ghana Photography Prize, organized by the Dutch Embassy in Ghana and the Nuku Studio. In 2018, her work was shortlisted among the top 10 finalists in Ghana for the Quinshia Art Prize for Contemporary Ghanaian Art. So it is not now that you see women doing photography. It has been a long time. And if you're a woman out there, you enjoy graphic design and also photography, this is a woman you have to look up to. You go and find her on Google, read and then get some of her resilient traits and then follow Josephine Kuri. Thank you so much for being here with us. Thank you so much for always tuning in to TW Radio 88.9 and also choosing the Urban Mix. I am the audacious Miss Brown, and I did this together with DJ Plastic. Special thank you to my producer, Nana Dazzy. We'll come back to you, God willing, tomorrow with another exciting, trivial dilemma of someone so that we can share our mind on it. Stay here and enjoy the rest of your day. News in Brief is up next with Ayatollah Abbas Tete.

0: Hello, good afternoon. It's Monday, the 28th of September, 2026, and you're most welcome to the newsroom for the news in brief at this hour. We are transmitting live from our studios located on the Kingsway Avenue stretch here in Cape Coast. My name is Ayatollah Abbas Tete. Containing this edition, President John Dramani Mahama says Ghana will sign an agreement before the end of the year for the construction of a 1,200-megawatt state-owned gas-fired thermal power plant at Kafuzizi Abobiano in the Commandedna Agwafu Ebrim municipality of the Central Region. Speaking at a town hall meeting with Ghanaians in New York on September 25, President Mahama said the project, when completed, will become Ghana's largest power plant with a capacity exceeding 1,020 megawatts at Kosombo Hydroelectric Power Station. The project will use combined cycle gas technology and is expected to be supplied with about 150 million standard cubic feet of gas per day from the offshore Cape 3 Point field, Jubilee Partners and Gas Processing Plants 2. The first phase, with a capacity of 600 megawatts, is expected to be commissioned in the year 2028 with 1,200 megawatts capacity to follow. President Mahama also said government has cleared debt in the energy sector and reorganized the electricity company of Ghana to prioritize payment to independent power producers. He added that some IPPs that previously threatened to shut down their plants are now offering to add about 500 megawatts to Ghana's generation capacity. However, he said governments want to develop additional state-owned generation capacity to reduce the dependence on private power producers and guard against stranded assets as renewable energy and electric vehicles expand. To that region now. Well, the Deputy Majority Leader and a Member of Parliament for Cape Coast South, Honourable Kweku Ricketts-Hagan, has visited his constituency to inspect ongoing developmental projects. At Econ Junction, the MP was briefed by the Mayor of Cape Coast on progress at the project site. The clearing of the land is almost complete, paving the way for the next phase of the project. The site is expected to be handed over to contractors to begin the main construction works. The MP expressed satisfaction with the progress so far as work continues to move steadily towards the construction phase.
1: So far, I see me and yourself, but the amount of money I've come to have, it is getting to over 700,000.
2: As long as you bring your results.
1: Yes, then Assembly has also pumped about 500,000. It's about 1.2. Now, yes, I share, I have it. Now, what is left in the overcutting? This is you bring here another floor for the excavator to do the excavation. But contracting, why the bus is out? Why any estimate? The actual estimate. Sika Owum, for that aspect, contracting is about 92,000. So, what to Wawaha to hold them, you know?
2: The same, 92,000.
1: Oh, yeah, Maniska. From the contract.
2: Okay.
1: You know, Zono, no, for grounds preparation. Zono Baba, so within the period of 5 days.
0: Let's head to the Bank of Ghana now, because Bank of Ghana Governor Dr. Johnson Pandit Esiama has appointed the second deputy governor of the Central Bank, Matilda Asante Esiedu, as his authorized representative on the board of the Ghana Gold Board. The appointment, which took effect on Monday, May 11, authorizes Mrs. Asante Asiedu to attend and fully participate in all meetings of the Gold Board Board. On behalf of the governor, a letter communicating the decision, the BOG governor said Mrs. Asante Asiedu had been duly nominated to present his interest on the board and to contribute to deliberations. According to the governor, the second deputy governor will also exercise the rights and responsibilities vested in him as a member of the Gold Board Board. He added that the appointment was intended to ensure that his interests were effectively represented in the activities and deliberations of the board. In folding up, Pre-tertiary teacher unions have warned that they will reject any request by the government for more time to resolve outstanding issues that led to their nationwide strike, insisting that they now expect payment of their arrears owed them. The unions are scheduled to meet the Education Minister Harun Ejusu on Monday, September 28 at 10:30 a.m. to discuss their concerns over their conditions of service and the unresolved payment. The teachers are demanding the payment of salary arrears, including deprived area allowances and promotion arrears owed to teachers who have been promoted. Communications Director of the Pre-Tertiary Teachers Association of Ghana, Pre-TAG, Kingsley Anyamado, told newsmen on Monday, 28 September, that the unions have no new demands to present to government and expect the outstanding payments to be made. I quote, "There are three major issues. Two of them are about payment, and we do not have any fresh issues to raise. All we are expecting and asking the government to do is to make the payment," he said. That's it for the news in brief at this hour, coming to you from the studios of TW Radio 88.9. My name is Ayatollah Abbas. That's it for more news updates. Do log on to twradiogh.com. Up next is Chill Spot, and do enjoy the rest of our programs.

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Welcome back from the weekend. How was your weekend? How was your weekend? Was it okay? I know by this time you can tell from my voice how my weekend was like. But they say the quality and not the longevity of one's life is what is important. Now our greatest glory is not in never failing, but in rising every time we fall. So this is how I welcome you back from the weekend. It happens to be the final week of the month of September. I just can't believe it, man. Happens to be the 28th day of September 2026 in the year of our Lord. A money-making Monday. So far, so good. This is how the weather has been looking like. We've had a thick cloud cover, turning breezy this afternoon with occasional rain, with a high of 29 degrees Celsius. Tonight is going to be mainly cloudy and warm. And we expect widely separated thunder showers late, with a low of 25 degrees Celsius. Wind speed currently is 28 kilometers per hour, and our air quality is also fair for today, the 28th of September 2026.

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We call it Trendy Waves Radio 88.9, transmitting live from the Saba House. My name is TJ DJ, and I'm going to be here with the man DJ Bantz alongside the man Nana Daze on production. We're going to be your friends, your haters, your lovers, your companions until 6 p.m. And to be a part of the show, as simple, 0202-085-888, 0202-085-888, magic number to link up and connect with us. It could be via WhatsApp, it could be via text message, or even a voice note. 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

Yes, indeed, it is Drive 26. Still to come, Auto Check and Tech Tip. 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Definitely, we'll be talking sports. 3:40, the sports MVP, Raza Swaggy, will be here. And that is brought to you by Audibet. 4:30, Cape Coast Interactive. This is where you and I get into a conversation via the phone lines. 5:15, news in brief. 5:45, what's trending in the world of entertainment by way of pop polls. So basically, this is how the show is going to be looking like on the last Monday of the month of September. And this is a money-making Monday. Can I take you somewhere where you're guaranteed instant loans up from 200 Ghana cedis to 20,000 Ghana cedis? You might be thinking, is there a prank or something? No, no, it's not a prank. This is a reality check. And you can find them right here inside the city of First, DSTV office, Pedu Interbetting Junction. They go by the name GH Bay Phone and Loans. 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

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BH Hotel, your comfort assured. So that's TJ DJ. I'm IGP, the taxi driver, listening to you live from Ankafu Fear. Hi, TJ DJ. My weekend was wild, just that I'm still mourning my father. But I like today's vibes indeed. Home proud, Antivero Energy. 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

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Pizza Man, Chicken Man, good food lives here. How about me introducing to you Precursor Garlic Mixture, that herbal formulation from Pemsan Company Limited, which combines two well-known traditional ingredients, namely Precursor and garlic. 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Now, the product is promoted for a range of wellness purposes, including immune support, healthy circulation, and general well-being. The company also markets the mixture for areas such as blood sugar and blood pressure support, cholesterol management, weight management, and digestive comfort. 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

Yes, indeed, we are home proud that this is TW Radio 88.9. My name is TJ DJ. You can call me the outlier. 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Big shout out going out to you, my man, Mr. K, manager of the Elmina Highway Show. Big shout out going out to you and the entire team holding it down for Mother Ghana and beyond. Now, you know when we spend plenty of time asking whether the car itself is okay, but what about the people inside it? Do you actually think about that sometimes? So a loose bottle rolling near the paddles, a seatbelt that does not retract properly, or luggage shifting around can turn an ordinary journey into a problem. So take a minute to clear the cabin, test the seatbelt, and make sure passengers can sit comfortably without blocking your view. A road-ready car is not just one with a healthy engine. It is one that is ready to carry people's safety, and that is your Auto Check on Drive 26 for the 28th day of September 2026.

0: It's a very, very good afternoon going out to my people up inside Mina's Cuisine, somewhere around Achim. It's good to know you guys are in tune. Shouts going out to the CEO and the staff of Mina's Cuisine, Achim. Ever been talking to somebody and halfway through your story, their eyes disappear into their phones. They are saying, I'm listening. But you know, you've lost them. Now, there's a name for it. It's called fubbing or phone snubbing. Constantly choosing the screen over the person in front of you can quietly affect relationships. So, I beg, try a simple screen down rule during meals or conversations. Sometimes, the best connection does not even need a Wi-Fi. And that is your tech tip on Drive 26. It's exactly 3 p.m. on Oguan's premium urban brand. 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

Livingston HA Satakler, aka Stone Boy. My name, we call this one, bringing it up to 3:30 p.m. right here on the Gwaza Premium Urban Brand, TW Radio 88.9. My name is TJ DJ, and the man in charge of the music is DJ Bands. 4:30, phone line is going to be active, 0202-085888. And today, what are we talking about, or what are we asking Cape Coast on Cape Coast Interactive? It's so, so simple. Today, we are going to talk about cooking of food. And this is what myself and my DJ and my producer, we are asking the whole of Cape Coast and beyond. So we are asking, between

0: Is it the ones that I've learnt it from school or the ones that I've learnt it from home? We want to know who does it better when it comes to cooking. Angel, Urban Edibanya, Irbisa there. And Kofuna Owosia Edibanya Ofie. And Kofuna Owosia Edibanya O school. Moin Owoya Zepa. I am Osia Edibanya Ofie. Another Mosia O school. That's what we're asking right here. At exactly 4:30 on Ogwa's premium urban brand, Trendy Waves Radio 88.9. Between the people that learned cooking from home and then the people that learned cooking from school. When it comes to that, who does it better? 0202-085-888. 0202-085-888. Magic number. To link up and connect at 4:30, but you can send me a text, a WhatsApp, or a voice note. The phone line is not active now. Phone line is going to be active at exactly 4:30. So between the people that learn cooking from home and then the ones that learn it from school, who does it better when it comes to cooking? Well, personally, I'll say from home, but I tell you no lie, I've also met some chefs. That's Charlie when it comes to cooking. Yeah. so on point. So what is 4:30? Phone line will be active. In the meantime, between time, you can send me a text, a WhatsApp, or a voice note to let us know who does it better. Is it the ones that learn it from home or the ones that learn it from school? 0202-085-888. WhatsApp, voice note, and text message only. 4:30, we will get talking on the phone lines.
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still 10 minutes after 4 p.m. And we're active on Okwanza Premium Urban Brand at TW Radio 88.9. It says good afternoon, TJ DJ. From Richard and Tantray China Mall, Seb Ben, Bell, Jessica Adum, and Blessing. And we are all listening to you. Keep the fire burning. Thank you guys so much for being in tune to Okwanza Premium Urban Brand. When you need it, sugar, you give me signal. In the next 20 minutes, the phone line will be active. 0202085888. 0202085888. What is 4:30? Between people that learn how to cook from home and then people that learn how to cook from school, you know, who does it better when it comes to cooking? But you know how we always say we need to rest and then later we don't go anywhere. Just the four corners of our room. This time around, I need you to step out and check out the Lawton Residence right here in Cape Coast. The only luxury boutique resort right about now. And listen, every single room faces the ocean. And not some rooms. I mean, every room actually faces the ocean. The great news is that they have butler service that is 24 hours. So whatever you need, whenever you need it, someone is there. And my favorite part, that private beachfront deck with a pool, just you, quiet dinner, quiet evening, where nobody's disturbing you. The Lawton Residence at Cape Coast, they are actually open for bookings now. So call them on 0593-854-020. 0593-854-020. That's 0593-854-020. And go and rest, my friend. 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Belly's Kitchen in Tibetan Road, directly in front of Social Welfare School. Hotlines are 0591-844-107. 0591-844-107 or 0578-000-095. 0780-000-095. 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
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suffering from piles, loss of appetite, general bodily pains, low libido for men and women, men suffering from premature ejaculation, helps with weak sexual erection, those suffering from sciatica, and for waist pains for both men and women. Note that men with weak erection should get the mixture, the capsules, and the pre-care Precursor powder. Call for proper dosage for the various ailments on 0244-718-557, 0244-718-557, or 0241-604-702, 0241-604-702. 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It's 19 minutes after 4 p.m. 4:30, 0202-085-888. And Kofuna was here, the banya was here, and Kofuna was here, was cool. Obane di banya. One hand, no, yeah, that's what we're asking at exactly 4:30. Between the guys that learn cooking at home and those that learn it from school, who does the cooking better? And talking cooking, big shout going out to you, Lisi locals inside in our community gardens, Bacado. Big up yourself and keep on listening to Drive 26.

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0: On the streets, on the air, and online.

and talking calling. 40 after 4 p.m. and official the full line is active 0202085888. Well, between the people that learn cooking at home and then the people that learn cooking.

0202085888. Kofuna was here at the Banya Wofia, and Kofuna was here at the Banya Wofia, well, school. So, Banya de Banya. Moin, no, yeah, Zapan. Oh, no, no, Ruby Sanza. 0202085888. Link up and let's connect. Is it the guys that's learning from the home? Or the people that actually go to school to learn how to cook? 0202 085 888. Let's get talking.

0: So we're still waiting for your calls at 0202085888. 0202085888. Between those that learn cooking from home and those that learn it from school, when it comes to cooking, who does it better? Well, personally, I've seen some people that have actually learned cooking from school. Preparing some wild meals, man. 0202085888. Hello?
1: Yeah, hello.
0: Good evening.
1: Good evening to you.
0: Boss man, what's the name?
1: What about you?
0: Bibi Aboko.
1: Aboko.
0: Nice so, one. 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
1: What's your show?
0: Mr. Ampa, Ebano, Ediane ya wo, nkofona omusia Ediane ya wo fie na nkofona omusia wo school no. 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
1: Si, mbocho, mi bise de, ne so de mi bise sa question, but ese mi bise. Mi bise de, nipono ye Ediane wo fie no, unima kankan.
0: Atenka taste. I saw many matenka.
1: That only matenka.
0: Only matenka.
1: Yeah, any matter who I die behind here, I die and I don't ask why. The time is true. But all who can, or the way you die, no, no, any bit you know, I said, no. I had to say, when you know, only matenka, the amaka is here. But when you know, only matenka, the amaka is schooler because I die and I say, I won't say. Aha.
0: Okay. All right. Mazamba Chango for Bazabi, my man.
1: Mitchia, a Watusha, Watusha, Michelapa, I hope there, you good other church, Ebisha. And see, once I want out what maybe I have yet to one Canada. I hope there, or you and I will see a Ganazi or Yugusua. So, which you say.
0: So what about you, man? 0202085888 0202085888. Hello.
2: Hello,
0: that's DJ. Yeah, yeah. Tell him I vex you. Look, I vex you.
2: Oh, Dada.
0: Oh, you dey ask me say what to do. Friday, we dey wait you for here. No show. Hey, Charlie. You make.
2: I have emergency.
0: Oh, what emergency? Wait, no, if you call, we tell you.
2: Papa, move me there, my.
0: Oh, sorry.
2: Hey, sorry. No, move up from Papa.
0: Sorry. Now Papa Fawson.
2: Yo.
0: Charlie, so between people that learn how to cook at home and then people that had learned how to cook from school, when it comes to cooking, who cooks better?
2: Boom. Cooking at home is best because no papa, it's about all the natural spices, all right, sure. Near day, Sunday, garlic, I know, day. That is cool, garlic now, wire powder. Well processing, and you might how I will process.

0: also. And Miguel's girls. And another dad, my love.
1: Anya!
0: And Trey!
1: Oh my God, 0202-085-888. 0202-085-888. Hello?
2: What?
1: Hello?
2: Hello?
3: Hello?
1: Hello? Hello, good evening.
3: Good evening.
1: What's your dinner?
3: What's your money?
1: And make sure you lower the volume of your radio set when you call me. Hello.
4: Hello.
1: Good evening.
4: Good evening.
1: What's your name?
4: Welcome.
1: What's your name? What's your name?
4: Kobe, I guess, of the commercial street.
1: All right, Kobe. Obane di banya, nkofuna wosuye di banya wofie, nkofuna wosuye wo school no. Obane di banya, moin o ya de pa.
4: No, the master need it. I need a worker to know. Kobe, I'm writing a fee, what to turn. No, yet, Ben.
1: Okay.
4: Kobe, I'm going to school, on to my name, yet. Because I'm going to say, what from your film? How I was schooling, book mad night,
1: okay. Okay.
4: Yale ba yana mbuma. Mm. And yani minister sinadi. A great minister, yidam. And many brood on the empire, oh, the way I saw not bear and go to food. Like the brood importance and not banch nation. Oh, book mad down on a hair wire. In the one way, you were in the minati. Oko school ya magi nkutene ana kana ya ban buwa dosun because obi wa tne chwa tana asa nya mana na wa kafa onga yi lele yi ode bugu man anwa ya doko ba ya the main kuma obi a wa we shine mesi ali yi kuma and the true that you know obi a akajina school ebe tutuba apa tutuba apa ya Yeah, but drive work, ma. Obi wait, mate. Okitaka no die, ma. Another number. Awa ako driving school. Kala sengu tino obo wego. Awa okitaka lekaje driving school fee. Okaha no apa. Okaha no apa. At the landing of that bridge, bro, no 6 feet on number. I'm not a local driving school or the landing of that bridge or the speed after 8 or a local handed. No, be okay. I'll be one called driving school or the baby on them 15 or the 15 out of them. The bad day I could. I don't mean in your pet. Don't be out to make your driving school in your pet.
1: All right, Kobe, brand new chunk of web by Sabi, my man.
4: Thank you.
1: Hello.
5: Hello.
1: Good evening.
5: Good evening, TGV.
1: Adomo, what's side there? Nice one. But you're doing a bit because of free.
5: But you're from Anita Bar.
1: Because of free, in fact.
5: Hey,
1: you didn't even come
5: out.
1: Your debut.
5: It's
1: an AAD. Sorry about that. I hope you are okay.
5: But, yeah, I'm getting better.
1: Nice, good to hear. All right, maybe Anita Bra.
5: Maybe that's a make a car, but maybe my family is free. Then maybe make contribution now.
1: Hey.
5: I don't need this a day. As family is this a me. Or if you see the banner, maybe when you're in the city, you feel the banner, Erica, and I think you feel the banner kicking.

0: No, like urban if you banner. Yeah. Hey, Charlie. I have a funny Yo, Marty, I need to bra, Marty, I. Any 0202 0205 888 0202 0805 888. Lower the volume of your radio set. Hello.
1: Hello.
0: Good evening.
1: Good evening,
0: Mr. Ajay.
1: Emmanuel Echo Ajay,
0: aka
1: what's
0: Mr. Ajay, what's that?
1: DJ, you're not going to go outside.
0: I don't know. Sure, yeah, we can be assured of cool year, man.
1: Get a nasty. Oh, well, there, what do you think? Demona, you don't know why I can crack.
0: Okay,
1: I had a crack.
0: Okay,
1: slow crack, smart crack.
0: Okay,
1: you try again to crack, you can shake your crack, you can shake your crack, and with a young machine up.
0: And that's it.
1: Crack. If they are school, watch them for you, Babu, you put on your day. You say, I'm a Macayade, it's Banyan Catano, or a natural name, Mumuno. Oh, man, what the tone with you? Another way to achieve myself beside them, Melawa. No, I beg you about what the tone with you. One of them, why I must prep them, Lemon School food.
0: Okay.
1: Because I'm a bit of a Gamma Continental, and I did this rather, which is Banyan with you, let the work of person in school. That may be policy, it is Banana in Udano, you share the car from home. And not in Zika, Kasaka, Tango School, Akata. Because young friend, I name my mother, for example, if Uncle Swanko School, but the way Chief Cook, I want to tell the Akata. Oh, yeah, because they are sent to school from one, and then go back for the metro. But all of them, they take an incident in the room, Chief Cook.
0: Okay.
1: The whole of the college, they are married any.
0: Wow.
1: One of which in the year will be honored the writer on who said Banyan with you and Kata. And I am not a mala like Okupin one at the college. It's not naturally.
0: Okay.
1: Only one, a pair from my Thomas. And I'm all let's say, I will form a nice thing you call about for Robert and the moon and I'm wired wire fine. But we'll be a walk to school as the man as a man of home here. We'll be a walk to school as a man of the man of the camp for Kenya. That my spy is my one guest, my in the Bibia by a powder, in the Bibia powder, in the Mesa for Abba, where I like to be able to wear it, but what's wrong to me? Blend was the blender, a Mokon Yanga, and why I like to offer it to own to me yet. May you be saved here for you, Mokotu of a battle. May you be saved here for you, Mokotu or our sanctum. It is Baliano by a natural.
0: Okay.
1: I was going to take you by the Bali. Did you? I can't ever can be. I'll be present and answer that.
0: All right, Chuck of Weber, Sabi, my man.
1: All right, let me tell Mamma about the Passandra and Yamanaka. I sat here with the Mijan of Kanaka. He said, why I didn't get rich in it. When you got to be sent to Mamba.
0: Oh, that's what
1: I want to Mamba.
0: Oh,
1: wait, I want to Mamba. I'm organizing with two amba. Hey, man, you're getting this job. We're funded.
0: Kobe.
1: Kobe. But Kobe is too amba. Hey, my enter. Aha. But I hear you. Then you have one by one. Passes with the THC.
0: Sharp.
1: Then we catch it. Can't get from there. Or make. Or you get the blue ball. Last Also, back in the
0: Yeah, man. Hey, shout going out to you, Andy Passandra, man. Congratulations on your graduation. 0202 0805 888 0202 0805 888. Hello?
1: DJ.
0: Yeah.
2: Yo, my guy, how's it going, Echo?
0: Charlie, one side, or what side?
2: Ah, Charlie, everything normal. Na nice topic one.
0: Topic now, today?
2: Hell, a bit too much.
0: Nice one. Now, someone bold in the book as a few.
2: Oh, friend, general, Mr. Jeffrey.
0: Emmanuel.
2: General.
0: Oh, the general.
2: Ah,
0: from UCC.
2: Yeah, man.
0: Everything cool for there.
2: Everything nice, everything.
0: All right. Shall it? I mean, how about the banya and kofuna was here the banya with fear and kofuna was here. No, more in the way.
2: But let me be very honest with you.
0: Talk to me.
2: You know, my year 35 to 40 years. They are the best cook.
0: Okay.
2: What do I say?
0: Mm.
2: But all that Gen Z is, you know. I'm very curious. Hey!
0: I know, right?
2: I'm a dear in Encasio. This is Gen Z. I'm as very honest. This Gen Z is almost in Encasio. You dim light, I want to see, oh, they can't improvise.
0: Charlie.
2: But I'm a dear in swing at death and a mechanic. If you from your mama mono and your home to be an air home to all this disease, no more home to my own but feet.
0: Oh, Charlie.
2: Oh, this is serious. This is common. You know,
0: yeah, I know, right? Yeah, I know very, very well.
2: It's in home training, it's still the best, but and I better know the can't catch and I can say those who are properly trained from home.
0: Yeah.
2: They are the best.
0: Okay.
2: You get it. So I'll give it to them.
0: All right. General, it's a brand new week. Three people you want to wish a happy and productive week.
2: The first person goes to me, one person back up, your friend Ruta.
0: Okay.
2: Ruta Tata. Or no? Then the second one too goes to Dr. Rachel Ula.
0: Okay.
2: Our Geography and Regional Planning Department. And the last one goes to you yourself, TJDJ.
0: Yeah, General. And yeah. Magic number to link up and connect. Hello. Good evening. What's that?
3: Okay.
0: I don't know. But you're only free. But you're
3: from Kofi Nantoko.
0: All right, Kofi. Obane di ban yan ko funa wo sue di ban ye wo fie na ko funa wo sue wo school no mo ina wo ye di ban pa
3: ocho amon makade wona wo sue wo fie
0: wona wo sue wo fie ne abedi ntina ka da masa
3: won wona wo fo mo ni di we di ban mo papa pa so but woni ni di wo da cho
0: okay na ko fi
3: ba wona wo
0: bete
3: now, so when I was schooling, the prices now the color bar. He said, no one wanted to wear a natural.
0: Okay. Ain't it coffee? How any made it by one not sure.
3: What is it?
0: One not sure, it's by yeah.
3: But, man.
0: Oh, mommy. Okay. Coffee, yeah. A brand new week. Chunk of way by seven, mommy.
3: Mitya, Manka, or friend, uncle, could you?
0: Okay.
3: Ah, honestly, I'm there.
0: Okay.
3: Ne, mana na, or friend, Uncle Musa.
0: Okay.
3: Na, ma'am, papa, sir, or what I call our friend, Thompson.
0: Okay. All right, Kofi, Kodwane TA, TW Radio. Any year. It trees 0202 0858 88. We'll do a maximum of last two calls and then we'll deactivate this segment on a radio. Hello.
4: Hello, TJ DJ.
0: Yeah. What's up?
4: Yeah, yo, cool. Chef Eben,
0: I'll get it. That's it. Chef Eben. Oh, Chef Eben.
4: Yeah.
0: I shall call
4: you. What? Come alive, pa. DJ.
0: Shabeban Watson. Shabeban, I got a friend.
4: Yo. That's all okay. Wow. A very important issue. If you know more than that, you know something called passion.
0: Yes, passion. I
4: know. In Papua, she see it. It's all passion for cooking. No, actually, she is in our school. The more continental, you see, then more fun touching come. And so, your experience, but home cooking, you see, I never got an idea. Okay, with you. So, what if you come to continental? Have I had them? Into no, or you see, and Pocono watching or seeing when I come up. I found the passion of cooking. I mean, Musa, from me, fancy, and I'm not in my mind.
0: Wow.
4: You're taught me how to cook.
0: Okay.
4: If you wonder why I have a passion for it, it's a monk school.
0: Okay.
4: I mean, at a monk.
0: Okay.
4: It's in the same from there. Me, a continental, Motumai. Me, a local, Motumai. Into, or you see, the banner for me. I top up with continental, make a one. No, I shall measurement of what. They're looking at the annual 20. Maybe I quite is an impact again. More home training on saying, more school, maybe you see training at that. More school training, maybe see training, no more see training on good thing. Either you see a difference because
0: okay.
4: I have two different offended experience.
0: Okay.
4: More fear, more school is more than homes are here. If you see a fear on good thing, I'm not on one day, but not better.
0: I wouldn't know better.
4: DJ.
0: All right, Chef Eben, brand new week. Chanko for my savvy, my man.
4: Okay.
0: So we'll do one last call and then we call it a wrap. 0202 085 888. 0202 085 888.
5: Hello. Good evening.
0: Good evening.
5: What's that?
0: I don't know, but you didn't make us free.
5: Mama.
0: Hello.
5: Yes, hello.
0: But you asked what for then?
5: Mala.
0: Wara wine.
5: Mala brother.
0: Hello.
5: DJ.
0: Last person.
5: Yes.
0: Last person.
5: Julia.
0: Last question. Jairo.
6: Oh, Adumia.
0: What said the cow? What said the cow at the panel side? Etia.
6: Oh, I see.
0: Etia. Etia. What said the cow? At the cow at the person on the side. What's the uncle graduation?
6: At the
0: pan.
6: I will. It's a one woman, you order from me. Mr. Mamma, Master Hamper. Ah, do other part. David. You'll be your cobra. The Lord.
0: All right. Last person, I'm going to do my name. I'm going to do my school.
6: DJ. Now, is my son can go school? You are.
0: Enjoy. Is that what you're catering school? Yeah.
6: That's how I ask him. Is the end and I don't know where he is, but I know. Old baby, the man is now you're calling.
0: Okay.
6: Na experience.
0: Okay.
6: Them now was it? It is end them is now. As it.
0: Me too.
6: As in the next I is when I think not to mess away to ma or china and say very decent. Ebenya quantity of the stuff now or the editor is man. No, so you could school question. Why brought one and I go too much. bad TDD of TDD the good mark at all last. Our Myanmar, so in turn, so on one sign like a cabin at Fogu in Sunu. There's been, yeah, it will feel anyone. Oh, ye, I know your best than there. Yeah, in school, school, school, school.
0: Okay.
6: I know when you're young, canon, if you don't know, why, yeah, ingredients. To months need the dog care on an hour was your moya day. Then there will be why I do it there or the arm hand and see a young quanka can you will you go be just with him quanny. I ended it. Is that no one has in trouble? Oh, that'd be let me choose a few, you know. Oh, you won't. Oh, no, phobia and it's been your way in Quan channel. Then this and you taste it
0: exactly.
6: And me tell the person, hey, as a pan from, no problem.
0: I want
6: to be more. I'm talking about hormone.
0: You what? Okay.
6: Mama man, Laura Fair. Me tell the person, I know you never see her for. No, we be here so or to make a support. You know, I mean, send more. Nanda so some come at them in Papua. No, let TW. Let you find na.
0: So it's a wrap. I'm not picking any more calls. You can send me a text, a WhatsApp, or a voice note on 0202085888. We've got 9 minutes gone down 5 p.m. When it's 5:15, news in brief will be coming up on Drive 26. Keep it locked. My name is TJ DJ.

Hello, good evening, and thanks for joining me for the TW News in Brief at 5, coming to you live from our studios located on the Kingsway Avenue stretch here in Cape Coast. My name is Ayatollah Abbas. Coming up in this evening's News in Brief, a German government to support businesses in Ghana. Government outlines measures to address concerns of striking teacher unions. Plus, over 50 students benefit from no fee stress initiative by DCE of Abra Sebu Kwame Nkrumah district. I will be walking you through the details of all of these stories. Please stay with me.

0: On to our very first story, businesses in Ghana are set to benefit from technical and financial support from the German government to help improve energy efficiency, reduce operating costs, and become more competitive. The support is being delivered through two German development initiatives with GIZ focusing on technical assistance and KfW providing financial support. Speaking at an energy and climate desk workshop for members of the Ghana National Chamber of Commerce and Industry in the Central Region, GIZ engineer Edwin Abaja explained the two forms of support.
1: GIZ is the German government support to the government of Ghana. But when it comes to energy, we do that through the Ministry of Energy and Green Transition. The support is in two forms. GIZ offers technical support, which is capacity building, technical training, and supporting businesses to become more energy efficient, to become more profitable, to become more competitive. Then you also have KfW. That is the other part of the support that the German government has when it comes to our work in Ghana. KfW provides financial support.
0: Let's stay in the region for a little while because the Paramount Chiefs and other recognized traditional leaders of the Central Regional House of Chiefs have endorsed the Environmental Protection Authority's planned ban of styrofoam products from January next year. The Chiefs made the call at FantiFest 2026 in London, expressing concern over the growing impact of plastic waste on Ghana's coastline. Osabarima Akuguna Ata II, the Omahin of the Ogwa traditional area, stressed the need for a comprehensive approach to tackling plastics pollution, including the active involvement of coastal traditional authorities in efforts to protect and keep the coastline clean.
2: Say EPA will ban the use of plastic Ghana has a 100%. But as you crucial out there, you take note of this. Most of the things are happening. Yeah, I want to no, no, of course, some of them, yes. But every the drainage system, they are south, it's plastic, you know, or you chrome. Most of them, no, I know. It is one ban, you crow. No, the A is on the pan of Funkotan. It should be a comprehensive or be a year involved. Say it was north or if it was south or if it be beyond. This should apply to all of us. I'm a young bitch. If it's so.
0: That was the voice of Osabarima Kwesi Ata II, the Omahin of the Ogwa traditional area. While over 50 students from the Abra Asebu Kwamenkese district in the Central Region have received financial support towards their tertiary education. The support provided by the District Chief Executive Honorable Daniel Menta Wadi forms part of efforts to ease the financial burden on families and enable more young people to pursue higher education. The beneficiaries include fresh university entrants as well as students pursuing master's and PhD programs. The funds were presented in a form of checks last Friday at the district assembly, allowing the beneficiaries to access the money through their respective banks to meet some of their educational needs. Speaking at the presentation, the DC said the initiative, dubbed No Fee Stress, is intended to support families who may struggle to finance the education of their children and wards. He said the initiative seeks to change the fortunes of families and ensure that financial difficulties do not prevent young people from achieving their academic ambitions. Honorable Mentor Wardy further assured the beneficiaries of his continued support, urging them to make good use of the opportunity and in future give back to their community. He expressed the hope that the beneficiaries would become professionals who would contribute to the development of the Abra, Asebukwa, Menkese district and Ghana as a whole. In wrapping up, the government has outlined several measures to address concerns raised by striking teacher unions after a meeting with the Minister of Education, Haruna Idrisu. As part of measures, the Fair Wages and Salaries Commission is expected to meet the unions next Tuesday, October 6, to discuss their collective agreements and conditions of service. A statement by the Education Ministry said a committee chaired by the Minister of Labour and Employment has also been set up to validate data on government commitment to implement a 20% deprived area allowance effective January next year. In addition, the Director General of the Ghana Education Service has been directed to submit data on promoted teachers to the Controller and Accountant General's Department by the end of this week. The submission is expected to facilitate the payment of salaries and arrears owed to teachers promoted by October. Despite the measures announced by the government, the striking teacher unions say they will not call off their strike following their meeting with the Education Minister. Meanwhile, the sector minister has appealed to the striking teachers to call off their strike as government is committed to addressing their concerns.
3: In 5 years to a decade, that Ghana has stabilized and normalized its academic calendar for all levels of education. That we hold dear, and that you must hold dear, and that we must hold dear for our learners and for our students at all levels. At least this year, students from secondary schools who pass WASI seamlessly are able to join the universities in September. And we want the school calendar to remain so. So a disruption of it can be fatal for the country and for the future of those young learners. So the distinguished representatives of the teacher unions, may I yield the floor to your leaders and yield the first few minutes to each of you to state what the problem is.
0: That's it with news in brief at this hour, coming to you from the studios of TW Radio 88.9. My name is Ayatollah Abbas. For more news updates, do log on to twradiogh.com. 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

0: In the next 14 minutes, we are going to be out of here. Mm. So how about we talking about what's trending in the world of entertainment
1: in my room,
0: by way of pop pause. And today, I'm going to be sharing with you 10 Ghanaian music producers behind a couple of monster hits. Yes, so Ghana's music industry has produced some of Africa's biggest songs, with artists often receiving much of the recognition. Yeah, behind many of these hits are talented producers whose creativity and technical skills shaped the sound and success of the records. Now, over the years, producers such as Hammer, Apiatus, Kewa, Killbeast, JQ, and others have been responsible for timeless classics that dominated airwaves in Ghana and beyond. Now, many fans, however, may not know the name.

and cemented the rapper as one of the leading voices of his generation. Number two is JQ. Yes, a veteran producer, JQ has an impressive catalog of Ghanaian classics. Amongst them is 16 Years by Miss Bell featuring Castro. Now, the song became one of the most popular records of its era and remains a nostalgic favorite among Ghanaian music lovers. JQ's works have left a lasting impact, influencing several generations and shaping the sound of Ghanaian music. At number three is the man, Kill Beat. Yes, Fuse ODG's monstrous hit Antenna became one of the songs that introduced Ghana's Azonto sound to a wider international audience. Now, the infectious record enjoyed massive airplay both locally and abroad, with its accompanying dancer turning into a global trend. Now, the track's success was powered by the creativity of producers Rashid Badrier and Killbeat, whose production gave the song its distinctive edge. At number four is the man Appear To. So the list would be incomplete without mentioning legendary Ghanaian music producer Appear To. So over the years, his name has been attached to numerous popular records that shaped Ghana's music scene. One standout is Azonto Fiesta featuring KK Fosu and Asem, which became a major hit during the height of the Azonto era. The track captured a vibrant energy of the period and quickly became a favorite among music lovers and dance enthusiasts. At number five is Kewa. So music producer Kewa has been behind several hit songs throughout his career, spanning both hip life and Afro beats, and continues to enrich the music scene with his creativity. Now, among his standout works is Kolom by Bookback, a track that became hugely popular among Ghanaian music lovers to today. The song does not only showcase Kewa's production prowess, but also highlights his versatility in shaping different sounds across genres. The Azonto era at number six is the man Killbeat with You Go Kill Me by Sir Cordier featuring Eel. So the Azonto era produced several memorable songs, and You Go Kill Me by Sir Cordier featuring Eel is one of the records that dominated the era. Produced by Killbeat, the song became a major hit and was instrumental in fueling the popularity of the Azonto movement. It remains one of the songs that catapulted Sir Cordier's music career. At number seven, we have Mix Master Gazi. Yes, Adonia is arguably one of Sir Cordier's most recognizable songs. Well, producer Mix Master Gazi brought his A-game to the much-anticipated collaboration between Sir Cordier and the late Castro, creating a record that became a massive hit and remains popular years after its release. Now, Gazi's distinctive sound helped make Adonia one of the most memorable collaborations in Ghanaian music, cementing its place as a timeless anthem. Number eight is the man Street Beat. So Stoneboy's Bawasaba is another popular record that showcased the creativity of Ghanaian music producers. The song was produced by Street Beat, a producer who has worked with several of Ghana's leading artists. Street Beat has over the years contributed to several hit songs across the Ghanaian music scene. Now, Killbeat comes back at number nine with the song Life by R2Bs. Now, to this day, R2Bs Life or Walai still gives listeners goosebumps whenever it is played. Now, the song's lyrics evoke nostalgia, while the sound and creativity of a producer Killbeat played a crucial role in R2B's rise to prominence. Among the notable records associated with Killbeat's Life or Walai stands out as a fan favorite that contributed significantly to the duo's growing dominance in the

Ghanaian music scene. Number 10, yes, is Joker with the song Kweku the Traveler. So moving into a new generation. Mm-hmm. Moving into a new generation. Joker Nana is one of the producers who has contributed to Black Sherif's rise. He produced Kweku the Traveler, one of the biggest Black Sherif records. So we're going to be taking it from down to top. We'll give you a snippet of this 10 songs that have been produced by the various producers. I shared their profile with you. So Joker Nana at number 10, Q Beats at number 9, Street Beats at number 8, Mix Master Gazi at number 7, Q Beats again at number 6, K1 at number 5, Apiatus at number 4, Qubit again alongside Rashid Badri at number 3. Number 2 is JQ, and then number 1 is Hammer of the Last Two. So we're starting from number 10 till number 1, and this is Kweku the Traveler that was produced by Joker.

So there you have it, some of the songs. That were produced by these 10 Ghanaian music producers behind all this monster hit. On that note, we've come to the end of our story. And what do we say? To God be the glory. Thank you guys so much for being in tune from 2 p.m. till now. And always remember, our greatest glory is not in never failing, but in rising every time we fall. The quality, not the longevity of one's life, is what is important. When I say prayer, make sure I say one for my able producer, Nana Dazzy. Make sure I say one for my DJ, DJ Bands. And make sure you're saying one for myself, TJ DJ. Up next is going to be TW Sports till 8 p.m. 8 p.m. till 11 is going to be the nice cruise. Until then, keep on listening. Adios, good night, and enjoy the rest of our program.

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2: Messi. Immense Messi. Ancora Messi.

And then Ronaldo! Sensational! There is his catching shot!

0: D'Antoni won't call timeout and let the Raptors set up their D. The crowd on its feet here at the Air Canada Center. Lynn puts it up. Bang! Jeremy Lynn from downtown! And the Knicks take the lead! Amazing here at the Air Canada Center.
1: Now, and I'm a Ghana star, Asamoah Gyan. When you look at that group, do you think the Black Stars are going to make it to the knockout stages?
2: Well, I think it's a very tricky group right now, and all the four teams want to qualify, and definitely we are optimistic back home. Everybody back home wants Ghana to qualify, so we'll do our possible best to qualify to the next stage.
3: Azuma Nelson, there's not much we could say to Pat Caldell. He's absolutely shattered.
4: That's right. And I came in to knock him out in the first round. You know, man, that's what I make my mind about.

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2: Jamel Chiriboa, best it forward, and tell the 18-yard box, Chiriboa. Where is the connection? Yes! Elmina Sachs have finally broken the deadlock.
3: He's scored over Reed, but the pass from O'Shea is straight to Fatawu. He's spotted the goalkeeper off his line. He's retreating, Walton. Fatawu! Oh, my goodness! What a sensational goal from Abdul Fatawu from inside his own half of the pitch. It's a piece of magic.
4: Team W Sport.
0: Pause.
5: And he brings with him the trophy, which it is all about. He is one of their forefathers, he is one of their legends, and always will be. He had his moment, he had his turn, and now he is thrilled to afford such moments to his young compatriots. Not this time for Messi, for Argentina. This time it wasn't to be. This time even the greatest conjurer in the history of the game couldn't quite cast his spell. Messi's magic will endure forever, but 4 years after captivating Qatar and hoisting the trophy high, the simply beautiful, unmatched Lionel Messi must settle for second prize. And so must all of those who wear the stripes of La Albiceleste. 7 World Cup finals, 3 wins, and now 4 defeats. There's almost nothing more painful than nearly, but not quite, tears. From the greatest, tears. 4 years ago, it was perfect. Perfection is hard to repeat. And so, it is Spain's time. 2 summers ago, they danced in Berlin, crowned champions of Europe again. And now, once more, Spain are elevated from continental to global glory. Well, until now, the ultimate thrill for Spain, the extraordinary privilege, has fallen only to Iker Casillas that heady night in Johannesburg 16 years ago. And now Rodri steps forward to live that same dream. The embodiment of Spain's certainty, their poise, their class. Rodri will reach for the gleaming trophy. La Roja, reach for a second star. And it will be brought to them. The president of the game, the president of the USA. In 2026, the champions of the world are Spain! Viva España! The best team has won it. And the best player the world has ever known leaves in tears. This time the party belongs to someone else. This is a Spanish summer night. He bows his head and departs.

That is a sick tune for Team Titanium as we take our seats this evening live on TW88.9. Oguaz Premium Urban Brand. It's time to bring you sports, unadulterated sports. Sports that leaves you wanting more. Sometimes leaves you also super exhausted because there's so much information to really digest in here. And Team Titanium is airborne from now till 8 p.m. So you want to be aboard with us and do this together. I'm going to be hanging out with my cool friends as well. You know them. Samuel Clement, the producer. Henry, the spot chums. And Acetus gets you in on the others. But we start off with today in the history of sports. What's up in today's history of sports? And I can see quite a lot of them lined up right here. We're going to be talking about those ones right here on the show. So if you're ready, I am indeed ready to do this one with you together to make sure that we are well abreast with what we need to know and get ourselves well informed in here. Where do I start from? Let me start with boxing. I'm starting with boxing. And today in history, what is today's date? The 28th day of September, of course, 2026. So the 28th of September, back in the days in 1976. In 1976, Muhammad Ali. Ladies and gentlemen, Muhammad Ali, formerly Cassius Clay, he defeated Ken Norton in a 15-round unanimous points decision for the WBA, WBC, and the ring heavyweight boxing titles. Three solid titles were at their disposal. And, of course, the man who flows like water, sting like a bee. Muhammad Ali made it count and won that bit right there. So take note of that history. 1976, still in boxing. And then in 1979, Larry Holmes beat Ernie Shavers by a technical knockout in the 11th round in Las Vegas for the WBC heavyweight boxing title. That is also one thing that you should be informed about. Well, away from boxing, let me touch down on Formula One, where in 1980, Australian Williams driver Alan Jones clinches his very first Formula One World Drivers' Championship by winning the Canadian Grand Prix at the Circuit de Notre Dame. Yes, Notre Dame as it is. That was it for the Australian Williams driver. And that was Alan Jones got his very first ever championship by winning the Canadian Grand Prix at the circuit in the Ile Notre Dame in there. Away we do some more histories and some stories in here. Let me touch down a bit on baseball, where in 1974, California Angel Nolan Ryan throws his third no-hitter, defeating the Minnesota Twins 4-0. So yes, he threw his third no-hitter, defeating the Minnesota by 4-0 in that encounter. Still in baseball, and in 1975, Oakland A's Vida Blue, Glenn Abbott, Paul Lindblad, and Rolly Fingers, no hits the California Angels 5-0. That was also one that was achieved back in the days, and we bring you that update here for you to be well informed. Now, one very special history that was made in baseball back in the days is Lou Gehrig. Lou Gehrig's Major League Baseball record streak of 885 consecutive errorless games. To play 885 games, no error, whether you are throwing, you know, fault, or you are batting, or you are catching, or you are receiving, errorless for 885 games. I mean, you know what I'm talking about at the moment? 885 games with no error. Consecutive errorless games at the first baseball. I mean, it ended when he commits a throwing error against the Washington Senators. So he made that record, 885 consecutive
errorless games for a player. I mean, can you imagine that happening in football? I mean, no wrong pass, no missing of shots. No. That would have been amazing and super, super record that would have been to make it in there. And so that is the update that you should know. Well, that is what we share with you. Away from that, and getting you some more updates in the world of sports today in history. And we probably talk about in 2018, Cristiano Ronaldo case dismissed. So now soccer star Cristiano Ronaldo was accused of rape in 2009 in a U.S. lawsuit filed in Nevada. The case was dismissed based on improper breach of attorney-client's privileged communications that were in there, allowing Cristiano Ronaldo to be freed from all of these. These footballers and these stars and these artists have suffered at the hands of some girls who, well, of course, some of them, there's probably some truth in there. Others as well, ways and means they're looking for it to just dupe these stars of their money. We saw that between Neymar, and he was saved by a video that was recorded showing the girl actually throwing herself at him and getting, you know, trying to push for sex and whatnot. But the same girl reports that Neymar forced himself on him, her, and get it right. So these stories, so we're glad that Cristiano Ronaldo as well was freed and off any charges in that encounter. So that also happened today in the history of sports in there. And we'll wrap it up in here. Today there's lots of baseball stories instead of any other. So that's how I draw curtains on it. Probably I do at NFL. So 20 minutes past the hour 6, I put it here and tell you that it's time to get in there and wrap you up with updates in the world of sports generally today. So thank you very much for staying with us. This is TW Sports Total World Updates here. What being Swaggy, Raza Swaggy, aka the Sports MVP, and I'm gonna be on with the crew from now till 8 p.m. So that gone by as today in history. Now, up next is today's update in Total World Sports.

0: And now here we go with the local stories, that update that you need. Then we jump onto the foreign front and update you with every single thing that you need in the world of sports. We start off with some news concerning the Black Stars. Don't forget that tomorrow, Ghana plays the Gambia inside the Accra Sports Stadium. And a lot has been going down at the moment. Players that couldn't come through, players that are injured. And we're looking at possible replacement for the Black Stars. So we know that Jaku was already injured in the last game and he's not fit at the moment. The question is, who, if you were the coach, would you have replaced with him with at the moment? Are you okay with the midfield of the Black Stars? Who will you start? What pair will you have? Will you have Rinchi again with Sibo as it is? Would you want to make changes? Who is it going to be up front? I mean, who will be your starting players for the Black Stars if you had a chance to do that? Talk to us anytime you're ready. 0202-085-888. 0202-085-888. Tell me, who would you add? Who will you take out? Let me know. Is there a player in the Black Stars at the moment? If you are, another you feel the Nkordia didn't come home, at least for the Gambia game. Let's talk about it right here on 0202-085-888. I call it the magic number because you take your SMSs, you can send WhatsApp, and you can call on the same line as well. So take note of it. When you activate the phone lines for calls, you call. But for now, you can send in your WhatsApp messages, can send in your SMS as well, and can leave us a voice note as and when you deem fit. Let's get straight into the stories. And Carlos Queiroz has been speaking, and it says that anyone who's too worried about certain players not being part of the squad should not come to the Accra Sports Stadium for the game against Gambia tomorrow. If you come tomorrow to cry for the one that are not here, or players who are with you, or to say sorry for the ones that are not here, my advice is stay home.
1: And if you're not prepared, God of football always punishes. Always punishes. The God of football, it's harder results. So this is a very important moment for Black Stars in African Cup of Nations qualifiers. We have an important game tomorrow. We have to move everybody that supports the Black Stars in the same direction, supporting the players that are here to perform, that they say, yes, I'm here to play for Black Stars. And I have a very strong message to something that I see every day when my guys, they tell me what is going on outside in the fields. If you come tomorrow to cry for the ones that are not here, or to say sorry for the ones that are not here, my message is stay home. We only need the ones that they come here to support the players, that tomorrow they'll be here to play for Black Stars.
0: And that is as simple as it is, coming from Carlos Queiroz. He got to say that some of our players had just 16 minutes of training. I know the result was not good, but we have to praise the boys. And that is the Black Stars coach says that you can't build a winning team by constantly changing players, he says in there. Later on, he said the Black Stars head coach Carlos Queiroz has called for greater consistency in player selection, saying Ghana cannot build a winning team if the squad is frequently changed for every match. But who's doing the call up? My brother. So who are you calling out to make it consistent? You're the one supposed to be making the calls. So I don't know if really other people have been making calls. I mean, these are all some of the statements that make us still wonder that really somebody have been calling the shots or not. But let's get on with it. And Abdul Jammeh, who has been speaking, and he happens to be the assistant coach of Gambia, who the Black Stars will be facing tomorrow. He says, yes, you mentioned players that are important to us, but as far as they are not here, we are relying on the players that are here currently to play the game.
2: So now the disappointment is behind us now. So the focus now is the current one we are having. So, and it starts tomorrow, like we played the past game. So that's past and gone already. So our focus now is only tomorrow matches. That's what we are focusing on now to qualify for next half. Yeah, this is a football team. We have a squad of like 30 players, 35 players we called before. So we have 25 with us here. Yes, you mentioned players that are important to us, but as far as they are not here, we are relying on the players that are here currently. That's the task for them to do the job here.
0: And that is that from the Gambia. Don't forget that earlier on yesterday, we had the Black Maidens who ended their Wafu Zone B at a 17 Girls Cup campaign at a high with an emphatic 4-0 victory over host Cote d'Ivoire that happened yesterday. And the Ghana match we've been talking about, of course, Moroccan referee Mustafa Khaf will be the center referee for the 2027 AFCON qualifier between Ghana and the Gambia tomorrow. He'll be assisted by Lashine Azagao and Yassine Sadoui, while Amir Lucif will serve as fourth referee in that space. For those of you who like your local leagues but lost it, let me just give you the results as it happened over the weekend, especially yesterday. It was Asante Kotoko who at home lost to Adriana 2-0. After that, though, Coach Tinkler decided that that is all he can do in here in Ghana. Into us, Samogbaya, that's all I can do. I'm done with the Kotoko. And so signed out as it is. And it has been reported by the secretary of the Asante Kotoko board, A.K. Osei Owusu, have signed that. Truly, Tinkler has been released of his duties as the Asante Kotoko coach. But after his game, though, with the Adriana, as they lost 2-0, he had some few words to share with the public in terms of how the game went, and he was super excited, disappointed with the kind of goals he conceded.
3: I think in the first half we started very, very poorly, a lot of mistakes. You know, the goal we give away very, very cheap in our build-up. So today we struggled in the first half. There was no connections, combination play was poor, movement was very, very poor. So obviously made a few changes, looked to go back to the back four system. And then I explained to the players at half-time we needed to have a lot more movement, a lot more combinations. And the finer details, quality of your pass, quality of your cross. Second half, loads of chances. We had to obviously take a lot of risk and we ended up conceding a second, you know. Better performance in the second half, but first half was very poor. Three prior to that. That's why we ended up conceding. Mm. Because we started like we were playing with fear. We kept giving a ball away cheaply and there was no necessity to give it away. It wasn't like they were looking to press us and make it difficult for us. We just gave it to them. You know, so very, very cheap opportunities that we gave them.
0: We just gave it to them, you know. So he's been giving it to them. And that is how he ended up losing 2-0 to Adriana. And Adriana coach Samuel Buedu has been speaking and talks about how their game plan was and how the guys followed suit.
4: Tactically, it was a very good game. Both teams played well. But we came with a tactical plan. And the boys did it perfectly. Yeah, I told them that we have early goal, so they should concentrate when you are doing the attacking balance. They shouldn't return the ball, but they should keep the ball up front there. So definitely the goal will come. But you could see that it was a first penalty. Then I don't know what happened. That's the referee description. And I told them that they should forget about those things and concentrate with the game. I know that definitely the goal will come. Yeah, I told them they should concentrate because everything is concentrated. The goals that we considered is lack of concentration during the later part of the game. So I told them, so this game, they have to focus and then concentrate till the end of the game. I think that works perfectly. And then they shouldn't sit back. They should always come for an attack. They should, when they sit back and they break, they do the counter press. So I think that will help us a lot.
0: And that was that Asante Kotoko loss. Ashanti Gold, the newcomers, also met another debutant, the BB, and beat them by 2-1. At the Linclair Sports Stadium in Obuasi. Medeama were home and they were victors of 4-1 to Basaki Holy Stars. Heart of Lions made a trip to Wenchi where they won over Young Apostles 2-1. Bechem United made home advantage count as the North Osujia Ball Park was recorded a clean sheet against Dreams FC by beating them by 1-0. BBN Gold Stars seem to still not started yet, still dreaming, and as Port City made their trip all the way to BBN to beat them by 2-0, making Accra House of Oaks draw there a little. Win there, not so much extraordinary. But Stadio All Blacks drew 1-1 with Stadium with FC Sabates as Brekum. Chelsea at the Golden City Park in Brekum had a 1-1 draw with Vision FC in the League One. But before we go to the League One, at the moment, Sabates top the league with 8 points after 4 matches. Port City has 7 after that, but they have played less games. They have played 3. They still have one more match to play, and that means that Port City really want to make a statement in this season's league. Ashgold lies third with 7 points after 4 games. Accra has a vocab, 7 points after 4 games. Bechem United, 7 points after 4 games, same as Adriana. Atletico lies ninth at the moment with 5 points after 4 games. At the bottom half, Bibiani Gold starts down there like they're looking for gold, and the Young Apostles also followed 3 points, same as Bibiani. Dreams FC have won, all played 4 matches in that encounter. Away from that to the Division 1 League, and Rose Park had 1-1 draw with Upon Fidelity. Nations FC also had a 1-1 draw. New Dubiase drew 0-0 with Kim Faisal. Park Academy had 1-1 draw with Soccer Intellectuals. Elmina Sharks and Sefi All-Stars had also had a 1-1 draw, as Fetterman United were able to count on their home stars to beat Sky FC by 2-0. Future Stars as well beat Ebiemo in Zama FC by a 2-0, as everybody made a trip but beats Dwarfs on their home turf by 2-1. So these are the updates that you have in there for the local scene. And away from that, we jump on to the foreign front, where we touch on tennis. And let's start with boxing, where Conor Benn will never box at welterweight again, as his trainer Tony Sims talked about. Well, said that there's no excuses. Sims told Sky Sport it was tough doing the weights. Of course, it was. He was never going to lie about it, but he did have a good camp. The sparring the week before went really well. He was in tune, listened. He just got caught with a shot. In world boxing, that's what happens. Sims, though, did confirm that Garcia was Benn's last fight at welterweight. He would not fight at welterweight again because it is difficult to get it done. He added, by the magnitude of fight, that magnitude of money that was on the table, he wouldn't have got that anywhere else, fighting anybody else. So sometimes you got to take the risk for the paper. Yeah, I heard that. And that is that. And still in boxing, and to other stories in the NBA, we have some bread in here. LeBron James has been speaking after he parted ways with the Los Angeles Lakers. He says, I have a really, really good, no, I won't say good, great relationship with Tyrese. And that is LeBron James speaking of his statements.
5: You know, I have a really, really good, no, I'm going to say good, great relationship with Tyrese. And we talked a lot. I kind of picked his brain a lot on not only where he see his career going, how he see the franchise here, how much he believes in the franchise. And if I was to, you know, come here, how does he see me fitting in? Do we think it'd be a plus, or do we think it'd be a negative? Because I understand what my personality and what comes with me, sometimes it could be a negative. You know, I understand some people maybe can't handle what I may bring to the table. And I was just asking all the questions that I could ask to him. And it wasn't just one conversation. But I think our relationship, when I broke a lot of the teams down and I broke a lot of the franchises down that I could possibly play for, he was one of the main deciding factors.
0: And that is LeBron James. And in tennis, Alexander Zverev beat Leonard Tien on the final day of the Laver Cup to lead Team Europe to the title in there. And U.S. Open champions very well recovered from a disappointing defeat by Team World's Alex de Minaur on the day 2, as it was a 7-6-7-3-6-3 win over Tien at London's O2 Arena. After Carlos Alcaraz, Kyrgios kept Europe in contention after that loss on day 2. Flavio Cobolli and Jakub Mensik beat de Minaur and Taylor Fritz in the doubles to extend their lead before Zverev triumph. Both wins took Europe tally to the required 30 needed to win, which means that Alcaraz was not required to play again. I haven't won a Laver Cup match in 2 years, so I am happy I did today, he says. Massive credit to the entire team world. They pushed us all the way again. They were champions last year. We have a great team chemistry. It was a team effort, and that is in there as well. Away from that, getting on to some football stories in there. So we get on straight to what we have and the update we have for you this evening. And it starts off with Roberto Mancini, who has distanced himself from reports that Manchester City were being found guilty of the majority of the Premier League financial charges against the club. The former City boss says, and I quote, "It's not an issue that concerns me," Mancini said. However, "it's nothing new because this matter has been discussed for the last 4 or 5 years. Manchester City has not been found guilty, and the alleged double contract is not my concern. It's their issue, not mine." And that is the former City coach speaking. In other stories, the Liverpool forward Cody Gakpo has withdrawn from Netherlands squad after suffering an ankle injury in Sunday's 2-1 win over Serbia. The Liverpool forward was forced off during the first half and will play no further part in the Dutch side remaining two fixtures of the international break. Gakpo will now return to Merseyside to undergo further assessments by Liverpool medical staff at the AXA training center to ascertain what exactly is the issue. Alexander Isak has also returned to Liverpool after suffering a minor injury with Sweden. So that is the updates with the Liverpoolians. Well, Cape Verde Heroics World Cup goalkeeper Vozija says he craves the peace and tranquility of the life he led before he shot to fame. The 40-year-old shot to global prominence in June during the World Cup as he made heroic saves against the eventual world champions Spain in there as he had a 0-0 draw in their very first game. Now, Vozija says that his life was easier before his World Cup heroics. "I've lost my peace and tranquility," he told Observer. "External, I no longer have any privacy, or at least much less than I used to have." Pushing on to other stories, and Ezri Konta and Nico Rally are doubts for England's Nations League clash with Czech Republic. Both men's training this morning were the players following their own individual programs to make sure that they are fit enough to jump in and get in to get some things for the teams as it stands now. Lionel Andre Messi has made history as he scored 4 goals in free kicks from the last 7 he's taken. He's 2 goals away from matching Marcelino Carioca's record with 78 career free kick goals. So we need to look out for that wonderful bit that also will be happening in there. Martino De Gea has talked about how special it is to hang around Cristiano Ronaldo. He said indeed he's his role model every day anyway. He was very kind to him and helped him a lot as a player at Real Madrid and will not forget that. It's very kind dream to play with him. The feeling of being around him and playing with him was always going to be amazing, and he's super excited about that. These were results over the week that shocked a lot of people, especially Germany, who lost at home to Greece by a 2-0. Sorry to all investors, because it was a day that investors had no escape route. We are sorry, and hopefully we get better days. Denmark takes on Wales, beat them by 2-0. Serbia at home won Netherlands 2. Portugal beats Norway by 2 in a very interesting game that happened in the Austria 3, Kosovo 1, Israel 0, Ireland 3, Lithuania 1, Azerbaijan 1, Gibraltar 0, Andorra 0 also in their encounters and fixtures that happened in the some matches also happened on the African front, but as it is, we have Burkina Faso beating, that is today, Burkina Faso beat Central African Republic by 2-0. Equatorial Guinea 1, Sierra Leone 0, Zimbabwe 1, DR Congo 2, Tunisia We'll be playing at 7 p.m. So let's take note of that and note that as it says in the UEFA Nations League, Belgium will play France. Indeed, a game that you want to watch. It's a beautiful game you want to watch. Belgium against France. Turkey will take on Italy or Italia, and then Georgia on Ukraine. These ones are probably updates and fixes results we need to give you. Ukraine and Georgia ended in a 0-0 draw in that fixture, so that's what you should know. Northern Ireland will be taking on Hungary in about 4 minutes. Romania and Bosnia and Herzegovina as well, the same time. Sweden, Poland, also some 4 minutes to go. Armenia, and they also played theirs a little earlier today, and they will be giving you all those other ones that we left out. But it was Armenia who were beaten by Montenegro by 3-2. Latvia and Cyprus had a 0-0 draw. So that is the update that we have for you. Now, straight from there, it is time to get into the house here and have my team share their thoughts and views right here with you on Total World Sports as it stands now. 0202-085-888. You can send your message. I've seen your message. You didn't add your name. You just said hi. Well, I say hi back. How are you doing? Thank you for the message. We'll love it when you add your name and tell me where you're doing the listen from. Same goes to anybody who's doing the listen. I don't know where you're listening to me from. Just to give me a fair idea of who you are and where you're doing the listening from. Maybe you have a special team they want to hear more about. Maybe the Black Stars you want to hear more about. Just shout me out. Let me know where you're listening to me from and then what you want me to do. So 0202-085-888. So where is it that you're doing the listening from, and what it is that you want to hear more about? Let's get talking at the moment. Sending your SMS and a WhatsApp message as well to me at the moment. When we open the phone lines, I'll let you, so you can as well call through and share your talk with me. Shout out to my man like Watoshe and your pay doing that area, but the prayer and cool. Shout out to you as well, Abdul Salam. Shout out going out to all of you. But it's been ages since we went on to the town in Koforidua, that area. Yes, a young man who he has been okay. You used to be a wrestling fan, so so shout out to all of you. And we get on straight with the time is fast spent, so I'll keep the shout out on and give it later. As and when your messages get to us, we shout you out and update you on what you need to hear. But for now, let's get into the conversations. Henry, the sports chops will indeed do the do for us.
6: All right, Raza, that's a pa in the Monday, corporate Monday, and na kupona my room, I very, very nice. I did really be I day, we are kakra, BBRB offer fra, and on internet, TW Radio Sports, yaba beam na, yeshena, ya the updates, no, ya the abba, ya analysis, na it's if we then, we tabi, and Raza, last time, no, so, ya na ina announcing, no, obey. Fair, until say, would be better. No, so one guy said, and smart.
0: Among how many?
6: Emo on 4 cities odd.
0: I am on 1 pay.
6: In your 4 cities odd. 1 pay. Yeah. 1 pay. Oh boy, papa. Until no, and they should stay glued and tuned anytime there is TW Radio Sports Crew seated. But rather quickly, no, yam fa updates in umbra. Yako Chelsea and Chelsea wait to na wash a day. Was able to go the players nibi are untouchable. And was one release clauses or the abba. Which means that say playing a panka sanko tinza, then you are supposed to pay some stipulated amounts and sana etumna afa player. No? And these are some of the players what one release clauses abba. And it is Rich James. £110 million release clause. Separated to Rich James, sir. Today, as a £110 million pounds. Then we have Cole Palmer. On another boy, that is £203 million. £203 million. And we have William Estevao. That is £160 million with Raza Estevao ni situation no.
0: Can you put 160 million on the bench?
6: Estevao, I a prospect. Anyway, he's one for the future.
0: What, 18 years? He's already 20. In 3 years, I'm still a young prospect.
6: Yeah, still, he's a prospect.
0: I don't prospect. Know why Brazil will move for the 118 years and more be able.
6: You see, rather, and...
0: What's
6: the car? Because, brother, say, Ekea, you quite a far. Brazilian boys be some time ago. And what be and why they want an EP on him. And don't...
0: Yeah, Santos here, I told you about
6: Viva. Yes, Santos is from Brazil.
0: Exactly.
6: And we even bought Santos before buying Estevao. And Santos, now what started the one in a Kade? If so, what can Okoto player from Brazil? Not so 1 minute, Mwamba, then they feel that they are not being so good to the Brazilian national team.
0: Yeah.
6: Because Wapede Obo, now only more playing time. No, there he's becoming sharper and sharp anytime. Yeah, Obo Bo. But rather, on to remember them, and I'm sure that I even told you some time ago that I'm sure that it is in Estevao's clause. The Otumo bought some number of minutes. Yeah, Chelsea is supposed to even give him some money.
0: Yeah.
6: And we all know how these businessmen are. They are about 20 games. Some are saying, I would direct and I would control.

0: 5 million pounds. Ono zaa mdo jina, you know, normal standard na wazo ton na. So these are some of the Chelsea players who are untouchable in the squad. But if you want them, this is the amount that you are supposed to pay. That's a straight yako Manchester City. One fee.
1: Okay.
0: And within the weekend, maybe be a story be there. There are charges be awarded and what are born. That's 114 charges. In fact, 115. But a cope no tum for Wuzi, which means that 114 charges. Na City Fono. Rather, they are supposed to make sure that they work towards it. What should not investigations the BBI or then Okodo Torti? But rather, it's not the City team today, but or your fans now was support the team, no?
1: Mm-hmm.
0: And they are you know, asama what can you there? Oh, or your Premier League asem and we'll put him a getaway just like that with the charges now, what about one? But rather, per my analysis and per informations, they were comparing such situation to Chelsea's own. There, some time ago, about 3-4 years ago, after the Clear Lake Consortium, Todbol Nekbali taking over Chelsea from Abramovich, also Paul was the charges, 74 was the board Chelsea. There, they are supposed to go and answer. And of course, Chelsea were found guilty of such charges, were given punishment. But rather, the City fans are comparing two situations. But rather, City fans know around that. One bra, near family meeting, near Zoom Komo.
1: Okay.
0: Now, the reason why the situation is not the same. Under Chelsea, you know, it was Abrentia, our friend, Roman Abramovich.
1: Okay.
0: Now, you one owner, the Mbreno. And yenya yenyim de onam Ukraine Russian war na nsansembi okekanwa wo hu de onna no the scary community.
1: Okay.
0: UK government make sure de obe step aside for some time no why yenhwehwem rather why yenhwehwem no was there Abramovich no then otton club no inti menyu rekase from embra otton club n ebe besi time a club is still or existing onye Abramovich no ye owner beam.
1: Okay.
0: Moto de beam. Rather, Chelsea in common, 74 charges, no. Chelsea na wako reporti. It was self-reported by Chelsea. Inti, no. Rather, why de? Obie di bon. Nana lankasa, wako na wako pay maka. Waka nukore. Rather, yankasa mpo yemkro yimu impu. Eko court, nade minse mise mise, ya watu, wo, charges na wadu wabu, ya watu, wadu kakra wadu ya den. Wadu mo, because they feel that you've been honest and you've been truthful. And the Chelsea reported such situations themselves. Rather, more today, Barca, all the documents that was needed for investigation during Chelsea's time were duly produced by Chelsea. And they really cooperated for the investigation to go on very, very well. Rather, these are the three strong points. Oma Chelsea, one punishment, no more go kakra. But rather, coming to the City side, you know, one owner na obe boto, you know, City team no in Bibi Abasun ko ma wanyi one coach our friend Roberto Mancini Bay wako top players be bringa. He is still the owner of City. Sheikh no toin. Rather owner na still oho. Which means that under his tutelage, you know, anything that went on is still available and it is still going on. The second one is that rather City for no one work pay muke there. We have, you know, problems with our team into one general shimmeno. This one, it was hacked by a young man from Portugal, our friend Rio Pinto. Rio Pinto. Oh no, two won't you? Rather, them non commodity. And rather, oh, two won't you in a sumpono City one fan of the man. Wakwe wakaye hard people, hard guys. Don't wanyi a friend and judges no any lawyers na there. What shame when you wanna hear them court cases no. When you wanna yen shame, and rather it has been about 3 to 2 years, sir. When you wanna go back and forth on such matter. But rather 2026

0: na abrewe puma kwem de sana won ho aka nti ozo wo hwe na wo ye zo hia ozo quickly no edificity as a badan one charges here you know that they had some issues with UEFA some years ago on cherry be about 2-3 years ago but rather they were quick and smart to you know outsmart UEFA into what we need them court case in them time now okay and right now in some narrow baba bim in the sense that rather yenim de embia webo chumkwe City has been winning the league title the Carabao Cup the FA Cup nade which is also becoming a deterrent for other you know teams that want so bad wobeji rather we can talk about Liverpool we can talk about Arsenal we can talk about Chelsea munade but Esha, these teams are right now ready to bring out legal matters or legal what do you call it legal action against City because they feel that some Konya City now call the first in Karaza Arsenal be both my then Waji League no teams be to the Brighton Munaz and also will feel there in City to me feel first number na nka won so nka obotum edi 40 bi obotum no na abosam UEFA Champions League bi but onam the city wom na na worye nzama won facha ni nti na won so entum ayen when did them fourth and third no nti rather legal action na dey from embrick career crazy city won aso be show pop pop pop
1: asi jegu honcho
0: ma ijegu honcho ijesu the wanting
1: entum ishacho entum ntra
0: no baby eye bia ijane be show so you have to be careful and rather the only way out for City is either their owner decides to sell the club or rather ozo woshe na wokono oko submit won boko na woshe na we bibia close doors na say obotetue won we tetetue won anya dem za all City fans must be saying a very big prayer for Manchester City because the worst can happen obotum akwa championship and yenya yenyim the championship one so yekwa na mbe yo ya no ye din kakra you can ask the other QPR funa eh your friend and eh eh
1: ese be bale se
0: obi ya nyo
1: why and eh new year resolution
0: nyo dem na azu
2: the thing it's going to be difficult for them because when Omuko relegation and maybe they send them to the championship most of their player want to leave and the report I'm gathering is that a lot of club are now interested in signing him, this young man Erling Haaland. So the likelihood that Manchester City might go to the championship is high and most of their influential player too will also want to push for a move or to leave the club. So I feel sorry for the City fans and research.
0: Tiraz Enyim say Enzo no obe terminate na wa ba manan sado dem oyee wan ye ni ye ya ye ke inyo ye kenzo square do inyo ti e ba for class assistant coach na eja wa tente bench e amakoso wa ye bench warmer kakra even though ye hu ye den hia rather oban enzo no nkomo ya mamsa no nko Chelsea biom because Chelsea are thinking of going in stronger at the winter transfers for their defense and their midfield yes because rather we feel there one transfers now in the summer no nzame bi ankoye especially with Lamine Kamara na Samia deal ne year basa or off at the end of the day no it has left a very big hole in the middle of the team and rather Chelsea we go call winter transfers no mun winter transfers rather ya na men shada menyo nji hu bebre you know because this is the time that out of panic buying a penentamato and yenim de winter transfers is rather on chair day another one word day summer transfers or yeah mbrick crabby out of panic buying another play be rather sha bear 5 matches be while bono home mazen the man needs kind of way to whom then you go and buy you bring him to your team and at the end of the day one rather on fit and oye matete kaka the Chelsea are supposed to be very careful going into the winter transfers rather yenko Norway Portugal. the day Norway, Portugal.
1: What a game.
0: What a game. What a game. And first of all, no, I would say that Abobi Bakawa of Warren to me. Because Neiland, that's why Norway for good at all. And I'm sure Vikings no. They have and the way the goals came, it was so bad. I think it was one of those bad days for him as a goalkeeper. Because the way I check on Carlo Ramos, a goal, no? Ma, rather, on Carlo Ramos, Sisiya Wetum, why Chon isn't what Portugal for book me? And rather, they benched Ronaldo for 90 minutes. 90 minutes. Ronaldo and Bobo Nibi. Without Bruno Fernandes and our friend Vitinha.
1: Vitinha,
0: I mean, like, what's that game? No? What benchy Vitinha? And, brother, ya can imbibibri de Vitinha no nye Joao Neves. No, Bruno Fernandes, the quality that they have in the middle of the pitch, you know, it should have been a very, you know, exciting midfield to watch. Yeah. But Raza, what's an bench? Vitinha and Bruno Swambobi, you know, you see that game nas sa in some way be. And, you know, right now we don't know if we should conclude there. Bruno no ya out na Vitinha no ya out no oye bibi oboa na one more conclusion na edin. And without Ronaldo they were able to defeat Norway e won wa home e won Norway fun wa home. And rather doing the comparison, we all know that for the past years after Portugal G Nations League no, they have not been so dangerous as we used to see Portugal to be. But with the Norwegian team, no, rather we can talk about even the current World Cup, how they, you know, projected the whole team, how exciting and how you know, great the team was at that moment with one Viking celebration. And if not for Neiland, the mistakes now, rather, again on that day now, may assure they and can be a Norway but win the game. No. And Erling Haaland also missed a lot of chances.
1: Yeah.
0: Say if you can recall, he missed a lot of chances, which caused the team on that day. As a one but no way match in Greece, the Germany so were on one side. And Greece, Germany, you know, I had to take a cry because when the investors were born one sound, no, now the no queer jet. But it is you know, it is for the game, and it happens even though it was unexpected. Ibinom Bakara Klopp now Bananga Sampo even said he needs time to work with this current German squad. And I mean, the no in Shadow him who the Greece is shan one, but on each other rather embrace then or sun rather straight World Bon Nation scappy. My better story be there. Players need be wide and we paper. And rather, they keep on adding to the tally. The last time Bebe Kade Mbappe paper is a big blow for Madrid's test. Musiala paper, Bayern Fu, a very big blow. Kai Havertz, we paper. Brian Bobby, we paper. Cody Gapo, we paper. And rather, and then one hour Baba Kai Prelist, yeah, Alexander Isaac of Liverpool. Ah, rather than Eketike Kwani ACL. What expect today? Yes, to Eketike Baden. Obasanaba.
1: I have a feeling knowing your major one. They are trying to avoid. But yeah,
0: hopefully.
1: Oh, yeah, someone.
0: Hopefully. And rather, we have Daniel Ballard. Daniel Ballard. We have Eric Garcia. Eric Garcia, so you how are on the ball most of the time. And we have Patrick Dogu of Manchester United. Even though he's not an integral player as at now, but rather at least otumo bum second half be or the you know best substitute the tired legs of any of the players on the left side of attack. Almost as na yanasi into urban dominance and nusum po pra, then it leaves Carrick with no option than to play that left attacker or left back 90 minutes. And rather, it's the injuries no to nchana. Then some of my injuries no, all those who see a competitions no. Rather, she, Adibiano, a overworking with timer. You see that ni efficiency. Oye den, o sinful. And these players, ibi today, Alexander Isak de mi. Rather, Mbappe de mi. She, obo, La Liga. Obo, iwe, wanchel biya, wabo World Cup. Obo World Cup. Wanchebia was also wabo. Was start the season ni biem. They will be playing a friend a Copa del Rey. Wal baha, wal faha, and raza. But they no obro. So these are some of the signs that shows that these players they need some time off their professional work. Now where then? Whatum? What relax kakra? Raza. The next one is PSG have decided to project Dembele and Kvicha Kvaratskhelia. And rather, a baby song there. Dembele and Kvicha Kvaratskhelia now will project one. In. What do they want to tell us? Rather, Opera or Kasam. Opera or Ketcha and Dembele and Opera Wedding. We're projecting. And it's so obvious. Yes. Rather, as I'm new to Kumo be there. Ballon d'Or, Pierre Kumo. And Kvicha Kvaratskhelia so ne disadvantage is the World Cup. Another thing. It's an make choice. So one can say shemiye ya. They are trying to just project their belly. But one can choose. I mean they could have projected Vitinha and Abibia. But one wish ma was undone. And a Fabian Ruiz in po. Fabian Ruiz. They could have. But one wish man would know if we project Fabian Ruiz, he's not.
1: We're not ready for World Cup.
0: Analysis now, here you know. It's no one jar. Another Kvicha Kvaratskhelia and Ben Hwa. You get to understand. And Obakade, Fabian Ruiz or World Cup. And last time, he has taken about 7 titles as a player.
1: Yeah.
0: Different.
1: More titles than any other player.
0: Yes. Almost at 9, but. What decided Obama Kvicha Kvaratskhelia ako, of which it is null and void, and a free chance for Dembele. And Dembele is one of them. He is a French national. And they would want to do anything to project him. And he honestly need them or Dembele inside. Rather, Ghana Black Stars. Sure. Rather, within the week, Ghana touched down. Wabon wa won krom Ghana. And I was watching some of the training videos. Rather, I reho. Yes. And I have reasons why. I was comparing them with Mwankasa wanyo wambo in B Kakeyawa Wibotum, Ivory Coast. And rather, the kind of training facilities and the equipment that they use is far, far advanced than me you see.
1: Oh
0: yes. Rather motu my church obi. When I was watching the Ghanaian training session, Rather be said I was training when Baba Yara.
1: Yes, sir.
0: And Baba Yara no, it's not a training center. Yeah, come away. It's not a training center. Mamunchi eti for an I've been engineer training centers nibido. Yeah, okobam for Chelsea. And with the Chelsea players, where you training was Stamford Bridge, but different. The way and manner they want the training to go, or the way they want to play on that day, everything will be done at Cobham.
1: Okay.
0: And Echo Ivory Coaster, they've taken one of their technical universities. Now, why yes, training facility? And rather, you could see Harvey Renard, not any team, the technical team. They are using database and screens to teach their players. When you want to know, Harvey Renard, then the tacticians, The technical men are the ones showing them how to play the game, what to do in the game. And they were working with giant screens. Raza, onye bra, ba maunado, kokons mwoka kra, 10, jina ho, yereba, no wako show before free, warm up small. That is not the kind of training they are doing. But our players are running at Barbera, going up and down. And they will get into the dressing room and work on some board binade. Where is even the database? IT personnel snowing. IT personnel snowing. You see, Oma, sometimes when you sit back, what people mostly say about the GFA, rather, Oba Namana, Oya no quer, Oya no querimpo, Oya no quer, Oya no quer. Because the same GFA travels with this same Ghanaian team. Almost at nine. So, I don't know how to put it for the Ghanaian team because it's becoming so disastrous. And if you pick about 4 or 5 different universities in Poraza, let's say, yeah, them were friend and hybrid training facility CB or home po, and it is not for anything but for Black Stars to come and train over there for specific matches.
1: The problem,
0: they are even supposed to account for it. They are even supposed to account for it. But they used to have one at Stacey some time ago. And rather when you call him when maintenance, why they sign chaba kuko? Today. And that is what is happening. Sometimes you look at the players and you see that no. Sometimes you feel on fault. Sometimes you so feel on fault. But if the right facilities are, you know, put in place, that's why these people will do better for Ghana. As I want to mention, even when they were coming, I saw them. I know the Ghana Black Stars bus very well. Very, very well. Branded black. Black, no. As I said, me say, hey, no, we'll be keep close. Hey, you wanna. Even are black, even are what Ghana Kalesia, but Black Stars no bomb put you. Rather, this time around, work or training, bus need breakdown into offer commercial bus. No, what the way in tea, rather GFA now or pedo chain them. What like or pedo walk them?
1: What's the kind of machine?
0: No, but rather,
1: she always break us. We break down and the order you do her wine and why is that? But one breath will break it down now.
0: No, rather, you don't worry about the way break down. As a Black Stars tank, so we do query more time.
1: Okay.
0: Now, bus now we use how many times?
1: Okay.
0: No, to break down at a moment that the people are in to use. As a, we have to talk about this issue in this country.
1: Okay.
0: As the HNEA. Now, or the Zuko baby, Obanama on ye. Rather, mom for way in trim. About no FA. There, if he spin and net is spin. Now, women's, my friend, then, under 20 World Cup or born Nancy. Wasan Waji. Waji. You the World Cup one wedding. Waji. Baza under 17. One Waji. And you see a progress in such players. Almost at 9, I see. You are boastful of such a country. See, a women's World Cup, another women's football and a first hotel, Brazil. See, I wasn't Wadan, I'm a Spain. And Brazil time near him. Marta Munade. Ah, they were doing wonderful for the Brazilian team. But in the no, what done I bet the Spain for one is. And rather, if you look at the Spain Federation now, they share the line that they are treading or they are, you know, working on now. You see that they are working towards success. And as a FA president, rather, it's now not about what achievement. You see that it is really in line with your mission and your vision. But rather, well, you know, Eshoma. She
1: and well, let me just quickly say that you can once again send your message 0202-085-888. I've seen your messages as it is. Pressure boy, yeah, we will work on that pressure boy, but I'll have your message and then as well Kujo Okay. So I guess I'll get all of it into you can send your message 0202-085-888 0202-085-888 at the proper time, you know,
0: questions or the message at the buy out to get read na obi aso atrede.
1: All right, Raza. Okay.
0: And right now let's get onto the pitch. Raza, my mate here for the standings of our group qualifiers.
1: Okay.
0: As a nation. And before I'm back in Amparaza, by the as any patriotic citizen, no, you feel so heavy coming to call out such standards because Minuka say Ivory Coast or three points with two goals. Now Gambia were 3 points with one goal. Somalia were negative one goal with 0 points. Now Ghana were negative two goals. With 0 points, a footballing country on other last, rather on other last.
1: One game,
0: rather, man will be there as a man. I'm named there by Kanye.
1: Spain World Cup 2010, the man over the last first game, group stage.
0: Rather, as it's pain,
1: and you gotta see your baby.
0: As it's pain,
1: gotta see me a baby.
0: As on to China, as it's pain.
1: Yes,
0: now rather, one first match in Wobo area, and the second match in Wumu was here.
1: Okay.
0: Which means that after you go down, you know, to the table, no, you are supposed to come in stronger in the next game. And Raza, it's not only win, no, but Bwagana, Maya Basul, goals to Subeden, over count. That is why I mentioned the goals and the points. Now, I mean, who they had the count to put it down.
1: Okay.
0: Raza, it's only to China. Carlos Cruz. Raza game is when we now resign.
1: I say Italy for one way for.
0: Good.
1: Italy for one way for.
0: Until the one way for.
1: 30 minutes, three goals.
0: Raza until the one way for.
1: I bought a watch I took it there when you stayed.
0: Good. One first match, what tell one with two. And they already had problems with their country when Jorginho went to miss that penalty now. Went to one find it. One found qualify Uncle World Cup Nibin. Raza cared among commoner.
1: Yeah.
0: It's right now they want to rewrite their statement well in the sight of their what? Their country members.
1: That's a 3-0, 30 minutes.
0: Too. Fantastic.
1: Against Turkey.
0: Fantastic.
1: Take one last game when you want to play.
0: I've forgotten, but.
1: It was a huge match that. Was,
0: yes.
1: Got them, I mean, and they're still able to pull a surprise. I'm really super shocked. In the dispensation, where is the team is still coming to? But we work it out. We'll let you know how it is as time goes on. But just get to know the Turkey 0, Italy 3, 31 minutes played.
0: Sharp, brother.
1: Turkey to Belgium.
0: Good.
1: Was it? No. They played. Okay, I think I got it wrong a bit. How come this is a miracle game? But it was one of the games that we really did kind of enjoy. It was close. And it was
0: I think even Turkey France cry was 1-0. France said 1-1.
1: That was the game I was looking for.
0: Yeah.
1: Turkey France. Yeah, and France. Even that they had a red card though.
0: Yes. Yeah.
1: And France pre was 1-1.
0: No.
1: And they are playing 1-1 home. Why did they take it home? This one again, Turkey home. Italy is there. And Italy is beating them by 3 goals.
0: Meanwhile, Belgium share Italy 2-0. One first game.
1: Manchini is not here to play.
0: Yes, it was why I'm doing the Munko May Bay. On a premature day, Spain four go down 2010. One first match, no. The next match, you can check the goals that they scored.
1: Okay.
0: The same thing that Italy replicate to Hadi.
1: Tremo says we're Gambia.
0: Mamma premature, I was not waiting. It was at nine.
1: Yes, sir.
0: Damn, I'm premature. Damn, I was not waiting. So that at least. Debbie, you gotta bring back the love. Love, no, rather. Or to me, I don't know. How can you play about 11 games and win just one? Just one. A loose bay, 8.
1: I
0: do too. And Carlos Cruz, this is on your head. Because, so, Ochne game, a loose pay, a bodrome pa yadi. Rather, what's a one pa yadi? Because goals count. So go some bamba kawa. Engineer, you can be the third. And rather third is a kakawa some that You have to even resign before the time. And otsena no, rather we are coming back to look at the tactics and the analysis.
1: Okay.
0: But yet kakra botwem nde ti ye ba ye the game nankasa ne tactics ye be dey. Yes baba. But rather ye be said eh, how should Ghana line up for tomorrow? And it is becoming the sensitive aspect of the game because if your Carlos Cruz eh ne personnel say on one to field no do or a little bit problematic.
1: Damn.
0: Yeah. And some people have raised concerns there. More whining. Razo yeah, more whining, more fray onion. More can ye. More fray onion. Because some of them are fit. I young who there, you been poor about less than 20 minutes. I want you call World Cup. But in the same kofna and friend one. In then I win your more time. No. You didn't call them. Into the personnel selection, you're poor as a coach.
1: I wonder what's one from him. I know what's one from.
0: Good. I am the other. So, one was he? One no ko ko ko ko ko ko ko ko ko ko ko ko ko ko ko ko ko ko ko ko But as a coach now, so you are supposed to stand firm. When the man and technical team now, you want to have a backroom staff, they have to go and leave Ghana alone. And rather, I've stated that these foreign coaches, no, I think they are taking Ghana for granted. Injo. And do you know something? Where were they? Right now, the GFA wants to manipulate things. It's rather than Maza. What about now? We're signing a contract now. At the end of the day, they are just focusing on their money. Whether the team is able to achieve success or not, at the end of the day, say we're able to have Kawahin, pay me, let me go. And we've had experiences with one or two, three, four of them already. Because when you're there, so about now, kade, them play in Punoya, the Mumbanumpa, Ebakada, oh, ho, and Tawanya, she, Mumban. Mobama open at the end of the day, say about Chemco. Then I leave.
3: Yeah, but you can't blame them.
0: Yes,
3: you can't that, because, yes. Because
1: they are businessmen.
3: Because exactly. You employ them to come and work for you. Fine. And I need this. I want this player. I want this player. You could listen to his during his press conference. He was talking about the consistency of like inconsistency of calling up players.
1: Yeah, yeah.
3: Today you call this one tomorrow. And you could see it clearly in
1: that. That means that he's not the one
3: this,
1: calling them.
3: Yeah, right. The last time we did a story.
1: Inconsistency, yes.
3: The last time we did a story that the GFA communication director was like
1: to they confirm needs, they are waiting to go for the board a to process. Confirm the process and then. That means that Carlos is not really his man on his own, a man on his own. That
0: good.
1: There are some people who actually confirm when the player for dropping for Webra.
0: Good. It was a demon, as not say. And share, hey, yeah, but just now you want to be the strong one among them. But idiot, James. And rather than American, where do stage be a Carlos Nelway James? Because he feels that, okay, let me use what is available now. And yeah, my time, so then I go. And I feel that we are being taken for granted because of the manipulation of our team. No more. But rather, straight to the selection. Atizigi, of course, my pedo obasana dembio. Because the two goals in Nina was never his fault.
1: Okay.
0: And Atizigi na Asare, you know, there is no wide, you know, difference between them. Just that some personal traits be na ekolak, ekru wa ekru inye, ekru so wa nesu nese, ekru so inye, ekru so inye, but there is no far or large, you know, margin between them.
1: Okay.
0: Good. The back line, Gideon Mensah on the left. Then, of course, in the absence of Jiku, we would want to see the centre-back pairing Ajete. Of Ajete and Opoku.
1: Sure.
0: The Mwoye World Cup now. Then, on the right-hand side, rather, I was becoming a little confused. But per my analysis after the game, Mihude, upon Peprano, one, that is not his position. Two, on that day, he did very well. Why am I saying that? Rather say, Estedia, Yandiomande, Nonye, Yakui. They were doubling up on him in the first 20 minutes. Oh, no, man, I know this soon, Kakano. But after you know, he was able to get his grounds well and mastered where he was playing. It became a little difficult for Andrew Mandy to operate as he used to do. And Yakuye also found that place, you know, a little bit difficult to operate. That is why he drifted to the middle of the pitch. I was like, okay, Kenya, them stand off a goal, no? Mm. Okay, but them short, no? Because he felt that my friend and preparing one, this is why I done a crack. And I would also give you a situation where the penalty was called. You could see that Fatawu Shaku was trying to track back at upon preparing side one IBMO.
1: Okay.
0: Fatawu was trying to track back and out of the defensive action, referee said, shut down. And I don't know, another Moroccan is going to be the referee for the Gambian game, right?
1: Yeah.
0: Any weapon formed or fashioned against that shall not prosper. But in Yasumpo, or one prosper, we have to do our things well as a country. In Tiraza, our proper will be at the right back once again. Mimpede me judging with the performance and
1: on just one game.
0: Yes. But he was good on that day for me. In the middle, Raza, Calibrianchi. Yes, we've given him opportunity some couple of times. Raza, wait to about Black Star is Mayfield, no. But I think the hype around him, no, was too much. Before his coming, no, it was too much. Because Raza, as at now, I don't know how to profile him as a player. Raza, yes, but in day, Sibon won. Honestly, no, quite 100%. But I want to see Calibrianchi like playing something, not a complimentary game. The Obi no compliment more. Raza all about ball, but to put them or show glimpses of. Wow, BB. Raza, and then they, I don't know. If Calibrianchi is a passer, ball carrier, ball holder, or, you know, a ball crusher, them four, who may be a meaning shit?
1: Before they say no, you drew.
0: Oh, you drew. Yes.
1: I say.
0: That's what you drew. That's what I mean, Chawazi. I mean, Chawazi. You would see Telemans.
1: Yeah.
0: Andre Santos,
1: yeah.
0: Bruno Fernandes,
1: yeah.
0: The Walbo, without a typical DM. But you see that Andre Santos, Olubo no born as a CM, like Olubo CM balling.
1: Okay.
0: Rather than my channel, sir.
1: Yeah.
0: On your day, he's playing a game that you don't even. Ojibona, Opedo control. Ojibona, Opedo Odi take to play. Opedo Chiakwa, Opedo Ozafaha.
1: Okay.
0: But this time around, you don't see Calibrianchi even trying to do his ball carrying, you know, traits. Now you're not your Nodgeland, no. Rather, we don't even see him. That's what I'm saying. I don't even know how to profile him.
1: Okay.
0: Sankaraza, you too mienya some attacks been in Kiyaruko. No, Nukita born, ewa. No, we're too makunenim, a cool a BNB. No, you too mien do boxing, one ma pass, bia. Rather, you know, or your ball abazi, career. But this time around, you would or your one and now two poor team numu.
1: Okay.
0: With Sibo, I would say it again. It is his North Deck.
1: Mm.
0: One more bear try as Yabim. Because Ivory Coast match in Yenwi. And squad no, Razi, any option. I don't know. No one, two, none of us.
1: Wabo.
0: Augustin Bwacha, I want to see him in action tomorrow. Then Michael, my friend then. Last week, no. They should bench Fatawu Ishaku for Niyama so that Ishaku will come in the second half with fresh limbs.
1: That man know your World Cup now.
0: Fantastic.
1: Okay.
0: Niyama be dinagule with. Then you add Fatawu Ishaku. Now, one asan we jinebiyem, why is sharper? But you don't try to accommodate the two of them. Play one as a number 10, of which I've explained over here. There, Niyama ne 10, no. Rather, there's no creative instrument. In him, he's not creative enough. He plays that direct, straight winger football. On your ball now, into Raza. Them ball now, unka Calibrianchi so that up in the middle. On your ball now, tumze odu guanu kunenyimun. On the niyamba lobon. Just that niyamba okwa he wants to shoot. But I'm expecting that Calibre Ntonye ball no so tumdu ko nnyima. He should find the attacking third attackers. Almost at nine, I see. Then on the left side, Christopher Bonsuba, once again, he should be the man there because he's doing very well. And up front, Brandon Thomas Asante. But Wole Sabena, the man to be up front is Afena. He's the one who is supposed to be up front. And yeah, Benjamin Tete was a Benatete.
1: Benjamin.
0: Yes, Benjamin, he's too heavy for the game. He's too stout for the game. And I rather than one of them.
1: Well, the one thing like I saw like that, and the other thing too was Ibia, man, or understand the local football and also. And he
0: may need time to study it. That's why I'm understanding the issue.
1: And then, unfortunately, he got some two major chances. If he had a high tension, I'm going to them head. Because Connors Obey, you're tuning out on his head. But he could not straight direct them and get a better way of it.
0: Exactly. See, rather, on the part of Black Stars, you know, these are some of the stories that I have gathered. And I'm sure that Ochinano will be a story-changing moment for Black Stars. As I said, it is not only the point. They should make sure that they go in stronger to get about 3-4 goals. Now we're 2 minutes or that one in him. One goal side, no. And Ochina, we are wishing them the best. And they should make Ghana proud. Onanyasu.
1: Okay. Clement.
3: Yeah, Raza.
1: Yeah,
3: I think NLEA has really done much into when it comes to the local football and that of Europe. So I will touch on Formula One, what happened over the weekend at Azerbaijan, the Grand Prix. And you could listen to, after the crash over the weekend, that was Saturday, you could listen to Lando Norris was so frustrated to the point that he had to make some comment about Kola Pinto. It's not, he doesn't deserve to even be a driver in Formula One, because looking at the crash, you could see that it was in a haste. Like after the safety car left, so when the race restarted at 10-1, it was about curving with a high speed. Then he ended up hitting his fellow colleague. That was Gasly. And Gasly went all the way to hit Lando Norris. And Lando Norris was not able to complete the race over the weekend. And you could listen to the frustration. And later today, he has come out to apologize to Kola Pinto, telling him, oh, it's part of the game, it's part of the race, it can happen to anybody. So maybe he was so frustrated, so that's the reason why he made such comment. But it's cool right now, everything is fine between him and Kola Pinto. I think over the weekend the race was so chaotic and a lot of incidents happened, and we had time to talk about the race. That was the weekend, and for the first time in the Red Bull history, for them being in podium, like double drivers being in podium, that happened over the weekend. And it was Max Verstappen and Isaac Hayya all being in the podium, and you could see the excitement in Hayya's face after missing 3 Grand Prix due to risk injury and coming back to take his position from Lawson. And you could see, yes, over the weekend you could see the intense, the speed that he was coming at chasing Max Verstappen, but he was able to finish at the podium over the weekend. And this week too, we are going to Bahrain. That's Malaysia. We are surely going there this weekend, and we are going to see what will happen, because the current championship leader Antonelli is also after an incident that happened during the Azerbaijan qualifying. So he was not able to start at a pole position. So let's see what will happen this week for the young 20 years old Antonelli. Let's see what will happen for him. And moving on to tennis, Novak Djokovic, the China Open. He has been one of the tennis players that's not lost when it comes to the China Open. He has won in 2009, 2010, 2012, 2013, and 2014, and that of 2015. And the China Open is happening, I think, 2 days' time. That's Wednesday. The China Open is kicking off 2 days' time. So I hope that Djokovic will keep the record going, because we've seen him, one of the tennis players I've never lost in when it comes to the China Open. I'm moving on to the world of football. I think when it comes to the international break, a lot of incidents, a lot of issues has happened when it comes to injury with players pulling out from the national team. I think it's a sad one, because we never expected this kind of injury crisis that we are experiencing in this international window, because we're expecting more energy from the players. I know they are so tiring after playing the World Cup, coming all the way to playing friendly matches, coming to the season, playing a lot of matches in the season.
1: So and how do you expect them
3: and
1: to be?
3: International break too, coming up on board too. This international break is one of the longest because you are, each team has the luxury to play not more than four matches. Not more than four matches. You can see Ghana after playing the AFCON qualifiers, they have the Moroccan team to play in friendly matches, in a friendly game. So I think this international break has really been one of the bad ones for some of the players, looking at where their teams are and getting the rhythm right now, and your player is out due to injury. And you can see some of the club are so disappointed, because looking at Madrid right now, doing away, they can't do away with Kylian Mbappe. And Kylian Mbappe is going to be out for like 2 weeks from the Madrid team. And you can see the incident that happened with Gapo. Gapo has been instrumental when it comes to this Liverpool setup, and Isak too. And it's likely, though we have not confirmed how serious the injury is, so it's likely that they might also miss the Manchester City game. Because Liverpool, after the international break, have Manchester City to play. So they might also miss that game as well. So this international break has really been one international break that we're not expecting this much injury. Honestly speaking, we were not. But it has happened this way. So we just wish all the players a quick recovery from their various injuries. And moving on to the Germany team. I think it's a sad one for them, because the last time I told you about the Italian team, they have been the world football. You could see they won the World Cup in several occasions. And the German teams have also been there. They have won the title for four times. The last one they won, it was 2014. And I don't know what's really going on with the German team, because you could see they have some of the best talent in the world. You could talk of Musiala, you could talk of Nabri, you could like a whole lot of players, Kai Havertz and Florian Wirtz of Liverpool. But they are not looking like that German machine that we've known Germany to be. I could remember the 2014 World Cup, from 2002 coming. You could see Germany producing some quality players. Neuer, Jerome Boateng, like Podolski, Ozil of Arsenal, like a whole lot of players. But it seems that of late, the Germans are backing out, because we've known this German team to be one of the best teams when it comes to world football. The German machine, you know, when they start that machine, you know what will happen. And since we need the 2014 World Cup, we have not really seen much from the German team. This 2026 World Cup, Nagelsmann took them to the World Cup. We were expecting more from the German, but this World Cup was a disappointing World Cup for them. So I don't know. I could listen to the frustration when Thomas Tuchel, Jurgen Klopp, after taking over the team, you see the team needs time. They need time to. We know this Jurgen Klopp as one of the best coach when it comes to world football, arguably the best one, because we saw what he did at Liverpool. We saw what he did at Dortmund, taking them to the finals, coming to Liverpool. He asked the Liverpool board to give him from now to 4 years. You could see what he did with this Liverpool team. And taking off this German job, I think the Germany national the nationality needs to back him, to give him the necessary support. He should build something different, because they shouldn't still believe that they are still that Germany that we knew 2014 coming. So they should give him time, give him more room to operate, because it's not easy to be a coach. And Jurgen Klopp too, we know him to be one of the fine manager in the world, and you could see some of his tactics at Liverpool. So losing to Greece, it was a disappointing one, because Greece is one of the teams that we never expected them to get one over the German team. And that's what happens when it comes to football, because the minnows, the team, the country that you seem to see them to be like, the country that you underrate them, they are the one that pull up surprises, pull up upset. So Germany losing to Greece, I think Jurgen Klopp needs to go back to the drawing board and try to fix things over there, because this German team, they have quality players, so they need to get back on track. And to the England game against Spain, I think the England really disappointed, because after, I think Maggie, that player needs to look at, because the silly goal, that the silly order he made for Lamine Yamal to give the Spanish team the lead in the second minute, it was on call for, and you could see the frustration in Thomas Tuchel. After that, they came back strongly into the game. Harry Kane giving them the lead, and I think in the 51st minute or so, Harry Kane had to miss the penalty, which I think if we'd have scored that penalty, I could have boosted their confidence, boosted their energy, but he missed that penalty. That gave the Spanish team the more energy, the world champion, the energy to come back stronger to get one pass them by 3-2. I think it was an end-to-end game between these two stars, because looking at the English national team and the Spanish team, they have quality players in their fold, and it was a back-to-back game. Like, you could see the performance from both teams, and it was a disappointing one for the English team, because playing at home at Wembley, the fans are behind you, everybody are behind you, but they were not able to get the maximum 3 points. So let's see what will happen in that next game against Czech Republic that will be happening soon. So let's see what will happen between these two sides. And two, I want to talk about the impact when it comes to World Cup, the impact that the World Cup has given to certain players. You could talk of James Rodriguez of Colombia, the 2014 World Cup. Nobody really know much about him, but during that World Cup, you could see his exploit, the way his performance when he was playing the 2014 World Cup. James Rodriguez. So the World Cup is one platform, one tournament that really brings the best out of certain players. There are players that you don't really know much about. The reason why I'm bringing this on board is because of the Cape Verde goalkeeper, Vozinha, talking about he's not having peace. Anyway, he goes, camera on him. People want to take autograph with him. Everybody wants him to do one or two. He doesn't feel, he prefers his old life. And I think that's what the World Cup gives you. That's the platform that they, because coming to the World Cup, you went to the Instagram page. It was, I mean, not even up to 1 million followers. But just after that game against the Spanish team, because they are the only team that was able to stop the Spanish team from scoring. A 0-0 draw. And you could see the save that Vozinha made that day, that night. You could see the save from Lamine Yamal. You could, like, the player that striked on him, you could see the save that he made. But making that comment, like, I get this point, because he's not used to this lifestyle. It's a different life altogether for him. He complained about going out, everybody, like cameras, like everybody wants to follow him, everybody wants to have a picture, sign this. He's not used to that lifestyle. So I think you just need to adapt, because that is what you get when you play in the biggest of stage. That is what you get when you play in the World Cup. So you should just adapt to the system, because there is nothing you can do about, because almost the whole world knows about you. You have written your name in that book, and everybody knows about you. So you just need to follow the rhythm and continue. I'm moving on to, before I get to the local stories, moving on to the Norway national team. I think they are doing something extraordinary that we need to talk about. During the World Cup, nobody even gave them that dog chance to qualify. Even during the World Cup qualifier, you could see the game. They were the reason the Italian team was not able to go to the World Cup, because they topped their group. They were in the top of their group. I can remember that game, their last game that they beat the Italian team to qualify. And going to the World Cup, you could see they were in the group of the Cote d'Ivoire and Senegal. They were in the group of Cote d'Ivoire. No, Senegal. They were in the group of Senegal. And against Senegal, you could see they beat them by 3-2. And you could see the football that they, Norwegian team were able to play during the World Cup, during this World Cup. They qualified round of 32. They met the Ivorian team. They beat them by 2-1. They went to the quarterfinal that they were beaten by the French national team, which is understandable because everybody tipped the French national team to go all the way to the final, which they didn't do. So this Belgium national, the Norwegian national team playing against Portugal yesterday, I saw a different Norway team altogether, because they dominated the game. They created a lot of chances. They detected the play. And I was really amazed. I was really amazed with what I saw. And Helen Allan too. I don't know who actually is going to stop him from scoring, because he's on fire. This international player has been banging goals for the Norwegian national team.
1: The only thing that can stop him from scoring is quarterfinals, semifinals, and finals. Once again, he will score.
3: but the Norwegian team are doing something spectacular this time around, and I hope that they will qualify from their group, the nation league. They are doing something extraordinary. So moving on to the local stories, I think over the weekend, Asante Kotoko against Eduana FC. It's a rivalry match between these two sides, because you could see Eduana FC, they didn't start the season quite well. They didn't start the bat. They have been picking up. And Asante Kotoko too, after 4 games out of 12 points, you have managed to pick up 5, which is a disappointing one for Eric Ten Klaa. Because against the DB, they played a 2-2 draw. And their following game against Heart of Lion, they were able to win. And against Samatex, they play out a 1-1 draw. And yesterday, too, they were beaten by Adriana by 2-0. I think the game as a whole, Asante Kotoko, I was not expecting this result from them, looking at how they started the season and the kind of football Eric Tinkler was playing, was trying to, like, introduce to the guys to play, for the players to adapt to the system. And I was really shocked with the way they conceded yesterday, because the goalkeeper, Dan Ladd, I was disappointed with him because he did some one or two errors yesterday that led to the first goal. I was so disappointed with him. And after the game, he gets injured during the game. He had to be subbed out because he had some serious injury that we wish him all the best. That, because the information I'm gathering is they are probably going to do him a surgery, because it was a scary injury yesterday for the Asante Kotoko goalkeeper. And moving on to Heart of Hope 2, they were also beaten by a goal 2-0. Heart of Hope were beaten, and it was a disappointing result for the Heart of Hope fan, because they started very, very well. They did very well against Karela. Their first game, they scored 4. Their second game, they went all the way to Bibiani Gusta. They won by 2-1. The third game, they played out a goalless draw. And yesterday too, that was Saturday, they were beating. Karela beat them by a 2-0. And you could see the footballer. I think this Karela team, they are one of the teams that we need to really watch this season. I watched the game for like 15 minutes or so. I enjoyed the way they kept the ball down and at Tamale Stadium. Yeah, they controlled the tempo of the game. They detected the game. They played very well. They controlled, they dominated Accra Heart of Hope. Being honest with you, but to Accra Heart of Hope is a disappointing one, because during the start of the season, after scoring those 4 goals, people were tipping them to be a title contender. Mm. But it seemed that it was an early day yet for them, because since that game and going to BBNE Gold Stars to get that crucial 3 point, people thought that was the moment that a crowd of folk are up there, they are ready for the Ghana Premier League. But it has been downward spiral for them since they went to BBNE to beat them by 2-1. So my next club I need to talk about it, Port City, the newly promoted team. I think they are doing something extraordinary, because beating Gold Star, going to dance back to beat Gold Star by 2-0 is a shocking one for me. Because as a newly promoted team, you are newly to the, you are just a new baby to the league. But you could see the game that they played against Bibiani Gold Star. And Bibiani Gold Star too, their home ground is one of the difficult home ground to play at. One of the difficult stadium to go. But this season, it seems like the fortress that they have created in that stadium, I think it's dying off. Because against Heart of Hope, we were expecting something from them, yeah. But they didn't pick the maximum 3 points. And against Port City too, Port City went there to beat them by 2-0, which I think the Bibiani last season, the dance park was one of the difficult park to go.
1: Yeah.
3: That's because I think 19 game they won 18 over there. The only team that went there last season to beat them was Adriana. I went there to beat them. And looking at what they are happening this season for them, last season they gave Midiama the run for their money, because they were the only team that were chasing Midiama, so they fell off. And this season too, everybody was thinking that, oh, last season they did very well, so this season the fire will be there. But this season I'm disappointed with what Gold Stars are doing this season, because a newly promoted team coming to your own backyard to beat you by 2-0 is a no-no for me. But it's part of the game. So moving on to Midiama against Basake. After their two games, they play at a draw. So coming to play against Basake, Holy Star, they beat them by 4-1. It was a statement win for me, because you need that as a champion. You need to announce yourself very well. Because their last two games, I was not impressed with what I saw. But against Holy Star, Ibrahim Tanko tried something different, and you could see the fire from the guys. And they have played 3 games, having 5 points, and they have one outstanding game to play. So probably if they get the maximum win, they will go up to the second position. Because it stands now, Samatex are on the top of the league with 8 points. They are the only team there with 8 points, and Port City to follow by 7 points with a less game to play as well. So I think the Ghana Premier League this season is going to be a different league altogether for me, because looking at what the new babies are doing, the DB and Port City and the likes, what they are doing this season, it's something extraordinary. Like you could see Ash Go to also pulling their strings there, playing some beautiful football. That shows the reason why they qualify from the division 2 league ahead of Ebisu Adra, because they have been there, they have not really disgraced the people of

0: they playing at the 1-1 after their first game against Fetiman United. That was at Ndum Stadium. They play at play a goalless draw, and yesterday today play at a 1-1 draw. I don't really know what's going on with Omina Shark, because we are expecting more from them this season, because last season they disappointed a lot of people. We're expecting them to fight very hard, at least to get to a very good position, but they didn't. They were even battling for relegation last season. They were battling for relegation. Still this season, I don't really know what's happening, because their first two games, they draw the first one and the second one too, which this is not a good start for me. It's never a good start, because as a former team that you have played in the Premier League before, coming back to the champion and the Division 2, which it was not never uncomfortable, but it happened. But you have to build, and last season we expected them to do more. They didn't. So this season too, we are expecting more fire from the Omina players, but we are not getting that from them. So to me, it was a disappointing result from Omina Shark. And to Bisuadu, I think yesterday too, the Cape Coast fraternity, the stadium was full. Like, I was so, because when I was coming to the studio today, I went to Facebook, then I saw some images popping up with the fans chanting. Like, it was the Robert Mensah Stadium was fully packed, and you could see even the first goal that Ebusuado have scored. It was a superb build up to that goal. I was so impressed with the build up to that goal, and they ended up losing that game to Ebony FC by 2-1, because they started the season very well. Their first game they won, then the second game too, they didn't get the maximum 3 points, which is a disappointing one for Ebusuado. Have playing at home and losing to Ebony FC, it's uncalled for. After all the support you were giving by the fans, they applaud everything that happened over the weekend, but you were not able to get the maximum 3 points for your supporters. It was a disappointing result for Ebusuado. And two, the Black Star and the GFA issue, Henry spoke a lot about what is happening now with when it comes to the Black Stars and tomorrow's game too. I think we should come to the reality that this Black Star, they are not the Black Star that we knew 4-10 years ago. That's the reality right now. So we should just lower our expectations, because we have been here before. We were saying, oh, Comoros, we'll beat them. But the same Comoros came here to beat us. Cape Verde too, we had the same similar incident. So tomorrow game, we shouldn't sit here and feel like, oh, the Gambia, they're not a footballing nation. Oh, we are. But it's game. Anything can happen tomorrow, because right now, the state of our football is totally different from what we saw in 2010, 2000 coming. It's totally different. We have find ourselves in a situation whereby we beg to get a win, because some of these games that we have been playing, most of the team that have been tormenting Ghana in the recent years has been team that we don't really know much or talk much about them.
1: Fancy.
0: Yes. I think I can remember 2019 AFCON, that Mauritania also. Game that they knocked us out in the game that the goalkeeper mistakenly touch the ball.
1: That's
0: an AFCON.
1: That's the Ivory Coast World 2023.
0: Yeah. So you could see it was Malaysia, Mauritania also, one of those countries that they knocked us out from the group. Which
1: not Comoros?
0: No, it was not Comoros. It was not Comoros. It was never Comoros.
1: Okay. Anyway,
0: yes. It was not Comoros. So you see, some of these teams are teams that have been worrying Ghana in recent years, and after missing out from the 2025 AFCON, coming to the 2027 AFCON, Ghana needs to be there. We need Ghana president to be there, because we need the big boys to be at the AFCON to get the best out of the AFCON. And looking at tomorrow's game, tomorrow we have much time to dive and talk about the game, and to Carlos Queiroz. Tomorrow's game is a do or die game for him, because if you don't win that game, then you have a serious problem. Because looking at the way the Ghanaians are upset with the NC issue that happened at Cote d'Ivoire and a whole lot. So people were not even backing him, even becoming the coach. People were not even backing him. They didn't want him to. So this is the moment that you need to stand your ground. This is the reason why people should have allowed, like, build a team around me. You get it? So tomorrow game against the Gambia is going to be a crack off again, but I still expect the Ghana, with the quality that they have, they should be able to get one over them. They should be able to get one over the Ghana, the

0: the Gambia team and to the GFA president as well. I don't really know what's really happening over there. I don't really know, because a lot of issues have been popping up, a whole lot of things with regards to our football, with regards to our league and everything, the way he runs our football. And people have been complaining. Most people have been talking about the way Keto Kreku runs the Ghana football and Ghana Premier League. So I say Ghana Premier League without sponsorship. The Black Henry spoke about the training and Black Star. They are doing their training at a whole lot. Mitch, it shouldn't be so. It shouldn't be so. So it's the Ghana issue. It's a whole lot. But tomorrow, let's see what will definitely happen for the Ghana Black Star. And we wish that they'll get the maximum 3 points, because if they don't get the 3 points tomorrow, then qualifying from that group will be a difficult one for them. Difficult one for them.
1: And that's your man, the producer, Samuel Clemens, also putting his thoughts right there for you, so you understand what is happening. Let me get this one and search that. We did answer this one. Hello, my name is Pressure Boy, and I am listening to you on my radio. Please, can you give me updates on Barcelona? I don't know the kind of updates that you're looking for at the moment, though, but what we know at the moment is that, what would I say? Well, Gordon, Anthony Gordon, probably their superstar, at least scored a goal between England and them. We have Lamine Yamal as well scoring yesterday. Who else? Lamine Yamal, Gordon. Which other Barca player scored? I think it's between the two of them. And that's called, because the last goal was by Yazabel is done with them. So yes, that's how it happened. And then any other update? I think it was Deco also have been speaking, and he's talked about the kind of strikers that they want, and that they actually also they were hoping to have signed Lautaro Martinez. No, people were saying Lautaro Martinez, but when they got to him, Inter Milan told him that Lautaro Martinez, or it's not even up for discussion. It's out of respect for him being the captain, and then the team saying that they respected the player so much, as well as the club. But they really wanted Lautaro Martinez, a player that they eyed a lot. And Sana also coming through for Oye Mayegi Nayebe TBA, one succeeded. That is the Atletico Madrid forward. Those are the ones why Ishua is still fighting and hoping that he'll get a chance to join them. So these are some of the things. Now, we've also heard that they probably may look into having still another striker, but who would it be? They are not content, although when you strike about what will go, so no, Barcelona was there, but still they would want a striker. And think when you'll be to the Hurricane, but unfortunately, Hurricane also, he's just in a bit of enjoying what he has with Bayern Munich, our new contract, whether he really let it go and join Barcelona, then cases are, doesn't look clear and so possible. They're overcoding them as I'm at them team. At the moment, these are some of the issues, and we'll just hope and pray that as your team, as you wish them well, you get them. But the good thing about them once again is that at the moment they are far clear, and they are about making a record of the best start ever in La Liga. If they should,
0: they have just a win,
1: a then, win away. If so, we win one next game now. Oh, yeah, Barcelona, if you win your next game, you have and it looks like it's a done deal. Obese set record about the best stats ever that he had in La Liga. And see, these are some of the things, sir.
0: No, they are equaling the record. That is 2013-2014 season.
1: And that will be their best. To make it big. And that means that Warriors something special this season. And you are likely, and you are in the room or on the path of setting a new record for yourself and bettering it. If you get even the next one as well as a win, then you have made a record for yourself. Because it's in that team, the best time they've enjoyed was really under Pep Guardiola. They probably can talk about Enrique as well. I heard that most of the records were made. And if Hansi Flick is also able to put his stamp on the team as he's doing so far, blowing Madrid away altogether and making happy, as if that Madrid doesn't even exist in the league. They just do their own thing without looking at anybody. And so Hansi Flick, if he's able to really enforce his wins on this team without a striker, I'll put Okuman, without a known out and out striker, and they do such business. That's that, and then we'll just call it a bit of a day for you today. And so we want to appreciate every individual who did the listening. The show was brought to you, can't get to see OD Bets. Just make sure that you sign up with odbets.com.gh, a bubble number, Abo password, and Abo promo code TW Radio. Special bonus. That's it. Don't forget that you're brought on alternate Sunday for the weekend, Friday and Saturday. The matches will hold. What do you think? I forgot about your weekday, but I don't know your weekday. It's imagine I'm not there. I've forgotten the matches of the country, the national teams, you know, all to the record, Saturday, 1-4, all to know. Last week was happening. That's Saturday's what happened. It's just follow and make sure men are greedy, baby. That's how we wrap it up here. You heard from Henry the Sport Chops as well as Samuel Clements, the producer. My name is Swaggy, Rather Swaggy, aka the MVP. Up next is your show that you keep listening to and enjoy. Don't forget it. Don't sleep. Stay awake. Don't sleep. Wake up. Collect your money. This time around, it is 9-2. Collect it with MC Kendrick and DJ Omar. Together, they'll give you a blast. They can stay right here with us, and we'll be back with more. Once again, adios. Mi amigos.
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5: London.

name is Joe Boy with the body and soul, ladies and gentlemen. Yeah, it is. Yes, it is yet another fascinating Monday evening. Of course, it is the money-making, exciting edition of the Night Cruise. Yeah. Ladies and gentlemen, well, clearly it's that time of the evening where I need to come through together with DJ Omar to shovel down your throat with everything that is definitely, you know, set to put a lot of smiles up on your face. That is basically what we intend doing, together with you from now up until the top of the hour, 11 p.m. My name is MC Kendrick, and of course, just know that we get to hold fort from now up until that time of the evening. But I tell you what, we have a lot of things to, you know, unfold on this very show this very evening. So if you are ready as I am, let's get down to business. Bringing us to 34 minutes after the hour of 8, ladies and gentlemen. Well, coming up on the show this evening, we get to zoom into stories which are pretty much in the trends, getting lots of traction. I just can't wait to share with you all those stories. Plus, at the tail end of the show, don't forget, we will be helping you to make sense of four songs from the camp of one artist. We call that segment the four play. Essentially, we get to play to you four songs from one artist. But before that, we get to zoom into that particular artist profile. But most importantly, what are we talking about in Imbri? I just love the interactive part of the show where we get to talk about one or two things. So me so we now when you know show you very much interactive and to be able to be a obey me no so obey me do there as well as Elizabeth Brain on what we are looking at on this very evening. So the question would be, Kendrick, what are we talking about? What are we zooming into? Oh yeah, I sent me the nine yet in DJ Ma. Oh yeah, baby now or pigeon. And you be asking me, being baby no page man, what happened? I'm be him there. With respect to a page man, or there's natural applications that creeping the basic being as a call companies now, zeno fraud. Now, in a mutual man, being be watching applications, I'll call my oil company be watching the okay. How they ya schedule a time for the interview? See how the obo in friend there, obo tena naba near interview now. Time no sin, being bundle or crow or call in tempam, and you make sure to call do one time. No do one time, sooner. Or cotton or chan be our baby interview, which is the interview one. Unfortunately, I ate in Pacorno or obey an interview. No, the person actually got there 70 minutes late. Yeah, interview one, or do 70 minutes late. No, bendamna being be American asked me. He left the interview room, and guess what he did? Okay, no true letters, ma. Ebi a odo an interview ni there. Office woman me bear my bear mum na. Our mum na e late. Office woman me bear for the interview, but our mum na e late. Guess the letter that he wrote. Make sure na me read the letter zamo. Dear CEO, I arrived 30 minutes earlier for our 2 p.m. interview. You showed up 3:10 p.m. No apology, no explanation, just casual. Let's get started. So I left the interview as soon as it started. I felt I was being taken for granted. If this is how my time is treated before I join the company, I can only imagine what happens after I join. So I rejected you and your company. Best well regards, ex-interview candidate. Can you imagine? Hey, Mr. D. Hey, Mr. D. Maybe your case and I don't need case. Now, our Uncle Yawanka, what would you have done? Uncle Yawanka, what would you have done? Family, that's a conversation that we are having on the show. Just get into the show and let's get talking. If you were to find yourself in this state, what would you have done? And does this very gentleman in question have a case or not? Only case, grab. Get into the show. Number near 0202-085-888. What would you have done?
na bin ba no so case ana de oh ho no anya de oni case 0202 0858888 get into the show and let's get talk.

0: I'll catch in back on there. Oh, interview mum no be. But I show up late. I will be interview now mum be late, 70 minutes late. I'm sorry, I'm cry. That's the happy case. I know. Only case. DJ Omar, as an agent, then. How are you doing, my brother?
1: I'm good. Mm-hmm. I'm actively active.
0: Yeah, that's good. That's good to learn of.
1: But you know, mm-hmm. it's funny how some people joke with time. Mm. I understand. So I'll speak for two sides here.
0: Okay, please go ahead.
1: One, I'll talk for the guy first.
0: Okay.
1: I think what he did. Mm-hmm. In a way, Wanyazi.
2: That's Wanyazi.
0: Me too. We say in Jericho, don't
1: we? Wanyazi because... Mm-hmm. Hey, it's my name. I want to keep him with this. So what if... Uh-huh. OCU, no? Or a banner, emergency being to when two men show up early. Mm-hmm. And definitely, if he should sit down, he's going to explain or say something
0: no,
1: about...
0: No, no, per what I read, no? Us in there wasn't anything like that.
1: Okay.
0: Let's go ahead straight. About okay. He filled up, apologized, no explanation given, just casual. Let's get started. Okay. Not sorry, please.
1: So, like I said, I'm speaking for both sides.
0: Please go ahead.
1: So, well, okay, let's go for the CEO first. Mm-hmm. The CEO is the owner of the company.
0: Yeah.
1: The CEO sets rules to govern the company. Mm-hmm. You can't break the rules.
0: Yeah.
1: If the CEO says we are meeting at 8, you have to show up at 8. Mm. If the meeting is to start at 8:30, the meeting still was set to adjourn at 8, right?
0: Yeah.
1: And then it's starting 8:30. For who knows why. But as a candidate who is looking for a job.
0: For a job. What's on 2 p.m. no do or do at the right time. However, see you on November 8th.
1: Or there, you know, interview on there. Confirm for one time in Zagreb.
0: Ladies and gentlemen, 0202085888.
1: And you know the funny thing?
0: See,
1: you for them. Someone way see you, sir. Come on, Ben. Hey, yeah, bro. Like, I'm not joking. You know, where look at what he just did. He had to just stand up and then walk away. For now, I think he has a point because yinpa after my business name. And he said, "Well, but welcome, ma. A nice welcome will do."
0: Yeah.
1: Today, man, he receiving it. Emma. And in case I no super receive the same, man, can we stay? But
0: what can you all?
1: Well, no. Or who danger coming? And then he was just trying to stay away from the danger. That's all. And then for the CEO side, mm-hmm. maybe the CEO might think that he is the owner of the company. But in another way, you might not know why. And he chose not to tell you why.
0: That's
1: awesome. No. He is the owner.
0: Owner of the company.
1: And he decides or says whatever he wants to do. So you have no position.
0: Town ever page man.
1: How never page man. Until in a way, or they nya but turn it a humorko. If later you want to make a request or say something, you can go ahead and say it. So your friend the human is paying you money worth of maybe thousands of dollars or something, and then because your CEO showed up,
0: the interview one about by late. Yeah, sorry.
1: Is it interview or CEO?
0: No, the interviewer. Be interviewer. I know the interviewee.
1: Okay, he's to show up late because be late into punctuality into ages. This is a modern world. As they're into me and was a robot.
0: What do you make of it? Is the gentleman in question right to have left off he should have waited and asked he does not have a case at all. Number near 0202 085888. And what would you have done? Get into the show and let's get talking. 0202 085888. If you just join us, the conversation is pertaining to a gentleman okro for an interview. Now, interview was on 2 p.m. Now, 2 p.m. now, unfortunately, scheduled interview, yes, 70 minutes late. Now, I'll offer any apology, one main explanation. I'll be on us as usual. Start with the interview. No, be in up, page man. Oh, sorry, please. or sorry pay no structural letters more on there. Oh, why one's a may na I will be interview I'm in about 70 minutes late. Maybe some you be a chima. May nice or yeah. Our case and I do only case. That's the conversation that we have in 0202-085-888. And after the inquiry, what would you have done? Would you have sat through the interview? Well, DJ Omar, what do you also make of it? 0202-085-888. Hello?
3: Hello?
0: Yeah, hello. Good evening, sir.
3: Fine.
0: What's your phone number? What's
3: your phone number?
0: Okay. So John, ask me. Efanen den, ehune den.
3: Oh, mu ne candidate mo ye nine.
0: Hey, nine mama.
3: One. Because one. It's when you have with my all right.
0: Uh-huh.
3: I think the loser. You are not about the project matter.
0: Mm-hmm.
3: In fact, candidate is the best candidate.
0: Wow.
3: When nine thought them on, the Efan with mama, Bobo with mama, or a time conscious. I was just a girl, I look. I would say I strength and check the reason why. And as an iron, I feel like I should have a I'm going to be a little bit. Our best candidate. We
0: call
3: him
0: Nick Ma. Above with Ma. Wow. Thank you so much, sir, for getting into the show. Thank you. Thank you. Ladies and gentlemen, also Asami Hunden. What do you make of the interview in the action? Actually, I'll call too extreme and answer there. As all yeah, no nine. What the college has said, no? I'll say, well, he did a good thing for him to have left off. Also, Ejiniden, what do you make of this? Yeah, how do you take this? Or what do you make of this very action by the interviewee? I be our schedule for an interview for 2 p.m. Unfortunately, it will interview, you know, about 70 minutes late. Obandam no be so into my offer an explanation be our one kind of sorry. Obe, you start with the interview. See, Obandam no be no. Back in Koko Pay, no sorry, no pay. Not your letter, the man, Odma, your interview on the day. Better my bench, better my bay. Ask him 2 p.m. and about 3:30. 3:10 thereabouts. But I'm that's almost 70 minutes late. I better apologize and cash. I may need an explanation. Let's get on with the interview. So, do you think the gentleman in question actually went too extreme, or what do you make of it really? 0202-085-888. You can also get into the show for us to learn of what you make of it. We are left with exactly 15 minutes more to hit the top of the hour, 11. That is 15 minutes to the top of the hour, 9 p.m. where we get to, you know, get you back into Music Sage. Anyways, if just tuning in, you are listening to The Night Cruise, and have it in mind that a bit later on the show as well, we will be going in for stories making headlines in the country, and plus we also get to zoom into our foreplay. Basically what that means is we get to listen to four songs from the camp of one artist, but before that we get to walk you through the profile of this very artist in question. Ladies and gentlemen, once again, you're most welcome. Let's embark on the music spree by the kindest courtesy of DJ Omar, and you are listening to The Night Cruise.

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Down with the pack, I roll. 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Half and half, when we split the perks. Yeah, the preacher man said, please remember that your savior's on the way. I still remember when the teacher man said, I wouldn't make it, but I made it.

Well, that's a jam owned by Wendy Shay. It's too late. Allow me to welcome you back, ladies and gentlemen, and also to appreciate you for staying with us from 8 up until this very moment. And I know so well that you've had a plethora of songs to take care of you, and you've been enjoying every little bit and pieces of all of those songs. Beginning at 2, a minute after the hour of 10. Well, it's been, approximately an hour. While we make sure that we shovel down your throat with all of those great songs. Yes, non-stop, back-to-back. Well, my name again is MC Kendrick. And I've been doing this together with the DJ Omar. Well, the lady, you know, whose song is playing in the background that is actually in the trend. And I will be sharing the reason why Wendy's name is in the trend with you in a short while. But let's talk about a little crime-related story. Because we've all been, we've all come across this very disturbing story of a young guy who was murdered. Initially, the story that came through was he was missing, and fast forward, the story developed into him being murdered. So this particular story in question has gotten a lot of people, talking. But there's a bit of an update to this particular story. Let me just share that with you. Okay, so let's delve straight into this very guy's story. Well, the Ghana Police Service has arrested three suspects in connection with the alleged kidnapping and the murder of 33-year-old Nana Yao Chere, also known as Terry or De Niro. Well, the suspects have been identified as Philip Defa Kofi Tefe, Sarah Osei Adams, and Josiah Abodai. According to police, Chere was reported missing on September 22 this year after leaving his residence at Kokomemle in Accra on Saturday on September 19th in his Honda Civic vehicle and failing to have returned. The suspects were arrested following investigations by the Police Missing Persons Unit. Preliminary investigations indicate that Tre was allegedly lured to the residence of Philip Tefe at Teshi Agbleza by Sarah Osei Adams. Well, the police said the two suspects subsequently confessed to their involvement and indicated that Tefe attacked Chere during a confrontation and struck him with a metallic object, causing injuries. Chere was then allegedly moved to another room where he was left unattended and unfortunately later died. Investigators further established that the victim's body was transported in a Kia Morning vehicle to a location near the motorway on September 20, where it was allegedly dumped in a bush and set ablaze. How can a human do this to a fellow, human being, Well, Chere's biological mother and an uncle later identified the body at the police hospital morgue on September 24. The police have also retrieved the victim's iPhone 12, which Tefe allegedly sold it for 100 Ghana cedis. Can you imagine? iPhone 12 was sold for an amount of 100 Ghana cedis. Well, the alleged buyer, identified as Sunday Omeze, has been cautioned and detained for allegedly dishonestly receiving the phone. Further investigations led to the arrest of Josiah Abodai, who is being investigated in connection with the disposal of the body, a Kia Morning, a vehicle belonging to Abodai's father, which the police believe was used to transport the body, has also been impounded. More than three suspects remain in police custody and are expected to be put before court as investigations continue. The police said efforts are also underway to identify and arrest other persons who have been involved in this particular case in question. Well, the statement was signed by Deputy Superintendent of Police Richmond Menta, a staff officer at the Police with Public Relations Directorate on the 28th of this beautiful month, which is today. Sad story there. Well, all that we know for the
But avoidance of doubts, we are, I mean, if there's an update like this, it means that the police are closing in on this particular, you know, disturbing story in question. I mean, hopefully, when they have the attorney in court to inform the officials that saw, they were in there, but they will be reappearing in court. So as and when we get more details as far as this particular story is concerned, I just can't wait to share that with you, beautiful listeners of this frequency, TW Radio 88.9. Now, away from this very story, which has been trending for the past days. Let's talk of a story which has to do with TikTok. According to TikTok, he's saying that some people have been misconstruing him. That is his likeness or his preference for that is a female, because he's someone who looks to be not really enthused about women, to the point that some people were even trying to custom spell that he was gay. So that is what TikTok is letting me understand, that some people were misconstruing his personality, his likeness for men, for a woman, to the fact that he's probably a gay. That's the reason why he's not really attracted to women. Can you believe that? Well, let me quote what he said. I didn't like women too much, so some people thought I was gay. People used to tell me that I'm gay, but it's because of my upbringing. He went further to explain that there were occasions when he would be with a woman, but suddenly loses interest just like that. And when it gets to time that he has to get intimate with the woman that he's probably in a relationship with, he just have to fake illness and say that he's having a tummy upset in order to not have any kind of intimacy with that woman in question. Can you imagine that? Okay, so let me quote this portion again for you to make sense of. If a woman should strip herself naked in front of me, I will run away. I can take a woman to my room, and when it's time to have fun, I would give an excuse that my tummy was paining me, he said in there. So basically, that is TikTok's world there for you. Now, away from the artist who has been mistaken for someone who is gay, just because he's not really into women, that is TikTok's world. Let's talk about Wendy Shay. Yeah, let's talk about Wendy Shay. And I believe her brand new piece, Bend Over. Okay, if you've not heard it for the first time, playing it to you to make sense of it, or having a pleasure of listening to it for the first time, will definitely be the right thing to do. So you take a listen to this very song shortly, and I'll be telling you the reason why this particular story and this particular song in question by Wendy Shay is pretty much in the trends.

So briefly, that's the song which is pretty much in the trends just because of an incident that actually ensued between the doers of this song, Wendy Shay and Lastmate. So the Ghanaian artists Wendy Shay and Lastmate are currently promoting their new collaboration, which is this particular song at the background there, Bend Over. But a moment during the photo shoot of this very song in question has actually gotten a lot of people reacting to it, really. While posing for photos together in the photo shoot of this particular song at the background there, Lastmate placed his, you know, his hand on Wendy Shay's lap. And guess what happened? Wendy Shay immediately moved the hand away. Yeah, she actually moved the hand of Lastmate away. And the moment has since triggered different reactions on social media. Some people believe Wendy Shay should have handled the situation more discreetly, while others say Lastmate should have known his boundaries and respected her personal space. And at the end of the day, it was a brief moment between two artists working together. Whether it was playful or simply crossed a personal boundary, Wendy clearly showed that she was probably uncomfortable with that very, you know, situation where Lastmate placed his hand on her tire, which, you know, got her to have taken Lastmate's hand off her tire. So basically, that is the story, which has, you know, gotten a lot of people reacting to as far as this particular brand new piece cooked by the duo is concerned. Bend Over, Wendy Shay and Lastmate. You know I'm naughty. On that note, ladies and gentlemen, bringing us to 12 minutes after the hour of 10 here in the studios of TW Radio 88.9. If you've been listening to the show, yes, you are hooked on to the Night Cruise with us, MC Kendrick, and of course, my brother from another mother, DJ Omar. Let's start from the top, really. Because when the song is good, you play it twice. Let's bend over. Hey, Wendy Shay. And I have it in mind that a bit later, half past the hour of 10, I'll be back to walk you through the four songs from the camp of one artist. That is by way of a foreplay.

And this is a jam coming through from Nigeria. The Maven Records crew there. With Ngozi being the title of it, bringing us to half past the hour of 10. Family, allow me to welcome you back. If you're just tuning in, you've been listening to the Night Cruise. And clearly, it's that time of the show where we need to, delve into the world of one person. And right after that, you get to listen to four songs from his or her camp. But quite on the contrary, it is him, really, because we are to talk about a Nigerian national, birth named as Jude Lemfani Abaga, born on the 4th of October in the year 1981. He's known professionally as M.I. Abaga or M.I. He's a songwriter, record producer, and entrepreneur as well. Well, he gained recognition after releasing his 2006 single, Crowd Mentality, which appeared on his debut studio album, Talk About It. Released in the year 2008. Since then, he has released the album MI2, the movie in the year 2010, the chairman in the year 2014, the guy in the year 2022. He was the CEO of Chocolate City from the year 2015 to the year 2019 before leaving in the year 2020 to establish his own label, Incredible Music. Well, he is known for revolutionizing Nigerian hip-hop on the continent, including how rap cyphers in Africa are made. According to OK Africa, MI is one of the greatest African rappers of all time. His awards include Best Hip-Hop Act at the MTV African Music Awards in the year 2009, and a nomination for the BET Awards in the year 2010 as well. Well, let's still stay with him a little while and talk about a bit of feud in the industry. And when we return from listening to four songs from him, his camp, I'll be walking you through his personal life and other ventures. So let's stay with feuds now. Well, there has been a rivalry between Nigerian artist M.I. Abaga and Kelly Handsome. This started when M.I. in his track Fast Money, Fast Cars, stated, "Kelly Handsome is handsome. I will tell him when I see him. But if I want a man, I would be keke or D1. In response, Kelly Handsome released Catch Me If You Can, where he mocks the Chocolate City label. In response, the Chalk City camp released Nobody Tastes Me, Nobody Tests Me, with a line from MI talking directly to Kelly Handsome. Only one Kelly that I know, Kelly Rowland. Why would I diss them? Give them cheap promotion. I think that they are so dry. I should give them lotion." Later, Kelly Handsome released Chocolate City Boys. MI released a track on his 2010 album MI2 named Beef, and Kelly responded with the track Finish You Boy. So that's a bit of a feud there. Well, in the year 2009, a US-based rapper by name Iceberg Slim released a single titled Mr. International, where he said the lines, "Am I better than MI? I don't know. Am I? Matter of fact, you should ask MI." In response, MI released the single Somebody Wants to Die, featuring his label mates Ice Prince Amani on that very track. Less than 48 hours later, Iceberg Slim released Assassination, and it was reported that his Facebook status at the time of the release read, "Somebody wants to die. I will be responsible for the assassination." In the year 2012, both rappers decided to sweep the feud under the rug. Iceberg stated, "It was a healthy competition in hip-hop, which most people don't understand. Rap music is all about competition because it helps you grow and improve yourself." In the year 2019, MI released the diss track The Viper about Vector, emphasizing his own penchant for monitoring. That is his penchant for mentoring, I beg your pardon, and helping others. While Vector was more focused on his own career, Vector responded in the song Judas That Rat.
Judas the Rat. In December 2020, Victor and MI met during their conversation, a documentary series based on the rivalry between MI and Victor. MI said he had the impression that Victor just didn't like him, while Victor said he believed MI was cunning and deceptive. In March in the year 2021, they collaborated on songs Crown of Clay and Spirits, the latter of which was the first track of the EP, The Very Special Tape, Volume 1.

You want me to leave you alone? You gonna have to close.

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Popable, a piece owned by him as well. Family, we've got to go. Thank you so much for putting up with us from 8 up until now. My name once again is MC Kendrick. But before we totally quality wrap with, as I did indicate to you a while ago, that I will be sharing with you about his personal life before we draw the curtains down to the show. Well, on the 22nd of September in the year 2022, MI and Eniola Mafe married in Lagos. Beyond music, he is passionate about social impact, African youth empowerment, and mental health advocacy. MI was appointed a United Nations Goodwill Ambassador in the year 2012. Well, he supports the Justified campaign. He has achieved worldwide recognition as part of the vanguard of the Afrobeat wave. He is also an advocate for ADHD and emotional wellness as well. Musicians who have cited MI as inspirations to them include Jesse Jax, Ice Prince Amani, Odumodu Black, Fino, Show Them Camp, Calligraph Jones, Casper Nyovest, Nasty C, Black Bones, Ladipo, AQ, Luz Kenyon, and Rick Hassani as well. MI's influences include Jay-Z, Nas, and The Game. Okay, how I talk, man, I'm just trying to change. Family, thanks so much once again for your company. We've got to go. Now I'm living like this. Money once again is MC Kendrick. Don't forget to connect with me on all the socials. It's MC underscore Kendrick. What? You know, I mean, we've actually put together an event. You know, all that you can think of is one name, which is MC Kendrick. Just think of that name, and that name will come through and put a lot of smiles on your face and that of your guests as well. Back then, I did it. So, whatever occasion my little songs are fine and all that you're looking together to put, you know, you're looking at putting together, make sure that you get in touch with me. With a I would readily available to put that smiles up on your face. Yeah. MC underscore Kendrick. Hope so that you have yourself a strong, beautiful evening.

Give Monday.